you believe in my name, the things that I was able to do, you would do even more. Is somebody hearing me? It means that it is every. And the Lord spoke to me and said, many of us, we have been crying for a long time.

0: prayer has made kings become beggars, and beggars are riding on horses. According to scripture, 1 Peter chapter 4, verse 7 says, the end of the world is coming soon. Therefore, be earnest and disciplined in prayer. For this reason, Freedom Time Praying Partner, FTPP, is inviting all to join this power-packed prayer program every Sunday, Monday, Tuesday, and Wednesday midnight, 12 p.m. on... 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
2: Jesus.
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2: Amen.
0: Don't forget that the fervent prayer of a righteous man availeth much. Therefore, be part of this program. For any information, call 0244-115-618. 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
0: FTPP.
4: Can I please ask you to do me a favor? If you can tell a friend, a brother or sister to tune in, get connected with Freedom Time Praying Partners, and let all of us begin to pray together, win together as one family. Maybe today happens to be your very first time joining this wonderful program. I want to say Akwaba. I want to say Ayiko. I want to say Wezolo. And I want to say Alafatia. Akwaba. Lemo Akwaba. Baneju Medieniso. Edru Ukwada Naju Seya. Yana. Yedien Yunyam Ni Nasir. And Emma Yeradi Yenyankropong. Senya won't know Radina or Wayana Fan. Trust him say, on my Israel and Ken. If not this girl. On our side, where will we be? Say, Yamia, Kayan Yjina be a crawway, Namine, who you mob, or no nebu in be, and then Ama Yasuso, Yetimidi and Sa, see and book us a Yame, Oni and Edini. That is the God of Israel, the God I serve, and I believe it is also the God you serve. Nyamia me somno, minim say, and Yamia wants so somno. With him, all things are possible. Onuni wumua, Eden said ye kura ibe ye ye. We want to give him praise and give him honor. Please, we are live on Adom TV. We are live on Facebook. We are live on YouTube. We are also live on Praise TV. We are live on Ago TV. We are live on Sony TV. And we are also live on GH1 TV. And also Light TV. And also Joy Prime TV. And Angel TV. And Sony TV as well. TV, I would do in a year was so see. Catch no fan to way. Na yebe bompae. Yenya make a say. Nan yen yam mwayen. Yes. So please, I want you please to just share the link for me. Obi o honoma or joining Freedom me on free will be crank and chance sister na bra. And I'm a basorina F O video to order. And ne dear me pese will ye be. Yes, some of you have never invited anybody on this altar. I beg you in the name of God today, tonight, try your best possible to do this. And I believe God in heaven will bless you and the Lord will reward you. It will be a day and I'll catch you on sorry. O sempacho sorry, sorry na Freedom Brenna son. Na on join ibi na yin na ye mum pa ye mum. You would GDS say nyamia or ye debiano obeye. Yeah, we're radio soon, so we are also live on these beautiful radio stations. 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Asempa is 94.7. Yes. Let me please remind you, Nyame Adomadechiano Peya, Yabaya Solwa La Paz, Risk Us Park and so. It's just It's just like John chapter 5. Bible says it was a river called Bethesda. So for Bible say Bra Bethesda. Bethesda chrese besekete nebeda. Bethesda, Bethesda. Because when you check your Bible, you realize that in according to the book of John chapter 5, Bible says yen so ne de Bethesda. Wana wana wana febubu wana intimi nante ubi abanu abeda ho na so obofo ne be hunu nsu no a do di kan ko tum no na ne ho aye ne den otase but tro samson na ubi ada ho infinsia adua sam motwe 38 bad years, not good years. I am normally aso funi be pichom si 38 good years, good 1 years. Hey emoja tu sam wabubu finishia dia san won 38 years o de wo ba san ko awale awu miensa. Yes, it is 38 bad years. But Bible say there was a time when Jesus got to the scene and Jesus heard that this man has been in that condition for many years. The Bible says that he went to the man and said, "Will you want to be made whole?" The man started talking plenty because his condition has given him position. Nani how no? A man, you see, his condition has given him position. But the man never realized that his condition is not his conclusion. My goodness. Now when him say, the condition and the conclusion. The position and your condition is not your conclusion. So when Jesus got to the scene, and the Bible said that when Jesus heard that this man has been in this condition for many years, he went to the man and said, "Do you want to be made whole?" The man said, "Oh Lord, I don't have anybody. Even if the water is troubling to put me into the water." Everything that has made your talk to become a long talk, I pray that the Lord will visit you. I said, I pray that the Lord will visit you. Mama nete say, minu ya bema nete say, blan pacho te say, dai te say, wase, papa, ensembebro, mi fiyo to me, ensembebro, me yare, mi kase me wo doctor appointment, wase me ko hu doctor, ete say, nka Jesus se nyami adume ye, eswaye ensembebro, enya wa, it is your position, it is your condition, but I came here to announce to somebody, it is not your conclusion. I said, it is not your conclusion. It is not your conclusion. Whether you believe it or not, your prayer tonight is about to change it. Your prayer tonight is about to change it. I say, Amati, Eugadin, I'm on Pibo Sud, this is Ayabeba. When you're men on Pibo Sud, what's Yabeba? Your sign will be around every war. I say, I just said, dear Kobadi, I don't care how long it has been. God is about to do wonders in your life. God is about to visit your life. Every long time prayer is about to be answered. Every long time problem is about to be solved. I said your long time problem is about to be solved in the name of Jesus Christ. Somebody shout hallelujah.
5: Hallelujah.
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0: My God. 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Timmy, the candle was solely an assassin here. Near Tia, dance here, a crabby, your jump pipe on the Gumana Jane. It will be a da, Yanene Mame Wate, Yanene Mame, Yanene Mame, catch us, sister Sorinoma Bacon, Sorinoma Ba, Omoa Doom TV, Omo Priest TV, sister, Miss Empire, dear, yeah, Adia Bayphone and Penny, dear, be Adia Momonin Suru, and any dear, be ye, to Ada Sore, Wada Sore, Wada Sore, Nayim Remo Denden. But quick one, let me please ask every one of you on Facebook. The name is Original FTPP. That is the name, Original FTPP. Original FTPP. And Prophet Bernard Usu Ansa. Prophet Bernard Usu Ansa. And Original FTPP. That is the name on Facebook. We are streaming it on two pages. The first page is Original FTPP. The Lord has done it. Original FTPP. The Lord has done it. It wunya bo Original FTPP, the Lord has done it. Yes, so that is the name on Facebook. The name on Facebook, Original FTPP, the Lord has done it. And then another name is also Prophet Bernard Owusu Ansan. Prophet Bernard Owusu Ansan. And we are also live on YouTube till Odofu B, Omami B, Obi Abo Dono Penasim Biwo, Amanonia, especially Europe, America, Canada, Italy, Germany, and also everywhere, Nigeria, Dubai, Barbados, Trinidad, Bahamas, Jamaica, South Africa, Dubai, all over. Just ask them to go to YouTube. The name on YouTube is FTPP, the Lord has done it. FTPP, the Lord has done it. Freedom Time Praying Partners. My God. Marcos, yeah. For your kunya mienim na. 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Yamen ya kese.
1: My God.
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Jesus. 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

0: 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We thank you, King of glory. We thank you, I am that I am. We thank you, King of Israel. 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Yet our severe sin in Asuhine. Somebody be one of the radiase. Be one of the radiase. Come on now. 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Ia Nabaha. 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
1: Your name is
0: Ayanga. 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Be one of the radiance, be one of the radiance.

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1: Amen.

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Okay, quick one. I want us to listen to some few testimonies. I came to pray. I don't know about you. I am fully prepared. 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And I'm going to say, but yin tie kakra ye nyamia yama fufro na onye maye nsoso na she yin cry ye wie ya pene jadem obi adaka che ne se pastor bernard si nyane kan wo si nyane nyane nyane nyane so for 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just your bone oxygen. Yeah, dear sinuso. I say, Papa.

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6 years the one so fed pa testimonies are all over I feel the intimate crime pew nyame ye yentie microphone so de kakra aba na enshi won crime na ye wie penam pa boni dem pa me ma room fi an opay 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

0: founders Nyawinsiram. A solid earlier this year, that was Tuesday night.
1: Ukranis.
0: The papa pump my mom say ready for pajama. 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I could draw me. My name is Papa. 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But can we just share the end with you? Ready, I am my Papa, my dad. Freedom,
2: man. The Lord has done it. My brother, testimony no DNA a very simple one thing here but a very powerful oba sole mame bompae mano o se ne mame memo bia mpegai de bushwe mu bia ntun kwinda the kind of pa o se apa bompae mame 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And so yadia ye nim nunti nim. My God.
3: Freedom.
4: The Lord.
3: Done it. Ye. Pastor Bernard, good morning.
2: Yeah, Joshua.
3: Bless your sin, Shepim. Many a fan of me, you be a meted ya dances, I ban the dance where you are coming. Last year, and I'm a car, sorry. Me a trailer driver, my driver trailer out of my port. Now every year be a mini accident. You be a premium party. Qua, sorry. Ebony Junction. With the load, come over. Friday all night, oh my sorry. Now look at now. To me, change you now. Number one, gospel you ma. Come up party. Look at now, change you na. To some boy, you know we are so from the best at energy ma. To me, the meeting you with me pie. So from the frame, no catch him say hey. Oh, come in for. BBC net is where I come. Nti. I was so young, baby. Na pastor. You move me camera, me damn me. Na na me na almost 2000.
2: Hey,
3: I'm still Martin. No, quite that night. It be do fear that night now. And I'm so TV. Me so me TV. I'm more so I'm a vampire. I'm starting to major anymore because I'm in Kobe. I'm starting to major anymore. We can't name on Pibon. Now you came. Not me, I started with me birthday prepare, which is July 26th.

0: Sisi, I'm gonna make a change. Man, say man impossible. Man, impossible. We took her from Monday. We book her 2 weeks. Now, member fee from Monday to Sunday.
1: Wow.
0: From Monday to Saturday. Now, make her member fee.
1: Wow.
0: Ejuman kuwa.
1: Wow.
0: Ejuman kuwa.
1: Wow.
0: Now, there are things that matter. Matter most. Sisi, I say Messiah. And also, yeah, say me check her the amount. Sisi, I'm gonna make a dance. I'm gonna meet di. I'm gonna go for. I'm at the time. I'm so I'm a phone. Mint me your social media, dear. No, to Mr. Thomas on my phone. No,
1: for
0: Thomas, Thomas, I'm going to go bear for
1: wow.
0: I'm going to go in. You are good estate.
1: Wow,
0: you are Dudua.
1: Wow,
0: I'm fair for me now. Thomas on the fair for me in a bit. So, at Mota.
1: Wow,
0: Thomas on the fair for my mamma. Crap with us, we drew Thomas on very more fair for me in a set time. Naso, I'm sorry, dear mom pie.
1: Ah, I love it. Yeah. Can be or so open yum. When him say you won't crow for be a horn no more. They go to church for music and dance. Or cosa no your autonom near the year. Obit me cosa name fifra tena. Oh, yeah, you happen who appear. Preaching no, teaching no, be beer and fan. Now preaching crow went to offer no better. But what to do a kind? Was so sorry, so walk on and I saw no friend. I catch and say, wo and near my winning win the devil name. You boo boo nick in a man on no trim 2000. So for a hot man to us here, as I just
2: say. But oh sorry, you know, someone who say I did win of him lay and pencil. But oh boo boo. Now,
1: I'm not going to be able to do that. But of all, can be a very touching or say normally or the Utuka be a winya accident
2: just the birthday
1: from the birthday,
2: the birthday to the birthday week. No,
1: the every birthday to the birthday every week be a winya accident every year be a and I can also tune so yet a trailer can't intend to be and also the accident in whom because I know an accident at me broke you road Udiagra a hand corner hammer but Uti was say. Or started Johnny Freedom no day tonight the man on what check in a term worth it last year na be pim this year. Now the woman who can say me can see a month for DB and I will bow being Nananka every week be an equal two times. Wukwada and Yawada Wednesdays and Thursdays. But if it is that time no so boss half for the end. Now freedom you're born for the AI. I must always walk in. Jose,
3: I've been closer to the harbor.
1: Uh-huh.
3: So it's not common for a trailer to be moving from Monday to Friday.
2: Yeah, it's not common.
1: Oh, really?
3: Unless it's a company vehicle.
1: Uh-huh.
3: Until for where to move from when just it's a special favor of God.
1: Yes, sir. Oh, sir. Oh, sir. Trader need to mean two. Be yet to say.
2: A company cry. I say load no drew. So
1: I stand. Wako loadi. Wow. Next a whole week walk out two.
2: Yes.
4: Send another
5: car. Sorry, Hoot.
6: Yeah.
5: Or since it's here, I don't need a posse, you man. Like, wa bleh,
6: so wa bleh.
1: Or no, na bro, say, Nedia, ma bleh. Bema. Ha, ha, ha. Yee, Rade. Ma wo bi so, ju mama ne mro so, mano. Rade, ma wo bi ju mama mro so, mano. Nesis, wo bi toni en to, mana, to fo, mana mro so. I receive it 3 times. I receive it. My God. Wow.
7: The Lord has done it. Father,
1: amen.
7: Father, I'm a student. I'm Joseph Kesey.
1: Mm-hmm.
7: Father, my grandma was brought first, no, I'm here no more. I said, Niska. Regular baby, me say Niska, and I'm a man, no, like on fear being your papa film. I say Niska, now why your papa's in the same papa film, and I said, yes,
1: I'm a
7: bear cracker.

0: fire, and it make a soap bonfire, the soap bonfire, the can crack.
1: Mm-hmm.
0: And now, one of those things, so you see, there are 50 cities.
1: Mm-hmm.
0: Papa, minister, mm-hmm. Bana, more 30, Jabe, 20, Miko Bobo, singer, 20, or more money agents, and the guy, and one I'm catching, and say,
1: mm-hmm.
0: Oh, yeah, mommy, actually,
1: mm-hmm.
0: Me, the canoe. About a man,
1: and that your memory did you dance? You
0: wow, and now me grandma and the can catch him, so obvious name is Kaba. Now on catching me, the obvious name is Kama. One or catching me, same share my mama phone is on share. I was saying, is Kaba could you believe, say, 1,000 cities or say, or the mammy cake, one can't be a man find you, or Felix or the my, then I'm my man.
1: Wow. 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That's why for Momo agent, for me, born for LTM Bob was answer. Because said, what would me born were MTN F was so me boy. Then you told my mama to my dear, but so could it be a new Momo agent? No, so catch and send me so my 20 in Kawana. The bar for the not the man. They na nan and anana sending 1,000 Ghana say on your keke. What him say, Yamasa Blanche, just show home. And only a quine Yamisa, dear be a quine at home. This is God. This can only be God. Wow. What God cannot do does not exist.
2: Freedom, the Lord and thank. Freedom, you are there. Amen.
1: Amen.
2: Amen. Amen. Amen. Amen. Amen. Amen. Amen. Amen. Amen. Amen. Amen. Amen. Amen. Amen. Amen. Amen. Amen. Amen. Amen. Amen. Amen. Amen. Amen. Amen. Amen. Amen. Amen. If you want some summer bunny, do be beyond. I'm so I know I trust. Then your main child, dear, say, and doing home training more than me, but the bushing of four whole over Nigeria.
1: Wow.
2: Then that day I want my summer boy draining chances here, but I see it if a fair, Mr. Minim be our husband. Nigeria is 1 hour ahead of Ghana. And I'm a car man, so which is my loss to be some crack with you, but it's me, John. Why me could you just almost a match? I mean, Ban will see you come say, I'm a crack of fish and beast you, which may buy daddy and say, yes, and get to a in talk, cry me, baby, free, so my maid bagana. If I mean, be my cock, it's not baby, then I'm free, Pastor Ben and Yammy Jimmy, Pastor Ben and Yammy Jimmy, Uncle Tone, I mean, Minim will be our house already, so be sure my men. Was me figana, me babe bahasi. Now, same kit to a winch, ever catching Miss a means to summon him and a means uncle Ghana. Daddy, sit dinner by, sit dinner by. Now, mammy, I can't sue upon me chon, can riff his name, him has an uncle, anyone was semi coin, my son bass and dream with that deep missing. Unyam coupon doing yammy and
3: promising
2: bone, young coupon ding. My minutes of permit of fellow could see a movie, Miss a mean gina mean tea, daddy. Sassing the fine, Sassa Fenamiga in the German rules, no permitor. I'm going for the family genuine super seven and young coupon. I'm a nam dinner,
1: amen, amen. Wow, wow. Thank God. The Sroyan was shown who you saw in Nigeria. How do you hear who kakra? Aye. The Lord has done it. The Lord has done it.
4: Master.
1: Amen.
4: Amen. Papa.
1: Amen.
4: Amen. Do you mind?
1: Amen.
4: A man so serious in your fetter be. A big young freedom, yes, sir. And so we call me him, Cacramis, Abraham,

0: seed, you said, and we did it. We moved to the seed of 100 cities. And that same month, it came in full.
1: Wow.
0: Glory be to Jesus Christ.
1: Wow. Wow. So for one day, me go sense of my say, sad testimony, we cross for the mamia. I am in shadow and tears here because Sabin prayed your son. Muja de Yadipa. We think I'm my way, the sun quite free. When you're fina, Manu and Secrets of my messy, hey, fire so much out of room. And I'm sad on us a share. Just a 1 month, 2 months, crown and Maya, a big problem. Because said in Yamia and Yamia and say, Sabosumi Bakum, you know me and San and Maya Tressa was a winning saying. It is a winning saying, naturally, sir. As some cashier pan a war. That's all problem. Who problem? Cashier pa. Now, Unim, or send it any 6 years on yet the men's 6 years until me, bra. Or can be being one say, I have tried every medication. A yes, say, and draw benum. What a hand my assiduous nibuha or ye be been drunk aconum. What a person doctor go or not to be to my true Raman one cojanum. And no crowd would turn ye ya cancer and alcofabano. Any kidney problem would be one alcohol. But I say, Nemma me and will become freedom children or say, can't join me be. A dano join ye and Missy more afford ye say, 100 Ghana city. Or say, Papa, a Daniel bar for dear na 50 satam ne be pimene. Me mentions in a banner correct. Now, so for my main child, you do a you move every one of my own. I am not the air, how one of you here? I so be sure one, the right man of God. I repeat, the right man. Who say, maybe your teachings get to be a son yesterday on me go to John chapter 5. Babro say, I brand any catch Jesus. Or say, my dad, no moon finish here, a dear son, what you 38 years. Naturally, say, or say, may ye dear me to me be a. Me crammy as a mequano be, I said, Dimenim. It took me for 38 years or no. All that the man needed was Jesus. They knew here in Jesus, pet, and I knew here. It think when you're Jesus, I suffer. A dana, you didn't call to an unknown Jesus, a dana, and quite a while day, I don't know. But when you're Jesus, out to 38 years, it is what they were young by Nanka and a man as a saw the hourly. Any manana. Won the mystery, but only Jesus no. It is mumbe brown man dear. That was so attitude we know. The one here said, "We be here the right person." 6 years menstrual is not coming, and just 1 day prayer, and the man of God has of a seed of just 100 Ghana cedi, which is not, which is equivalent, not even up to $10. My goodness. And then the same day now, the same day now, the menstrual started coming and it has been coming normal. My goodness, I pray for whoever that is listening to me, wherever my voice is heard, everything that has been delaying in your life, may the Lord restore you by the fire of the Holy Ghost. Everything that your soul needed, everything that your spirit needed. May the Lord arise and do wonders in your life. May the Lord arise and do wonders in your life. Sorry, you know. Sorry, you know. Yes, stop. Yes, starting, Papa. No, sorry. Stand to your feet. Let's begin the prayer section right now. We want to open our mouth and begin to thank the Lord. But quick one. I want to get every one of you on Facebook. Usher TV are free will be. If you are watching TV, can you call somebody? I'm brand new. I'm born in testimonies. Is here, no. So for. Or say, she say, it drew to a bottle of a fray, a vessel, a dodoa, to a flash motor. No, afraid him. Oh, Bob, me, I'm your bidding. Casua, Swedru, Munyamon Solina Menason, or say, Metiamu said, Tama, so will be a denyan on a car home. We want to open our mouth and begin to thank the Lord. Yet, Deborah, yes, baby, I will be a patch of Biano Deborah, yes, Biano Deborah, yes, Biano Deborah, yes, Biano Deborah, yes. Open your mouth, begin to thank the Lord, begin to bless the name of the Lord. Come on now, come on now. Rabaya Dama Shanda Namahaya. Lift your voice, lift your voice, lift your voice. 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Ayanda namaseri malakatondi atala.

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0: Open your mouth and ask the Lord for forgiveness. In the name of Jesus Christ, I pray in the name of Jesus Christ of Nazareth. May the Lord forgive us of our sins. Wash us with his cleansing blood. Answer into our supplication tonight. Our next prayer topic, we are asking the Lord to give us divine power, supernatural strength, and an anointing in our prayer tonight. Give me this scripture, Proverbs chapter 18 and the verse number 20. Proverbs chapter 18 and the verse number 20. My God. Or see, a man's stomach shall be sanctified. A man's stomach shall be sanctified. Satisfied from the fruit of his mouth, from the produce of his lips, he shall be filled. My God, a man's stomach shall be satisfied from the fruit of his mouth, from the produce of his lips, he shall be filled. What's up, country in Mamie? 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
0: 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My prayer will be answered. Whatever you are, please lift your voice and begin to lift up prayer. Begin to lift up prayer. Begin to lift up prayer. Begin to lift up prayer. Lift up prayer. Lift up prayer. 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
0: Covering my life. 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

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Hey! Can I please get every one of you on Facebook? Share the link for me. I beg you in the name of God. Somebody needs to pray this prayer. We'll be here so boss ampaye. Share the link for me. This is our next prayer topic. 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
1: 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The patch of a GDO bomb pie wepa. Kikwan, can I get every one of you on Facebook? Please share the link for me. If you have not shared it today, you have not done well at all. I beg you, go ahead, share it right now. Empire be anwa dinse ya ya wonkwa mi wi ahomo. 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Yes, come on now, share it for me. I need 10 people to share it like 10 times or 5 times. Will you be part of them? My God, come on now. Let the Lord use you. Let the Lord use you. Share like 5 times. If you are on Facebook, original FTPP, the Lord has done it. Or Prophet Bernard Usu Ansa. Go ahead, come on now. I beg you, go ahead. Let the Lord use you. Share like 5 times. Now, the next prayer topic. Every satanic power commanding my life to go down. By Arakote Seya, Imarakato Sinda, Lemanu Watana Mahaya, every satanic power commanding your life to go down by fire, by thunder. Let the tender of God strike them by fire. Let the anointing of God hit them by fire. To Ibiara El Tunuma Bravo, Esau Sewu Momem Mobra.

honest prayer. Every area of

Nesprit. Every area of my life that has been delayed, receive speed. Every area of my life that has been delayed, receive speed. Brabo mu baby bia wache. Yesu di mo. Jintem suwe. Jimrika wo Yesu di mo. Awadene na cha Jimrika wo Yesu di mo. Sikasemne na cha Jimrika wo Yesu di mo. Akonto no na acha Jimrika wo Yesu di mo. Awo na acha Jimrika wo Yesu di mo. Ayare samo na acha Jimrika wo Yesu di mo. I declare by the tender of Holy Ghost in every area of your life has been delayed by the fire of Holy Ghost. I command speed of God over it. I command speed of God over it. Every area of your life that has been delayed, I command it to receive speed. I command it to receive speed. I command it to receive speed. I command it to receive speed. In the name of Jesus.

my God. My God. Your next prayer, we are firing this hard one. Every area of my life that has been delayed, receive speed. Receive speed. Can I get every one of you on Facebook? I beg you in the name of God. Let's share it one more time. Come on now. Come on now. The reason why I always ask you to share is because

whenever you share it, there are a certain people that join the prayer, and you never know who will join, and the Lord will help them and the Lord will save them. So please, I'm begging you one more time, share the link. Share the link. Come on now. Come on now. Share the link. Come on now. Share it for me. Share it for me. Afipejan Sanyanko. You're born a hard one. Ten, ten, ten, pa. So for me, see, I'm a doma. I'm a pay. I'm a pay. I'm a pay. After we are done praying, just get some rest. It is a service of testimony. Service of testimony. I'm telling you. In every area of my life that has been delayed, receive speed. 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Every area of my life that nipa bibiru wa kechi meka bibiru misu wa kechi declare it loud and clear. Every area of my life, that has been delayed. Hear the word of the Lord. Receive speed. Every area of my life that has been delayed. Receive speed. For the last time, every area of my life.

osofo ye bompa wonim de urade mamihu ye bompa ye urade mamihu atebe mehu se urade de mapie asase bi so specifically and to be honest asase me pie so na ite se botan mehu se so ye fita spiritual one we praying the Lord open my eyes and I saw myself in a certain mountain. The whole place was very white, and I saw thousands of people. I repeat, I saw thousands of people on top of the mountain. Also, do you know what I saw? I saw all of them kneeling. And spiritually, when the Lord opened my eyes on the mountain, be upon us, me who say, ye bunko to ye, and ya pija ye teacher, soron yama ya ye be, and Sam said, ye be no. Precope mu who be bit is a snow. Precope, me say who are the anita sell rice, and I'm a say who are the anita sell maize, a brew, corn, at a sell brew, me who yama be brie, and let them pray this prayer. And I asked the Lord, what kind of prayer? And do you know what the Lord said? Well, see, a lot of, listen to what the Lord just said. The Lord said, a lot of people are praying with you that have some needs, that are trusting me for one thing. And the Lord said, ask them to ask. Give me the book of Matthew chapter 9 and 7. Matthew chapter 7.

7 7 7 7 7 7 7 7 7 7 7 7 7 7 7 7 7 7 7 7 7 7 7 7 7 7 7 7 7 7 7 7 7 7 7 7 7 7 7 7 7 7 7 7 7 7 7 7 7 7 7 7 7 7 7 7 7 7 7 7 7 7 7 7 7 7 7 7 7 7 7 7 7 7 7 7 7 7 7 7 7 7 7 7 7 7 7 7 7 7 7 7 7 7 7 7 7 7 7 7 7 7 7 7 7 7 7 7 7 7 7 7 7 7 7 7 7 7 7 7 7 7 7 7 7 7 7 7 7 7 7 7 7 7 7 7 7 7 7 7 7 7 7 7 7 7 7 7 7 7 7 7 7 7 7 7 7 7 7 7 7 7 7 7 7 7 7 7 7 7 7 7 7 7 7 7 7 7 7 7 7 7 7 7 7 7 7 7 7

0: 7 7 7 7. Okay, I'll say, ask and it will be given to you. Seek and you will find. Knock and it will be opening.
1: When you match your sampa, it is so no. In Chiche mu enso, mumisa na obe mamu, monshisha na mube hunu.
0: Ask and it will be given. Wherever you are, I don't know where you are finding yourself. I know a lot of drivers pray with me. I beg you in the name of the Lord, just quickly park your car. If you are driving, if you are in your bedroom, if you are in your office, just go on your knees. You are going to ask the Lord whatever you want the Lord to do for you. Whatever you are trusting the Lord for, I just want you to go on your knees. I know a lot of old men and old women. I know a lot of our mothers, our grandmothers also pray with me. It might be very hard for you to go on your knees. My mama, once you beat me, I don't want to buy it. And I feel it buying. Now also swap bumpire. Exactly what the Lord showed me. Open your mouth and begin to declare. Begin to pray. Begin to pray. He said, ask and you shall be given. Be a rabbi. Whatever you are believing the Lord for, if it is your finances, if it is a shop, if it is a visa, if it is whatever, just ask. Come on now. Come on now. Come on, somebody ask. Whatever.

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Would you Busanyame? Would you Serenyame? They say Adia Biara, a woman of the bulletin, a woman of the bulletin, a woman of the bulletin, a human of the car, a Yawadiana with your car, a Yakotuna with your car, a Yasama with your car, a Yawana with your car, Yetia Biara, a Yasa with your car, Yetia Biara, Riapa, Masaya Nabada, Meria Taya, Rapa. There was a very strange testimony that came. Obi ano say say na mame na na ewuo hospital bi minim so me kai a. O say na ko to cold room. Ah o mu twen. Makai. Makai. O mu na ko to cold room. E twen. Say Ghana anya so wu ye na e kan so wu na ne do ko mo chire. Good hospital so no. O mu do ko to cold room for some time. Ah we so bi nyane a. Ye de mame na ko to. A doctor for be me san be declare so woko. And I'm leading a say. On also so on joining freedom down was who appear free hospital or bar reception the rahu soon but Nigerian so can't change any mammy ne mammy mammy so that oxygen so sad dance away or say what the reception hold on who say yeah bomb pay kid kid wadom TV now on say a young machine over time we are and I do a nipa baby the hospital it be added that into few nurses for no sinners for baby you know 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
1: Jesus.
0: I declare.
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0: I declare. 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Was one kasa da me bani y mum it me the nuku mum for school. 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I did say ya pe. 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Father. Father.
1: My God.
0: Father,
1: Jesus.
0: Father,
1: Jesus.
0: I thank you.
1: Yes.
0: I lift up every man.
1: Yes, Lord.
0: I lift up every man.
1: Yes, Lord.
0: Every man and every woman.
1: Yes, Lord.
0: Before you tonight.
1: Yes, Lord.
0: Do it again.
1: Yes, Lord.
0: Do it again.
1: Amen.
0: Do it again.
1: Amen.
0: And take all the glory.
1: Amen.
0: In the name of God the Father.
1: My God.
0: God the Son.
1: Yes.
0: God the Holy Spirit.
1: Jesus.
0: Me who said nipa makuma kumi and sebi musu. And I heard the Lord saying to me, was a man I'm a madi any ho ye ho. I am a miracle working God. Father, I thank you. Wow, wow, wow, wow, wow. Me want to send from a case be forward dying beam. Yes. Me want to say I see a heavy wind is blowing in a certain room. And I heard the Lord saying to me, destinies are changing. Lives are fulfilling. Dreams are coming into reality. Of Jesus.
1: Amen.
0: Father, I thank you. Holy Spirit, I thank you.
1: Amen.
0: For what you are doing.
1: Amen.
0: I just want to urge everyone to do this. And I want

0: 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A number of completion. 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Take the seed and praise it on your chest. 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I just want us to pray. Yes, I just want us to pray. This is what a lot of you do not understand. 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And ye bibia wo, say nyame pe bibia ye wo life wa. 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Don't feel this, Father. I pray for every man and every woman. Let this seed bring unto us the desires of our heart. In the name of God the Father, God the Son, and God of Israel, God the Son, God the Father, and God the Holy Spirit, in Jesus' mighty name. I want you to shout amen 3 times. Amen.
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0: 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My God, something is about to be happen. Something is about to happen. Me BBC. Yes. Well, thank you, Holy Spirit. Janamba Nibi 0595 57 6 7 5 7.
1: I don't pray.
0: Me Bobby 0 5 9 5 5 7

0: 0207 57 57. I don't know who the pastor I'm talking about, but the Lord is saying to me that there is a man of God who is praying with us, and I should tell you to do this. 0595 57 6757. Me can so for my kai or so for some kaya. So for Biana or post-treat cancer. My name is Praise Mukaya. Nane ba and then a year and a 80 program me. Apostle Makai. And a radical see a man for the ABC. And an a year and a say, we ye are for the no or your apostle can see me man so leading. But post-treat ninti so for into me and quite solid because ye the tube. I send a bear mem. Or so for penny pa. My apostle,
1: even when you're stretching,
0: or send a banner catcher and said, "Da, me was school, no, many freedom for bomb pie, and a papa no, no, no, mutia, that very day, I mean, my direction, be see, no, yeah. I dear change ya wamu ko review. 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Papa, this year the member, me sure obo we fidi so. But my main phone number name of BMJ J. A 05. Now about 95. Mhm. I feel about 5 7 6 7 5 7 5 7 6 7 5 7 5 7 6 7 5 7. Not what's an abo. Second number, no, so see 0244. Not what, but 115 618. 115 618. Bernard, who's one son of Beba? We are 0244. 115 618. The bo first number, number, boma, on a mob, BM, a 0595 now about 5 7 6 7 5 7. It didn't be any freedom, freedom time primpa. Minima the crobat, minyaya could be on your side, baby. Minyaya, because me hundi pa makuma ko 7 bit, you may catch him some much ceremony. Much ceremony. Do tell me the woody crowunya. So, Yamu concurs some semen can tremor. So, what the idea chair? What was some part born one cow? The shady Yamay Bay. I don't know, but the radical chair said, Nippon soon be there is a certain 7 people. This message is for you. What chill? It impire will be in Iara when you soon. But I disman can't trust a fejidia keke. Now, what your fanambano? I did chine a busa cradia bo, the fejidia, the shady freedom Yamay Bay. May bonamba nibi in fejidia j. A year 0595 me bobiem 0595 no about 5 7 6 7. Now what's the number 5 7 5 7 6 7 5 7 0595 5 7 6 7 5 7. Yes, a year freedom ne beba fejidie. Yeah, me can be missy fejidie ye what? Fejidie ye. 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I'm telling you. 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Ah, wodi na nyame to menye. 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Jesa number we amede ma we no soso ye. MTN number na 0244 115 6 1 8 0244 115 6 1 8 0244 115 and no Bernard Usu and Sande Beba Medina.

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0: name of God the Father.
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0: God the Son.
2: God the Son.
0: And God the Holy Spirit.
1: God the Holy Spirit.
0: In Jesus' name.
1: In Jesus' name.
0: Amen.
1: Amen.
0: La Paz, Race Course Park, and so. Me say, aye, testimony season. 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Yen na yeshi mwa La Paz, Race Course Park, and so. Ya friend me Pastor Bernard Usman, somebody who see anopeye bishia. 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

106.3. Wait, me ako Facebook, Reverend George Prince Akwanda. 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YouTube, Awicha One TV. A Chegu or Life. Awicha One TV. 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Have a TikTok. 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To join the page, like in a shirt. For the dom. For asempe biba. Ebe ya na brabu ye. Afi ebreju medini koso no besa wo send me text message. And I WhatsApp. And also your 024-338-1455. 024-338-1455. I'm one man on the baby. Tune in. And I'm so live. My partner number no is 024-66-888-77. 024-66-888-77. My partner, men frewoso. 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I'll be hard to send a message. WhatsApp and now.

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1: amen
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1: sa
0: yo to aso no so e
2: brother sami
0: e wa hanum
2: brother bright
0: e wa hanum ana
2: brother Gabriel Adam
0: Forsen. 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
2: Jesus
1: that you mediation on
2: Saturday.
1: Now, Mr. Sunkon Crown, you hear what I intend,
2: Jesus.
1: Rabbi Dehene,
2: what
1: it be a surmaye,
2: Jesus.
1: Be a surmaye,
2: yes,
1: to me a best on the stage,
2: Jesus.
1: For that crash, yes,
2: man.
1: My brother, no ja, a unifrequent our yes,
2: man.
1: A bomb per jet, your financial on
2: Saturday.
1: One night, 8 years, you are the program of you know,
2: Jesus.
1: Your own sanction name, Mother Sidia, say, Tumbu of Fidium with him, Abusiemu, Abrabomu.

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1: Oh, magnify the
0: Samuel whom I decline on the sea, a year, a dear son.
1: Money,
0: you should be a crow on the engineers of a mumba.
1: Machisha,
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2: Come just one more time say
1: First Samuel chapter number 30 verse 1 echo yo papa mpacho
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1: David a wo kokun aba na oba ye na nechi aye basa o se amalaka e fo no be si echire.
2: Believe God is a good
1: no fanema e wo ho nyina 600 people
2: wona done
1: won yire no ma
2: wo hun sra bench
1: nyama kakre o manya
2: assistance
1: o echinchinchinchin pai brosi fanema me no kasei no o su ujina baby e ding.
2: Can you celebrate him in this place tonight? Hallelujah.
1: Because when you turn ese nyama no Sanyan Kafi was Paul Ziglar and a Juman Abo
2: Nansu,
1: a Juman Ego, a son in Ego.
2: One hour she,
1: your film was setting in a Merima and Ma, your form of the call, your fan Kualane the call, a idea and wash it. David did you know me, you know, when Janet Bakokra. I would do a money now call. Make us say, well, Lusuniama. Ya Jew, you do free with
2: her.
1: When you move Guasses and say, Jumano, ultimate tria to Okora, and ultimate tria, I could tria papa, and for my workers. Make us say, no, I want you to ba,
2: no, Mote,
1: and you Guasia ba,
2: make
1: number do cry yet, Denny, and I would tell me somebody. 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Or the be David. 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
0: Yeah, me. 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
1: Hallelujah.
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1: and Sunday pay,
0: and tell me Tahua, Obiato, and Yami and Yobia, but a Nana Juina, Yami, your shaman, or Baba situation.
2: Amen.
0: Amen. 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
1: jata brua
0: obi a menu ka sey owa chiro. Everybody has a problem. Ama fo owa chiro wo ma fo wadi egu ama fo abra bo si won ti ase nyama ye basa. I see, na David, na mu chire ne papa papa papa. And so we go watch we now tie program here.
1: Oh,
0: ye be we program na Awurade asem ne.
2: Amen.
0: Ye be we program na Awurade aka.
2: Amen.
0: Ye be we program na aho chire away.
2: Amen.
0: Se for Gideon and Jesus.
2: Amen.
0: Me se abeko.
2: Amen.
0: Aw me wo abeko.
2: Amen.
0: Aho chire abeko.
2: Amen.
0: Se ka ho chire.
2: Amen.
0: Me se abeko.
2: Amen.
0: Amen.
2: Amen.
0: That disappointment that you are going through,
2: amen.
0: You will free.
2: Amen.
0: Radiba Shano.
2: Amen.
0: Was it Merman in Yam one day on Lucy? And a Bible say, after you almost a sad boy says,
1: I'm
0: a city of your boy. David and Namunti, when I yet do a china, some other. The 600 men took stones. Yeah, I got David. And y'all some

0: onda wama amani atuye se ya bre ya bre u David obi a brand wo tibe na no tempte ikura so person numaduro na wu o person bo hutuo o person so kwa homa esa sa ho chire na no deme. But the radio suma ye hanum se ye no mbe kasa se
1: Jesus
0: se na hunchire na tibia
1: Jesus
0: o ye fita ne koko
1: yes di mu
0: radio be chom
1: amen
0: o radio be chom
1: amen
0: and David hunchire no
2: God is a good
0: and after David the catcher of sofopanyin ne kura na watoba ha
2: ba wona
0: omo wo bibi omo gina so ade bom pae oh fabrice
2: taste and see.
0: The Bible said he inquired of the Lord. Obisha Gurade said, "Baby,
2: is God a good God?
0: Make us when your disappointment, man.
2: Hallelujah.
0: When your broken heart. Until by one for the cross where you live.
2: We're
0: jaw. When you're serving in us, son.
2: So for
0: you are inviting the program.
2: One hour
0: no, all your 5 days program. Shit. Last day I would be reno.
2: So oh
0: and Oba one in the tiny country Oba or more buabu mwa wadi wabu the children catcher and say
2: Betty
0: bra long distance relationship you mean to me.
2: Biare
0: Jabe ya unyo biaware. Ya can be a child.
2: Share Rati.
0: Oh yes, a soft one so a friend is a man also a soft one. That's a soft one. You only mean the abba.
2: Now, yeah, you are
0: into go do your introduction if a fair. Why do you make a wonderful stage? Because that's your last day. One can't go in the car, one's one question, one and also born. Papa,
2: that's a brew.
0: Di kind of pejano.
2: Nansuni pe.
0: Bebre bay if the him.
2: And
0: your son, a ride will bomb it.
1: Love you.
0: Ha! Members in him say we're Russian soon. It's your moon. I'm not to be dinachi. And you mean you're not to brass one was what?
2: And
0: you mean to be wired, they can't
2: see. Oh, magnify
0: the Lord. Yeah, with the ammonia, my horse.
2: My empire.
0: Yeah, to my jaddam.
2: Money.
0: Bebre bay if the
2: Yeah,
0: son, a ram yummy bomb. Oh, baby,
2: she
0: was satisfied. No members in this soup. Yeah, your members. Nanny Timunina, Natchez.
2: Oh,
0: only a one.
2: Oh,
0: yes, I know. Maybe I'll be caught to scripture.
2: Oh, Sabesia.
0: Oh, be on your broken heart.
2: Shanna.
0: Or to come, what's it? Not me, not me, not me, not me.

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0: Si mo cash
1: omo wo. 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
2: Amen.
1: Direction ye be ma ono me say yeah.
0: What a good God.
1: Na awurade be fa so akasa.
0: In this place na.
1: Papa ngo bia no wa che ne die. 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
0: number na ye 024336 81 45 text message men fre ufre pa wakati me line 024336 81 45 and a 024668 88 77 TikTok Reverend George Akwanda ko Facebook Reverend George Prince Akwanda ko YouTube Awiche
1: Munus
0: One TV ko tune in Adum 106.3
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0: yes lord
3: my young bunny,
2: yes.
3: A bear you,
2: Bepa.
3: Miss a bear you,
2: Bepa.
3: A bear you,
2: Bepa.
3: A bear you, party shall hooding. Miss your David. Na baby, I'm one when I said, Yet the baby, I call. It is a fountain of communion, and I call Bagamua. Oh, manage,
0: yeah.
3: Na wako bom pie. 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
1: Jesus.
0: Enya dia eche. 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Bible e yi mai. I said, David, is you mine? You're one in some order here. And the answer you're bedria. Yes, you're bedria. You're trying to be fool. Yes, you're bedria. You're barely new. What would you be? I went to you. Oh, you mine.
2: Is God a good God?
0: Na ye mompa ye.
2: Can you celebrate him in this place?
0: Na ye mompa ye. Kase wo Yesu dimo.
1: Wo Yesu dimo.
0: Kase wo Yesu dimo.
1: Wo Yesu dimo.
0: Peja for ye.
1: Peja for ye.
0: E wo mi phone issue.
1: E wo mi phone issue.
0: Ready Eddie Bowen.
1: Eddie Bowen.
0: What's the matter for?
1: What's the matter for?
0: What's the matter for?
1: What's the matter for?
0: Me Jimmy Disa.
1: Me Jimmy Disa.
0: Ready
1: ye. Ready ye.
0: Una ma for the boy.
1: Una ma for the boy issue.
0: Be ma masere.
1: Be ma masere.
0: Na ni ayira.
1: Na ni ayira no.
0: Wo ma min saka.
1: Wo ma min saka.
0: Yo we.
1: I'm not going to be able to do it. I'm not going to be able to do it. I'm not going to be able to do it. I'm not going to be able to do it. I'm not going to be able to do it. I'm not going to be able to do it. I'm not going to be able to do it. I'm not going to be able to do it. I'm not going to be able to do it. I'm not going to be able to do it. I'm not going to be able to do it. I'm not going to be able to do it. I'm not going to be able to do it. I'm not going to be able to do it. I'm not going to be able to do it. I'm not going to be able to do it. I'm not going to be able to do it. I'm not going to be able to do it. I'm not going to be able to do it. I'm not going to be able to do it. I'm not going to be able to do it. I'm not going to be able to do it. I'm not going to be able to do it. I'm not going to be able to do it. I'm not going to be able to do it. I'm not going to be able to do it. I'm not going to be able to do it. I'm not going to be able to do it. I'm not going to be able to do it. I'm not going to be able to do it. I'm not going to be able to do it. I'm not going to be

0: Ready a full way engine. I want this way. A full way engine. Yep, brother, I'm a full way engine. I'm a full way I'm a full way engine. I'm a full way engine. I want this way engine. We have to do. We have to try to earn your money. I need to make a full way. I want this full way engine. A full way engine. I want this full way engine. A full way engine. I want this full way engine. A full way engine. I want this full way engine. I want my own who and when I want to do more. And my own limpia. And my own limpia. I was only pure. I don't pure. I have another. I want my son. I want one. I want my son. I want the apostle. My son. I want to mean who and when I'm around. I want a foreign.
1: In the name of Jesus Christ,
2: the sea and run. The sea.
3: Can we just one more time say?
2: In your name, ready? Eh, oh, she David, akuma.
3: Before we praise the Lord tonight,
2: we are sowing on the altar of God. Something must happen. Wanga we yen. Kakra waha wa di pity. Radiji kakra. And no man who bepiri. Peso yis unyesika. Unyachedi. Yencho gold. Yencho diamond. Yencho asasi. Yencho car. What you are releasing now? Because of your destiny.
3: It's a good one. Can you listen?
2: You're to us on the album pile. No money is
3: 024
2: Eradi Uma Esene. Dear Bebania George Prince Akwanda. George Prince Akwanda. Somebody will be out here and find a winchy. Then now the milk radi, new radi, so I share so I'm a baby. Pine the what booby.
3: Throw a radi.
2: I say, who push me, David, the inquire of the Lord. Who be so gratified. The radi say, call. Yeah, you are. The very friend in the Duyani award, he called Masadi Akombo Obiedi. And you'll be keke. Sister, so so say, who put the problem? Now only pan out, put the pen in the tea. 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
3: Wanda wo shi, she eradi.
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3: Can we just one more time say?
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3: So we praise the Lord tonight.
2: The Mepesa make a dead liar, Yadiamano. 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
0: ya wo so
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0: wo jesus christ
1: yes lord
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0: Then we had the AGO.
1: But just, Obia Jimmy, near my FCU, Abia Jimmy, my sister, and your man, and I said, near my dear, you want to know, on Friday and my
0: year. A rally by Giamma, what?
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0: 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A mobile line, no, a seed line, and to sow your seed on it. 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
0: good news and salvation
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1: Medin di Apostle Paul Jerapia se se asondi di Good News and Salvation Ministry. 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
0: And the phrase is here, friend, no, in the incomo. 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

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God bless you. 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God bless you. Go, Yami Unshra Munina, Mama Elizabeth Awuku, Nami Unshra, Robert, Minya Robert, Mount Jomo, Professor Samuel Limawu, God bless you. Afe Sofu Benjilo, Uno Yere, Yami Unshra, Asafuninina, Yankupo Unshra Munina, my spiritual mother, young Mama Georgina, Usutebri, Apostle, God bless you. And Afi Georgina Apostle, Lady Apostle Georgina, Kraman, God bless you so much. Nanyan Kopon, on show so, at the Papa B. M. Bow, Yamia, or Wosura, Wichirano, Uncle Suno, Unshira, no, no, no, no, no, no, no, no, no, no, no, no, no, no, no, no, no, no, no, no, no, no, no, no, no, no, no, no, no, no, no, no, no, no, no, no, 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

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Pay somebody in Kanka and Nasiana Yin and Duntuman and Pajano, sorry, the Majin and Coupon. They may be Ofuriata or Tiamawaha, John Pubi, and so ha. Yvonne can so who your papa. You see, for one who has a hunt to say. I say, and when you now quit writing Yanko Pan, you say, be sure on San Wedgman. Catch us a like the page and share, like the page and share. Call TikTok to Swaj Medium, Sabakan or TikTok, a altar versus altar.

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coupon na one you a shuni by other idea be dear bini hono more na essay could you bring one equin kind. Yeah never before empire ye bo any chess 24/7 and smile catch a radi a dedicated time the bomb pino bruni one yen is how on ukrano why I just a kakrabi now best spend the time on a juma on ya quadro you free ha a good man soon ye juma eh. 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

0: no ama ye adwuma ye kuro mu a dis all your MP, so your minister, we are the MC, DC, and we are assemblyman or whatever. 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I Adom 106.3 FM. Eradica Sandy Shram and San Wedgema. And now Uti. Dear Juma Bia Wibiano. 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Yeah, John, what to say?
1: But I don't mean why.
0: Why, pa?
1: I don't.
0: On se ejumani bia na enti udi kan na wadru han me oh se de sitie
1: sanity
0: anti eno sa no nyame hwe enipa ni su de ban ni su ban ya kan ho no no se de bi enipa we see se bi shiramu ya de ni yaade a ye se de onu muto no ene de ni gina a kirempon ano. If you should buy a Moses Dana dear, never to two will be a Juma winning. Ah, just a no, Nisanana, no more. It will say, yeah, John Young.
1: Your papa made us say, well, Aquania with the mommy. We share a Sunni a buyer Moses a Dana Dino. As I said, Moses, you will be a one pace. See now, Moses, you will be a person of one pa a war as a tremor or. Because I'm Moses, no, every me dream to honor or dance as a banity. And I, and so, obedanity, etre, a mana, yes, is yomo. Then I just say, yes, we obey the year, and I would dare say a day, a year, because we share Moses and a more or 2 years. And then a ma, a mukra no tminya, a year away a day, or worry, no. Te anamoa Moses 2 years no. I was say yes we have yes no. Yeah, brother, so no. I was say it me 2 years anamono. Yeah, 2 years anamona. Die e bia e yo bi die kura no. 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Because Moses etu anamo papa. Te yes we have 2 years anamona. E be boye. My fa obi ejuma se ejuma ejuma no. 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And say we ye idea was say it means sin free mu. And ama Moses a 2 year. 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And say yes we dance as subani dia ever boyin.
0: And so ye dance as subani dia ever boyin. 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So the buyer would come. All right, Joseph, wah, tell me, if you need buyer, you need a juma. If you need buyer, Musi, a dan a di, ama di ankana anyone no. If you need buyer, a dan a di nti. 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
2: Papa, yango pongisha o. 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Ed mebia, woo Timma, woo Yedman. 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But wouldn't miss a beer Edman is a quay year and I hear the year Dutch and so baby to my boss one. 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
2: 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No jinny pound. Now we share a to say, send a working say, Obi or your funny jumum. Nay, juman, I a fan, no direct any party, and they call me fofro. Because no one per se on one on Yanu or per se on Yanu Huntem. Then no one could be a be baby for friend to be our baby ano. No, I direct in a pan and say, eh, I didn't know Peno, a be one till Uqua, no, I couldn't be. Oh, Nippa be brie, I dream a winning tremolo. Nay, and Yadrin, papa. I was say it, Miss Sissa, Yadrin, and Huni say, we all be dear year, and I would dear son. 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
0: 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A home of Fenty. 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
1: Fenty.
0: I am crumbly.
1: Mabusian.
0: Then the coast to coo. 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Ah! But young Shandy Panos say, and the addition and sir will be to me a day. Ayo. They won't follow the extra to a brana, you quite radianim. 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
1: Papa, never can I say, I dream a musician, young Fabina, a moy. 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

0: see me baby at the amount. 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We share money for copy only one. 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
1: in the air and you say, ah, the paddy of crown about so me, you see.
0: So,
1: Namedia, a show on
0: Sabayan, ye,
1: Pasha on Sab between us, ye, and your friend.
0: So, papa, and you be as an empire bow, and you be beyond the empire bow.
1: Was it yami frame, so you man, I shall say, egu. Obi die na odi ama ograd wo guno
0: wo guno nya meda nya meda ama obi
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1: Sir,
0: 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What they walk on, who could go ignorant? What I call no, who could go ignorant? You have to know so. You say you mean you need it.
1: Can I wa hapa? 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
1: 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I'm not going to be able to do that. I'm not going to be able to do that. I'm not going to be able to do that. I'm not going to be able to do that. I'm not going to be able to do that. I'm not going to be able to do that. I'm not going to be able to do that. I'm not going to be able to do that. I'm not going to be able to do that. I'm not going to be able to do that. I'm not going to be able to do that. I'm not going to be able to do that. I'm not going to be able to do that. I'm not going to be able to do that. I'm not going to be able to do that. I'm not going to be able to do that. I'm not going to be able to do that. I'm not going to be able to do that. I'm not going to be able to do that. I'm not going to be able to do that. I'm not going to be able to do that. I'm not going to be able to do that. I'm not going to be able to do that. I'm not going to be able to do that. I'm not going to be able to do that. I'm not going to be able to do that. I'm not going to be able to do that. I'm not going to be able to do that. I'm not going to be able to do that. I'm not going to

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1: 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What is it? Number one. Aha, this will be balance. Number
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1: All right, Enka, meaning you for Eta Donash and what the ever a Facebook. I had doom 106.3 FM. You may deal with your friend, Radic Casanisha, Miss Anujuma. Baby, I will be at a witty be at a Nana Sylvester when you are go for re and a Miss Archery when you are the Radish Long. Abusia, Ubi dear, a Jumana was so my way. Be a Juma crowd for Subampa, only much in a be. So we had the year. 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
1: 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We Jesus Christ to him. Amen.
0: Amen. Amen. Abusia, I'm watching more crab beam. Oh, atom 106.3 FM, I don't mind when I name Jumedia Eddie Kine. And Edgewater, the 24th of August. I want you to so a chassis. A chassis. Now, what phone or don't phone? 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Stephen Johnson, a jacum. So, penny or that, Pan of Grace Family Chapel. A office, Pokwasi, awaha, say. Chiyan mama na kwa ba. Ado mpacho mwachu?
2: Ya, baba.
0: Na what to say?
2: Ami Adam.
0: Uhunye pa?
2: Oh, Christo Tiasi.
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0: 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Amen.
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0: 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I don't want 106.3 FM. I was here. First Kings chapter 18:25-30. We have five verses. Elijah is a man of God. Ah, just a background. This man, I see a soft penny. Sorry, Resurrection Power and Living Bread Ministries International. 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
1: Sorry. 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
0: Prayer.
1: Prayer. 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I was in a GD form pipe bar, it too. Oh, no, the incense. The AM Pi Bassem and I can. And the Anopemitia Bishop,

0: ya ebubu no ati ozi munchim pime abusi awutie me. 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
3: Papa, adia inya kese ya paani. 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Yes, you see, me wo we are see, me we are see. 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
2: near radic. 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
1: And now a bench of wind and so mammy can say, so would you have to crab is so.
2: Well, Benny, but who you pay?
1: Say,
2: Elia is a man,
1: yes,
2: but or throw me say, Omin in a hammer.
1: And you tripping what? You be no radic.
2: Elia Ekano, trust him now, Cassette Akonfu, was it bar a D4?
1: By a D4. Was
2: it Akonfu? Was it bar a D4? Tenos
1: war. I'm saying, yet you bear what? Eh, Bashan say Bunkrofo. Ajisika. Yet you bear what? About what you will be cool, and I'll be here. Yet you bear why a pen go for once a market can. If you bear what? A dear pa, it should be a better than a quadro four. It should be why be paid you man. It should be why you be who know rante. It should be what you better radin can. You better radias must say. And I should be what I fed you the ABA be jayo. Sia would tea. Would you call your cania? Would you call your quine? Which your quine? To will be to bear what? My womb no rante. My womb paid you man. Ma own pen pie bo ma won pen yam yasem ma won pese obe smugrade won se nyam sumo de ado pay de edwire go biada wasitem bia no sama subim sa sori biem so ma me fo bi biada no pay wotien awade no ne ma bi edwire go ah chese wo su si ya fa busu afon kwa urade ni
0: 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yes Christo Dimu, my woman in Brian, also, Nayanshi Shani Bim, now also what to me a sorry, a quaji. Yet I was his all your no coffunty, why any sir, we used to Dimu. Amen.
1: Amen. Okay, Abushia. All right, Eddie Wesi has a metron safro, Namiadma from Tuesday to Friday. So for Tuesday to Friday, Eddie, you may give you a sense. Your papa didn't, yes, we had GVF film was a can I say encountering the altar of God engaging the altar of God
0: yes.
1: Go and engage Tuesday yumre gwada yumre
0: yawada
1: yumre ifiada ya mpaibo go engage the altar niya kwa kwa sisi ya tu yansa from Tabora Large last stop at the Kochanta Market in opposite wa Block Factory honi ishia abishia Eguswada, Nano Pay, what you also for Stephen Johnson at Jacumana, so for bars of Mammy, CEO of In His Own Time Ventures. Ya won't know. A Juma, what you in our busy schedule in our Bab Beckingham, some chill. 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
1: or lunch bag. 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
1: 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Eno anza wo be frɛ no number which is
0: 0244
1: 244
0: 79
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0: 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And so that's papa. So, mommy, I mean, shrill. 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Sorry, hey, papa, Bishop Yawusu Ansa, Akofano.
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3: 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Na first nso na me suru no. It was then I gather courage to be sad. I don't want to be able to radio station back up and say, I also for who's answer or who's here. It's here, I mean, she said, meet ye, what's them, it's you preaching, more bomb pie, because you're so much in the no more bomb pie, the same thing. Did you want a medibany, a mucus screen, or my radio, or say, Fatu, I don't say. It's ya don't buy and no new frequency now, say. I'm what is our radio for some catching one. And see, me, you should station with your number, but see me, you may search it. Let me also have my chin, daddy. No, my searches are me. Why else? I did chimney who was the Sasha the next day. It's in less than a pressure, I never am too. I'm not sure that I may search it. And I'm starting 17. See me, you say I do my 106.3 for so many years. The story of my chin and the station mean changing. Fitia ho machi wana ye be sori a me de beto wana me mite wana me de beto wo tie twitching bia ni osofo bi obebe bia de sha no pa na obi san se ne wuti oso osofo wusu ansa me se an wo se se ye no ka na 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feel that obey my downfall. Miss many are my woman. Menusa men and may, they be our doom family, and with a minimum relationship. And then church, I obey you, and now I saw you. Almost on Colonel's and I'm said that I remember that the Wilson side is stuck, you know. Menus solely, I was now found to open one because I'm back with me. I quack was assistance ever got to station because they are two way in changing. 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

Mr. Frowny, or Shen can be near Shiadi. 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Or Shen can be any a brand noise, a bunny came. A dear, a Shen can for any pie, a car, a dinamon, a can in it. Se sound on a society, Mr. It's on say, ye pese a Shen a kitay. Ye use a Shen. For the next 10 years, ain't you know, Mr. Oshenkani. Bomodia say, a bra, obeti sound be. Ah, sa sound, no, wa winim say. Sound way, dear, and yes, Anna Mekano, no suit, you know. A bribia, obeti me mu, any muso. 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I was say a she and near ma a her cano a brainy a bre. And so say a china can is saying a cobble cabby bre. Near ye yenina, a yenina, ye de kaka ye home, sadia beya, ye bet to me a keep good maintenance, and I say ye bet keep good eye on our cars, and utina ye we. Mr. Oshenkani, so utumi conserve say wokana, me ma wamu. Well, once so went to me uncle ye would dear no, Mr. Enkechi. 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

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I also saw dodgy a funny say, oh boy, it was interesting. It was very interesting. Says, don't run with it. Was very, very interesting. 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We need such encouragement in the journey where we serve people freely. 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

0: chapter number two, the book of Nehemiah. 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I hope some more TikTok does some more TNA. We can easily go. Facebook is where you're okay. YouTube is where you're okay. All right. To more radio, so they mean to say money how. One more TikTok, no. Obama me sign me and say we okay or hold no more, because I have a me change baby or how quick. Nehemiah chapter 2, the verse number 18. Okay. Thank you very much. Well, I will respond to what TikTok and me dance papa papa. Then I told them of the hand of my God, which was upon me for good, and also the words that the king has spoken to me. And they said, let us rise up and build. So they strengthened their hands for the good work. 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

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Do you have that passion for this country? Do you really have a passion

tie radio na utie social media na waso de da form a do you become concerned? I'm waking you up mi nyano kakra ma mi nyano kakra na ye nyina na ye hwe na e maya de oti baby pa oti de e koso wo ni manmu no. He became very concerned. How are you concerned? If you are so very concerned, and you are brave, you are jumanubio. Name mama dia wotie. When I heard about the news, when I heard, that is what Nehemiah said. When I heard about the news, why are you not so concerned? I didn't know why you so adamant. Wow, bro, what take Ghana and some? What tonight came on? Ghana this 60 something years, right? Now, what tonight came on? Now, who could come and see? Now, who could sing? And now, who could break him? Now, what tonight came on? Now, who share hours with dear? Can't you be concerned? There are many power here. Fire mantam me kai me call Kroby so and Holland. Na a crabby pass, ne crabby obekubia. Da ye hock wine fefefef. I didn't know human beings as we are. Nay, my semi yano. When I heard about the news. What a Ghana education, once somewhere do you become concerned? The health. Kolebusi siya, there's no bed. Do you become concerned? Let me bring that picture to you again. I mean, Trump Samfunyini, Enfa Enchiro. What you say, yes, you say, Ghana, ye jene, ye ntos. Pe, adano me, tope, ubikate, you say, ye togo, dear, ene, ye Burkina, dear. Ghana. Hey, Ghana. When I heard about the news. Oh, Lord. Do you become alarmed? Do you become concerned? Can you guarantee the next 5-10 years how this nation is going to be? Yes, be out there. When your positive words. Wouldn't say Kwada one more a year national service in an ebequary September. Eh? Do you know the number of young people on Mokoye national service? Or you say more Baba Tinefi, are you concerned about this? Nehemiah said, me tell you, know, when I heard Anopay, I'm bringing that picture to you. I'm planning to visit Ghana. Come. You will love it. It's a nice country. Do a TikTok here. I'm planning to visit Ghana. Come. It is a good country. Nehemiah said, me tea, you know. Though I was in a foreign land, but me tea, you know. And you know, sir. When I heard about the news, wuti wabusia and seminal. Counselor, wuti wumami no papa efie. Ya boss ni de ye morsono.

said, when I heard about the news, many animals are catching them and I'm in call order. But when I heard, my name is Wako Takwanin in Potemoda. My name is Wako Kumase, we drew Konongua, Chesenia, you see, I too, too form. Into a handful. Into a handful. Do we have kings that can be so silent? What kind of citizens do we have in this country? When I heard about the news, and when I hear my can answer, I told them the catcher of Winyanko Ponsa Ewomeso. Now their name also. When you say Yamen Sawa Oswa. A dear beer say a dregua to a goo. Uba bet my year would be a yamebe found so the restoration abba. When I heard about the news, when I heard about the economy. Ah, and right you meet here, we'll be say, yeah, de how much me figure me treat to baby. Sika bet me a man dollar na ye stable. Ya carry billions to stabilize economy. Wabra wom rantie ne mabaa wa wom ne adwuma wo mem. Tmi a spend 22 billion. Ebusiye, enye mebu wonu ma wotia, na se wo ye citizen, you need to become concerned. And that is why Nehemiah said, then I told them of the hand of my God. Yaninosa, when I heard about the news, when I heard, so my eye near your crew, Macassa, intimation, mintimation, I bring you, mintimation, a dancassa, mintimation, infante, and crying, meeting cram intimation, you. Yes, I mean to Kwanabian Kusia Arabic. When I heard about this news, I sent Kwadan Kwada been a two me. I sent Kwadan Kwada. And young one, my children say, Dre Omaya, Umpenny Fu Crown Kwada Jenny. Woe unto a nation that your leaders are babies. Oh, make our head to us. Oh, what is he talking about? That is what I'm talking about. I told them about the hand of God that is upon me. The catcher of Winyamensa Edameso. Counselor, it is important for us to come to that level. Nyamensa Ewayesu. We shall import him. Maybe, Misha Baby, I'm a nam. Isum Kabi. 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There is no sense. Yansen bi eni. Can the president, can you sit down when you look at this? Mr. President, what you be tenase? What you read the Bible? Mr. President, can you be quiet cool on this? Can you? I'm just asking you. I am for a more sample term. Ye bubu good into him for no more. What kind of a king? Oh, my, in a banner.

0: When I heard this, I was broken. Nehemiah chapter 1. But chapter 2, and he said, then I told them of the hand of God. The country of Munyaman Sounds. The country of Counselor.
1: Daddy.
0: In an ocean, in a fall, and a store. I don't want to be sad, but I'm sad. I don't want to be sad, but I'm sad. Then you check and you ask yourself, what about the next generation? What about the next generation? Dear, you first said be I am a coastal line or embassy for you. So, one would be a many sicker son, one would be a many sicker son, one more visa. American embassy, go here. Go UK embassy, baby. Yeah, just say one more presented document. Yeah, we can't say who cry embassy. Go Holland, go Germany, go France. Why are we queuing? Why? Go Austria, go Austria, go Finland. Why are we traveling so much as a nation? When I heard about this, I am broken this morning. I'm sorry.
2: So very high.
0: I am broken. Where we be going say and Crawford to take care by 18-20 mu no mu di mrika because of man penny ne besi akwa wasting. They are too sick go out to watch me now. A brand two are Koraketua brand two are went to be cast and pebbing tray as a say as a nation was like a cannabis naturally. Then we can sit there. Who was winning a juman? What winning a juman? What the ones who defend it? It wouldn't mean answer. It wouldn't mean answer. Senka, ye de boy jumaka crabby ma wanka wanka sans. Then I told them of the hand of my God. Yamin Sawa was what? Who means some funnel and some fool? And to a man, they strengthen their hands. Yeah, Drew, baby, we need to strengthen ourselves. Counselor, baby, okay, go. They strengthened their hands for the good work. Where there are bad works, a juma phone, a juma tan time, wawa. As I say, you can't juwa there to say, you know, you wake it up. Counselor, my dear, Counselor,
1: twice.
0: Mean twin twasso. The twasso, I'm a cancer, baby. When I told them about the hand of the Lord, they're quite sorry, but it's the hand of the Lord upon us. I'm sorry, dear Jacob. They're quite sorry, Yahoo. Into Yamensa were Yasuni. Yamensa were Osua. O Jimmy Ususu. If you're quite, I own my idea, my contrage, dead daho. Hey, Tinyamensa, ewa Yasuni. Dear Yamensa, one of them, the assay, the outpro, the attitude, when Yamiman in Yansa, Yamiman in Yansa, or the yard, the crony. When I heard news about my country, my heart was broken. Counselor. Counselor. I told them about the hand of God that is upon me. I told them, me kachi o munyamense woman so which was upon me for good. Nyamensa baye so manepa. 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And also the words that the king has spoken. Into ohene no so nsem in crying shensem. Ah, what the mama said. Dear, what hunu no okurum no? Me bua wa mu wako akusi. 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
1: Daddy.
0: Also one can be. 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
1: 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Sa ba was so am pa. 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
1: daddy
0: 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There are certain people, they don't have a good heart for the nation. 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
0: obia chere as a practical Christianity practical Christianity. Hey, TikTok for me, do much here more practical Christianity. 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Unco drew on what trick, Senya Mensa or Sua. 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Wolf can't answer, eh, and I'm here, and in my life. 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
0: 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That is for damned normal. 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Say no, they want it. That is German.
1: German.
0: That is for damned normal. Nyamensa. Me catch. Queer the evidence. What now? Me catch a rare one. Nyamensa na waso. Let us tell people. And pay nyamensa wa yeso. And when nyamensa waso, you demonstrate good deeds. Let us not ashamed God. Mumma yin em winya me any moase. Ya mensa wa yesua. Mumma yen to twiniema. Mumia ena Christian. We a Christo nia we Christo ninter. Nya mensa no I was. There is difference between who can say Christo new. Ubet my Christian is nya mensa onios. You are not demonstrating anything positive things. Ubet my sofo. U seka soka kesie. Nya mensa I said that new so sa. Uje niema wo support wo kroma ya me send any uso sa. You are not at the fun kura wo sie ye at the fun adia edi wo man ni nya kura we dia wo sie ye because u shek kasok mapon wo
2: counselor
1: daddy
2: what's on campaign to me this season? What made you say Japan? And I may call software here. Kwabena who's who did for? Let me preach one or let me preach it now.
1: Dance one.
2: Ah, dance one. Now if I call software say ya also so. I'm 10 years and so be kasa. Counselor. For the past, you want say every day.
1: But I said the bond answer in credit.
2: As of
1: say ya.
2: Into one guy. Hey, when you're not one guy,
1: lift up God church.
2: Oh, and this week we call.
1: Oh, okay.
2: I'm with the 10th anniversary. I'm a, by God's grace, I'm part of this.
1: Okay,
2: and then you actually
1: know this program. I need a daytime.
2: I almost and you're ready. And almost you dear. Now, Kosia die a bear, Kosia done your dedicated. More dying. Come on. Down why are dear?
1: No, make come God's church.
2: Lift up God's church. Yeah. He says, I saw the no ban one lifting young upon you with the pamon. If you are, then what you ask as a monkey? Yeah, dear, no, yeah, he said, nah, yeah. Rich, or is that all? My wedding, who is our nine years over, because I was off a baby. Then I'll be
1: half a baby.
3: Yeah,
2: I don't see where you can't cast a mind.
3: Then you are, you are.
2: If you are so,
1: that in Pachad, you are.
2: If you have a day, but they are sort of crowned to my mamma. Now I'll call for mamma.
1: Pachoma to daddy.
2: Sorry, not to my anniversary. No,
1: oh, lift up God.
2: I am too many now. Counselor, I am going to an year in the South. Now, when's our Yazoo?
1: So for say, oh.
2: Yeah, call. And then,

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1: Daddy, me patch of
0: me. 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
1: Me patch of my team. 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
2: Democracy
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2: 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Yeah,
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3: the courts on the other issue regarding
4: I've made certain statements. I would rely on them without more. Don't rush. Is it in the Bible Jesus was accused wild allegations, he kept quiet and watched them. He could have done anything, but you see, when you are dealing with situations, the people of Ghana expect a certain level of maturity from me. The people of Ghana see that this is an accomplished businessman. He's been in the space for some time. He's leading a group. The tradition of the party MPP that I lead expect a certain level of conduct. So if I would be carried away with emotions, I will fail. It's not an emotional game. It's not a game that somebody attacks you, giddy, you should also react. No, you won't get it.
0: Now, tell you, no, see, Debbie, say, a jumana womo yen was some man yourself no more, you know, and no, among yourself no otiasie. We figure man yourself on yenne, was so no, well, baby, D. M. 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
4: There's always a bait in politics. And don't underestimate

0: Opponents also have a strategy. I was a majority leader. I know how government operates. I know how government can divert attention. So I've been there. Because the government must hold itself together. So it can be throw this in. Today, social media, let's divert attention. Let's stain the man. But look, Carlos.
1: Is that what is happening?
0: Carlos, in opposition. Like I said, was Atuforsen not in court? Was it not worse than my situation? You get what I mean? So, as for this game, I want to assure the party that the mandate they gave me, God willing, that mandate will be discharged. We would work hard. The people of Ghana expect us to do nothing less. They expect us as minority to be forthright.
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3: the potential to serve as a strategic center for our 24-hour economy and accelerated export development. These programs envisage an environment where agriculture, agro-processing, transport, logistics, and other productive enterprises can operate for longer hours, not an inconvenience. Government has therefore placed road infrastructure at the center of the Big Push program. In Golden East, work is progressing on roads, including the first phase. And you all know that, don't you? So moving to the second phase, even more will be done. This is particularly important because agriculture remains central to the local economy. Food processing and ensure that farming provides better and more reliable incomes for our farmers.
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4: 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Something from your say, you tell me my boss. This is why I tell you, we are Baha. 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We're not going for a moment to say about Baha, but you need to know that.
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1: 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Sorry, I would want me and sir with Faith Foundation, Belgium, of Kohoni or Mokoya. 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
0: the Reverend Dr. Isaac Apia Ofe, a Doman North District Presby Church, no minister, almost of a penny, and now what's a Jumano assassin put the normal person, ye, and the baby, a baby. 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

0: 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S.E.A.
1: Madina for Electroland Castle will be a showroom on Potemu. 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
3: Yeah, mia, e free bra wudi me call thanks to you computer clinic ba ye no. E na ma me hu aye fe, na me ye die nyina kosa no.
2: Hey, send you pay you that your modia. 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
3: Ai, mia me ma. 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Na so ye free thanks to you computer clinic ba ye. Tafu yin I am in ma.
2: Oh
3: me fear for Mabushian for wo bea ya dear and wani acro.
2: Oh sir.
3: Aye.
2: Oh any way ya dear a bush for and a dame catchano. A train and send why fa when you tafu a crow move a fever sano. Nina ya towns to you computer case so crad ye fidia sort what be brabeka home. Yaria would be also a wasa. Oh towns to you computer clinic. One more quiano. A fish whom cross a man case a quantum pony super. So we hear towns to you computer clinic a friend one who may so 0545252880.
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Still! 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
0: quade
1: back
0: on profone lord kenya
1: I can go on and on and on
0: yes celebrate those songs and memories to quench for go

0: 150.
1: And on top of your 256.
0: But to me, swat on online.
1: *725*3404# Dress code. Emma, show baggy jeans. Never oversized t-shirt. Sister, a man in swear. Munjamo crop top. Any high waist jeans. Papa B.
0: Name of my own recruit dancing shoes. Let's say.
1: The best at all. Surprises, P.
0: And to catch no bin on some can't you
1: say. Atoma from Y2K Jam. 2nd October, 8 p.m. Atoma from Y2K Jam. 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

0: Reko a wodi diewie na se wonom ne enam yense echi na se behu sakraye bia ko hu ko doctor inkwara ne mpemfu ni na betimi anom Charlatan Charlatan ye echi die dru a e free Shalina healthcare FDA aje gedi nkato yi atum
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0: population of Ekumfi?
1: It's a little over 65,000.
0: A little over 65,000. How many big markets do you have?
1: You don't even have a single market.
0: You don't have a single market?
1: Yes, we are trying to leverage on the 24-hour economy market.
0: You have brought yourself. Okay.
1: To rake in more money.
0: Sir, so tell us about the 24-hour economy market.
1: Honorable Chair, you realize that we are close to Mankesim. So we are trying to build a market. And you know, Mankesim is known for Kakoo market. So we want to develop that market so that we can attract people from Mankesim, because now Mankesim is choked.

0: attract people from Mount Kasim, because now Mount Kasim is choked. So we want to attract the SSS to Ekumfi.
1: And that is 24-hour economy market.
0: That's what we want to do.
1: And you said you want to leverage on the 24-hour economy market. I'm asking you, so is that your definition of the 24-hour market?
2: We are not part of deciding where it goes and so on and so forth. Eventually, if those markets are established and have the modern facilities that they will have, then of course, especially cold chain facilities and so on, it will contribute to the supply chain efficiency we want to achieve. But for the moment, we have no responsibility whatsoever. So if people sue 24 economy authority, we've been sued 4 or 5 times for something that we have no responsibility for. So our lawyer is moving a motion in November to get us to be removed from the defendants list because we have no jurisdiction, we have no status in the matter. Well, my-

Mini ti dun temna non sombo ene ye juada ages neda etoso eye edunu enai. We are so grateful to Trade Upon Yankopon. I'm always excited to be here to be really, really having a conversation with you. Mi don't manage kopna santi. Free sabre kopim se non dubebo that collective responsibility yachichimuno eda yina yes uye dredini, uye centroni, uye member of parliament, uye minister, member of the opposition party, uye abaya wosumunipa, obi biara, uye sofu, uye kremuni, tintin titia, oba bema. Akokra Aberwa. All of us, we have that responsibility to ensure that Ghana gets to that level. I never say, yeah, yeah, and kwapa no kafua, et mi abua, ama or my Ghana, afar and tumapa efra. I just on sem on a dome 106.3 FM. You know, kwa kopim se non dubebo and jimedi make us ably led by Ayekofi Asan, supported by Dominic Kisiabua. Ayua. 05 big 05 and afi eye Caroline amamwakwa high tension dual passport high tension anafi eye abnapukua ahwenye meka was technically mo amben ni team na dey brain kejua any Kobe Stone and so I crowd one say be the first for us to interact with you. Join us on YouTube na yentimi ndi and common one say mamena nwinwe kwa say awake purified water, one for life, drink water, drink awake. Yeah, what Telecel, Connecting Energies, Armin Scientific, Franco Trade Enterprise, Glycose, we cushion you for life. Absa, Bribia Damika, when he has him, hey, you'll be here, say, it's so beautiful. That's why Bribia Damika say, Absa, Kayanwa, hey, you couldn't be, Anna, a

ebrenti ya da apps of what say one aso ya so kwanso nkoso sa pepepe na Franco Trading Enterprises so ya da sida kesi pa de mom birthday dedications MTN. We've switched to MTN eSIM. 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If you call seamless and then nabi bianco kama and for mom sa pepepe na make out say Endpoint Homeopathic Clinic and so or say that's the end to your chronic disease. Auntie Mary's gripe, mister. A relieved child continues to be a happy child. And I've a C4C liver specialist. One day, a C4C, a liver to Nabajasu. Vigatum. Panacea Fadarama. One day, Abasha Kutia. Malaria. Or Kwansunkosu. On that note, 52 after 6. Welcome to Jasu Sem on Adom 106.3.

0: So that's Bessa Simon starting the day for us on Jazz on Simon at Dome 106.3 FM. Obia Bogabeba. Dr. Dubuate, any way they say, Uti Yenche. And Uti Yache.
1: Why? Obia Bogabeba.
0: Uti Yache. Uti Yenche, Yache, Dr. Dubuate.
1: Oh my, Mr. Yache, pa. Your time now is one of the beautiful songs, pa.
0: Hey, Dr. Dubuate, so. You could jam in our sound, oh. Yeah, time there, one of the big time songs. Hey, Afa. Afa.
1: Hey,
0: Dr. Nibuatina, what am I now called club? Because you're here,
1: idiot. I want one thing. My team and your opportunity, I need be. And this idea, number, Papa, you're very straight.
0: Yeah.
1: Oh, yeah, very. We are, we science.
0: Yeah.
1: Ulu, what am I going to grab if you're not? Well, I'm unfortunately about 10 hours. What will be no?
0: Yeah.
1: Oh, I'm so much on watching. We'll be our year science. Who got an hour for your day? Just I want to hold this year science.
0: But Abuo, Anna, Abuo.
1: Abuo, Anna. Emma, mean to me.
0: Yeah.
1: You know, me say me quite you cry.
0: Yeah.
1: You know, who say yeah, you know, Okobo and so I went to yeah, you know, oh no, I said a coin.
0: Yeah.
1: If you are okay, I will say a coin. Because I said, who need probably be cry no, Anna.
0: Bibio.
1: Yeah.
0: Yeah.
1: It is well in terms of Adishiane Hong Kong, the man in the I think say a boy.
0: Yeah.
1: So, and then I'm me two in me penum, Tikamina and Casa.
0: Yeah,
1: I me Ubisa, Yanaka,
0: effect.
1: So old man,
0: yeah.
1: As I don't know, there were no opportunity.
0: And you know, yeah, time, and yes, I'm a zob, and electric book down, or the
1: zone. My say, well, no, so not better me yet than you, so not better me yet than you. Oh, you see, what will be our science?
0: The book of our doctor, you want to grab out of the way, crying the ground.
1: Oh, my. What do you say? What do you say? I'm not finished. I'm not finished.

0: me. 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
1: Concentrate, concentrate, concentrate. We are science. You know, a design student in Amisel Mumutu, you money, you come with your science. Oh, good. Good. What's that to me, Jordan? The year, Panama Cordier.
0: That's a BBI. Oh, my BBI Bocopa, Yanko Panda Roma.
1: A drum to say, and if you to say,
0: yeah, by BBI the Dean,
1: Yamiasi. Yeah, what done, man? I know the year has
0: a Yasin get to our mind. But to my, good. So I would good because we share Yana sometimes we are boogie giddy pana one pana or be some pure water and answer a month for nam so here Juma Yana which means an order because we are out to care of Kuranwa. This time, I think that light or some of us don't even use a condition again
1: at all.
0: No answer, the sofa, no, not to say because soccer also a condition within a short time with the mono.
1: Yeah,
0: in fact, me, I come a bill, cran, or my life book of who is there as a kayaba, as a impumpa, you know. Great. I think such a weather and your bad,
1: great. Anyway, yeah, that's it. Now, I think that appropriate time, I feel you're better saying, come with Nancy, cast the door now. And we see a free tour ban, a gray mudu, and also Sanson, maybe Yanja Brenin is uncommon.
0: Because cars do not know the concentrated air pollution, detoxification, power.
1: Are you serious?
0: Very serious. Okay, I said, beginning of the year, you didn't come off for detoxification.
1: Yeah, detoxification.
0: Yeah. First of all, you not thousands into our system. No?
1: Mm-hmm.
0: Any some of these things, say car pollution. Exhaust on air ball, you know, not your home. Who
1: declared you know, a trick, what you call Musa?
0: Yeah,
1: it was his answer at the end of the show.
0: Yes, and yes, and yes, and so your home, and then I'll go say, probably no one or my obu, not asthma. Asthma, yeah, be an answer respiratory infections and on convent. Within a short time, we'll be a coconut hour.
1: Oh,
0: so the bones will blow eye, a war, no, no, we miss I at any be, but only you know. But because of the environment and maybe our tier, and maybe our year exposed in Hong Kong. But I think that what we can do now, no, when you are going out to set places now, I look smart, and I think that yeah, you still know if you say, "Who is here?" I think you're not correct. And you're not correct.
1: Doctor,

0: home ana se mahumi eguso ana se ya yeah likely se ubenye binti anu ya na instant within a matter of bare 1 week no na omai se wenye di ana se I manifest it but sam framaya ye humi kuyi mu exhaust ne unko na baby ye juma se enye very framana wono enye very healthy ana se enye hygienic ya ye hiya sa looks max ne bi na atima ye de actually and from my bone, no, every year. But then I'm saying, sadly, no, as I'm from my bone, no, I ain't healing, no. It took you longer time. Mm-hmm. As I'm manifesting, you know, and then you're a bit of the end there, and you should be ah. Because I know it keep, because we have to say, if you throw me pan or yet, Juma, what you're doing, if you throw, just say, and also be among your soul, me, a Juma, no, going to be. We had the particles of, sir, a real papa, you know, me, no, no, I have ya, and one on a piano. It is the one she be our mom from Mano and Ama Tapatacos, no, and many access to women piano. It will go a long way to affect you. It may take a long time, mm. 1 year, 2 years, in years' time. But Diana is so Cassiani, the immediate, yes, it be immediately no, and the issue. And it's so relevant. San looks mass and name, no, my deep put a tear on Coleman. Why, Obaklenekia, we use it a lot.
1: Wow.
0: Oba Kleneke, obi wow. Iba, yes, obi Iba. Because obi wa oba na obi ya na yadi ibi ya, enye se COVID-19 kwa ya noa, tuberculosis wa hone sa anama no. Iti no, code kwa, common code. So obi o code sisi ya anase wa hume, edikusho ni Hong Kong ba. Also wait manya code.
1: All right, Dr. Du Watime, that's me usene, yebe din komo bi, but nano da, odokota ba kwi, miyonkwi, only a bone come and which a lot of people are calling me Johnson in ten times.
0: That's
1: a man's person who's only a part of that challenge, Anna.
0: Yes, a man so I was a man sitting in a sa or yawny or how would he be? Or my answer, Johnson 10 terminal, and your man man wants a man so Johnson. It is so big Johnson 10 terminal or bar a bit many as our condition, maybe because Oba could never be a better diabetes here. We can manage on 10 term. Oba kunya bladder conditions ya obit margin on tentem oba kunya kidney conditions obit margin on tentem iti anaso oba kura kunya infections ya iti nye mema nkwa enye saa wo hawo no is not related to mema nkwa e ma de bre ne beba na bones was old and no say me die me jonso more than anade me die me jonso more than better 5000 na de che continue a e chere say that you know iti oma is not related to
1: I see. Doc, me dasi na ya ba na yen common so. Me hu se e dia to me pon so se low libido.
0: That's right.
1: Low libido. And what say chese?
0: Oma me dasi pa this topic no me ye a little me truth from to maybe be if you say e bia na akola di 80. Na we can say, ABR, I didn't change. Say we are moving dink or more BBSA, but on my eating up, papa. Our baby bring in the ego because of Sir in Komoya, baby. In fact, our baby bring any debut that on daily basis, I dear we say, Yan if you say, Mamma, I dear. On my on daily basis, you get women calling us. They are not being able to discuss with their partners. They were how we go through. Oba ni kunu awale. They was how we are able to think we are because the low libido, sexual desire. Na ho na think e ko form. Instead of oba ni betin ni kunu discuss e kura no osuro. Be ma think e ko form. Se be ma betin ni kunu discuss e no osuro. Oma dey bia. In fact, no akura say enipa be more than be 5 am no mo think. Oma say ah. Na in fact, what can't you do kunu na? Oba say dey bi o. Who couldn't himself was our howie? Was it there be? How come who couldn't you yet? Was any ya? Said him, see him, honor, my man, a failure, said he, all ye be, all ye be, an intimate pretender. It's he, and Pembe Brinoano, our lane be a while any fancy challenge, a crabinoa, or Bassam and Power, the enemy, our lane by a crammy and idiot bay. What is idea? No, said Manny Bika. Our lane by an idiot bay. 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

0: that condition. 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
0: Omani, se echere wa hon den, se ubi atenka wosura, echere se inipa de se ni eno. Na hon den medically no, biologically the person is strong, psychologically inipa no, eye fit, emotionally no, wo ye stable.
1: So these are the qualities that would demonstrate a chess.
0: Wow.
1: Wow.
0: Oh yes.
1: Wow.
0: And it is a castle will be a thinker and you one waiting on. The castle will be a thinker air coform. An answer will be libido air coform. It's a the excellent say any panel. Now what thing medically no tell you now what is it you know.
1: I'm happy with the angle out there, Freba, because Ghana for NSA a year nyachum semno. Adi Adi here, Ebu fi, Eba wadie, etiti ebusyemuno. Se opfa hwa sem se obe kam ya shwa no dra. No be aye, they really say aye, they be aye. There's a lot of pretense and hypocrisy. And here say ye this uncle because obi wakwa no nim say a medical condition.
0: No, it's a medical condition.
1: Only because
0: in fact, when it comes to women, it is serious. A man can be born one. We need say, say only atenka. Then atenka no. In fact, a man who timi a man be born with man frawa. Obu ha, usisu. A deti ye, ana owale ye. Atenka di atenka no. Onye bida.
1: Na no dana komo bi obi bo. Na omun komo nyina ma omo twahye omo bon komo no em se emuye dua emu mienu na em se omo nya atenka pen na the others are asking them eno no eti saying say this it here but say omo kikakika one say to say and the usefulness of that thing no they still don't want they don't understand it and they can't appreciate it so what you say they say a medical condition that can be addressed
0: yes, a medical condition oh my you how Mamma, dear, oh, sir, didn't you remember? Yet, dear, and yeah, and one year rush the aqua hospital. Because I dear Bakuma, a mamma in me for a womb, a yes, or my tinker, echo for Mamma, I think I say, or mine, oh, yet, will ye be only ye Freddy in every war? Because Freddy be any, ye need pursue any bite. Jack, I've been Mamusa, my whole day, Obama, and nice, or Jack, Mamusa, my whole day, said the Nafred, beginners or no, the same Mamusa, I said, they call for more.

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It should be Star Oil. So whenever you are choosing, it should be Star Oil for quality and affordable fuel. So important, Star Oil, good morning. And

And of course, show we are wake purified drinking water because it's one for life. And the good thing is that the auto awake purified drinking water. What it means is that a percentage echo to the National Cardiothoracic Center wo kolebu o de komo na kone ehwe akoma esiesi akoma se sinto bia ba bribia da won hie sika awe katna se won se wo to nsuo no. They need to also help the situation. And once it's about water, it should be awake purified drinking water. So important. Well, what can I say? I don't know too many friends. What can I say? Catch up to friends.

0: na ke jo obuti kwenyum no oti asie na
1: obuti
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1: no mo ede de
0: obuti
1: anya beauty license as of the beholder
0: enye beauty
1: ffe
0: adia
1: ffe
0: okay I come to me more than economy, but me double up by name kakra. Na I said what do economy? I said what for economy?
1: Oh, for me,

0: So the man P talks about eye odo, you know, it's also important.
1: Yeah. So I me pe baabi a met matene me nan mu.
0: Baabi a met matene nan mu.
1: Yeah,
0: it comes with cost. It you be boy economy ho. And I be premium economy. How is so good.
1: Baabi baabi call first class bola. Any more met matene me nan
0: mu. Baabi
1: first class.
0: Baabi
1: first class.
0: First class.

0: 21 minutes after 7. My man Kyle said we have a lot of interviews coming up. Unim say what artist in your money be a can wo a joma who do say a nubia ba a digu in your ba who do also now any
1: break
0: and two boom over the pain but no you know
1: I just
0: said
1: I could do so yeah I
0: style be
1: style
0: bizarre I style be it's a bit this a year and come on and pay and of course the conversation about Galamsey and once I'm no and I get worried and surprised, say, an ADSA is not the responsibility of the government, but I am for no. It's another time, no, now a responsibility of Abosom, no. You know, it's so unfortunate. The principle that we lack in this country,
1: okay,
0: so I just say, and then the problem we in our brain, and Ghanaians are becoming so insincere to the realities of the situation. We'll get to our

0: roads.
1: Yeah.
0: Yeah, and you see your coin from year of roads up to a big push, but we ain't see anything. It's you know no contractor for you might answer any. Sikana enko, and now it's just the normal for the cameras. Minister Enenam Sahana or Kasa Sahana Yehu
1: or
0: a few sana. We'll get into the educational sector and matters about Chinese.
1: Say mission Chinese.
0: How well have we positioned our educational sector for us to be bringing all these angles to it? So I'm community, a teacher for a nurse for one year disabled that none of them call you. And we will revisit the issue about a year crobo nursing and midwifery and your man across one and a tax force a drab for a mu monam kwati kwanso amoda so ejijijijisika
1: eni kwansa
0: moji no you know san common you know it's coming up here big interviews it's kind of but everybody that kejwa transia senye Tinkler and a woman, Naye Samson and Simpson, and with their way, and Sana,
1: okay.
0: The breaking news, and now they bring me a busy with tea. Aye, are you on a year?
1: GFA presidency.
0: And what? Me who you ram say me tis uncommon.
1: Because, Romeo's on the name one, yeah,
0: sir.
1: Yes, but they have to start from somewhere.
0: And in part, your car, Romeo's not Juliet, just so you know. But have you seen that video of this guy?
1: Very sad. Very sad video.
0: My great friend.
1: Very sad. Very sad. Very sad.
0: Oh.
1: A life.
0: Are we sure about that?
1: A life. It can happen to anyone.
0: It can happen.
1: Maybe circumstances be beyond your control.
0: It can happen.
1: It's very sad. It's very bad. The body of the dead. A foot you to the living.
0: The body of the dead.
1: Yes. One thing.
0: But we've worked for almost about 12 years. And then what can and your ma edimu yi pa?
1: You can't be on radio forever. You can't be behind the microphone forever. So when you are not behind the microphone,
0: that's the journey of life, not particular to those in the even the media.
1: But you know,
0: that journey of life, especially the so-called stardom. If it's not well managed, if you don't position yourself well.
1: It's serious.
0: So it relates to all other professions. Oye lawyer, oye dwedini, oye eye goduni, oye member of parliament, oye minister. But we have a lot of ministers and MPs
1: omakwa omujema.
0: Story is nothing to write about.
1: It's serious.
0: It's that journey of life where we all have to be very careful. But make Milo part of your breakfast. It's also important. And chekejwa de eye de day you home come on air, but on eye your coach Otuado and then that Romeo, no?
1: And Juliet.
0: Make me a little part of your breakfast and make sure, sir, you enjoy to get that nourishing goodness and that energy that you need for the day.
1: Jerry Justice Mensah.
0: Now one
1: JJ.
0: The big 05, sir.
1: Yeah.
0: So could you do a top taste? How many break kakra?
1: Okay.
0: It doesn't help. So could you do a top taste? And I Jerry so I would change, you know, normally if you phone and quite be.
1: That is the good way to eat. You reduce your carbohydrates, you increase your vegetables, and your protein. Please, you know, please. And you don't have to eat more fufu.
0: No, the end.

0: Well, I wish say kabeti mi asako from say they ask am o hwani body
1: o timi echo from
0: continental from complete
1: down down down
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1: Oh, you can try, you can, I mean you can try, oh you can try
0: and the ambulance you kwano o na so di fu ogumu na be kem
1: as me o na so di fu ogumu
0: eh
1: o mo say wa o yare na o pese o
0: aha wa o na ntino

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0: white
1: na brati yakop on second October Y2K jam ti anu ba bo me 2000 na kaka ma ya it is going to be beautiful because before me say both for yeah. Pon Samame yeah. Emanuela no de na no de Emanuela no Manuela no na no de
0: na no de
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0: okay so me da se ba sa ba koso no they show inside the original polo nana
1: original o te pon koso no obo ayi no
0: no it doesn't matter because how far wo a year foreigner force ni
1: original
0: one of two suma
1: me an me toy that me call be called Dubai ina me toy
0: and carry mo me kutia
1: that's original me so
0: e from the na
1: be oh that be me on me toy we na me sa chichidi achi so
0: achichidi achi asan so akoy from where dey edu
1: say onyi ni low no share high
0: onyi no
1: yeah obi beti me at share 2000 worth shit but on me rocking ye
0: and kasa
1: obi be share 150 cedis say no be rocking no
0: sometimes I don't know why you always take advantage and abuse me with words
1: oh
0: be careful
1: they be at the abusing
0: you no my sister
1: my
0: sister na epen mu adoption
1: I say we don't just say baba
0: of course verbal abuse I can't take you on
1: na maka den
0: o di wan no kasa kasa e be ma me ra ho me di ya o me mu a
1: so bie ko de o so bie ko yi mu ofam
0: sometimes no sometimes o bi beti makọ to atade ne bo esum
1: enzo o tri roko
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1: oh camera down zoom na ga ya na reaction afua reaction at the

0: Yekozo.
1: Oh, camera down zoom. Yeah, I like to na fuasi, like to na theater and over. If I've been for 2 months from, then just 72 hours that can be as we jana iswa. Anya sem keto akra. It can be as one summer. MTN at 30. Yekozo chadi MTN say build your points. No star 530 has check your point. Na was so chikase a hundred yeye che chino. Was so to be edge of the. Na nipa zai wa ishwe MTN at che. Emra so say che wadiye. Iti shani so safa me. Y2K jam. Hey, 2nd October, nana, enye jamu, mye nina yen shiano ba ding. 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Sani ya bibia, dom FM, eni ya TFO, ni ya refo, mwe ye mani ye fe, na afishu mwenye mani ye fe. 2nd October, if you see me, call me, I'll call you. Na bibia timye ye ni adia, adia. 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Okay, so. Kedi wana kasa ni ere kasi edu bwedi.
2: So, yes, me found to KLM, okay. Economy Flex, no.
1: It's almost Economy
2: like,
1: Flex.
2: It's almost like business class, Economy Flex.
1: Well.
2: Funny sir, now
1: well.
2: We have been
1: Well. I've been saying funny sir. Many days.
2: Unila Bosetio.
1: Unila Bosetio. Unila, Bibi, I find, you know, September, until Bibi, I be fine, yeah. Until I want some man, no.
2: All right.
1: Oh, 5 today.
2: Young Queen.
1: Okay. Oh, my. John Michael Obi is in town. No, but it was just a special interview, not personally. Yeah, former captain Andre, and of course, oh yes, I interviewed, you know, a lot of things people wanted to hear. Andre Nankasa say, ni yadi aswante, ndi kwambi aswe baso sa, na nyasem keto akra. But in the interview, and he tini din, he kubi said Andre about Black Star C, nano, uzene kunya World Cup ibi ya kobeko, unya World Cup ibi ya beko, ya mfana nkoni adi adi, ya honsem yina bemu, kwambi aswe ni yeshe ni adi ya. 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It's what the waji nani any muji. And then I'm for the sena why you don't any idea. Nana is a Kwambia so presidency when you obey you TDD.
3: But the mass is one. That's very important. I think they want you. I've heard some rumors. What I'm saying is, what's important is what the people want, what the people want. As you say, rumors. Yes, when the rumors started, yes, I'm going to have to people, etc. But that's
1: not
3: what's important today for me personally.
2: Jim
1: FM.
2: Yeah,
1: let's just somebody
2: change.
1: Wait here.
2: Okay, so
1: you have
2: be in phase two, and then we do
1: it better. Yeah. Yeah. Me call Black Princess Asakache. Yeah. Me no kase no mu Poland. In a FIFA and a 20 Women's World Cup for the 8th time I yekuni. Yes, successively. Yeah. The course so you intimi mfi group stage ni mo. Ta fiye sene debi ame boss no afi so you rest a mfi group ni me desa target I dey call World Cup na city. And also no. It's a bad boy in first game on Sunday. Whether or not Ghana is ready, no, against Ecuador, Paye Pedra. Charles Simpson, what on our coach, the princesses?
4: Training has been really good. We love the facilities that we have here. Our hotel is so amazing. We are so grateful for all this. So we could see the first day, it rained a little bit. So it was a bit just to feel the country and things like that. So they were able to handle it well. But the third day that we really landed and got used to the field and the weather too. So now we are coming back to our rhythm, how it should be. So it's looking exciting. Unfortunately, we had some challenges with some players that are not in yet. Two players joined us 2 days ago. They had their first section yesterday. So with that said, the troop is getting closer and closer to be full. We are still expecting two more to join us. But with the group of players that we already have, we are prepared to take a friendly on Tuesday and then we'll play again on Saturday, the next Saturday. We are powers to what we are here for, and our aim is to be able to go through the group stage and to make a great impact. The girls are so happy. They are training really good. Rhythm is really nice. So we are looking forward for the competition.
1: Jim FM. All right, Charles Simpson. We know now where you coach the princesses of Ghana. Next time, no. Now I can say we know copy more league. No one's gonna cry. I'm at 12 a.m. and I transfer into the two. It will be sign the abe for alcohol. It will be last minute deals. Thinking every way. Kwame Pokwa no see a camera cut. Koko Gold Stars has folks who saw 1 or 2 beats and their. John and Chimua Babi Dunia, you may call me a special transfer show or sports page too. But Eric,

0: killer then a court call back to Kumasi.
1: What's the problem?
0: They are back in Kumasi. Some more preseason.
1: So how sent you be?
0: Preseason.
1: Yeah.
0: Oh, I was about here preseason. Yeah. A crazy team invitation. I'll cry to suffer class on my boy. Yeah. They are awesome and they've been very.
1: Oh yeah. Koko to Kodi Anderson.
0: Oh, so be Sammy has us.
1: Be Jamie Moore. No more. Yeah.
0: Eric Tinkler and your coach Dema Kotoko. When him said now the attention is shifted to the Democracy Cup. Kotoko has to be born Friday. No. It's any day. Chile pay. But Tinkler
1: has to be born.
0: Oh, say Democracy Cup. Now no more winning. No. Borussia said you're making for manco. They had been power, but they are here. They will play. They will play.
1: Yeah, four
0: tough four, no more. But when they almost on bebo pani, they are. Eric Tinkler,
2: we obviously looking to prepare over the next 2 weeks to ensure that we get to the game on the 28th in the Democracy Cup against Harderwoks and put on a good performance, especially at home, especially in front of our own fans. You know, I've been involved in a number of derbies back in South Africa, so looking forward to this, because I believe it's a big derby here in Ghana and we expect a big crowd, and obviously I want to please the Asante Kotoko fans, obviously with the one. I thrive on that pressure, to be honest. Like I said, I've been involved in big derbies, Orlando Pirates against Kaizer Chiefs. I was involved in those games for a number of years, and big crowds, big expectations, both from the Chiefs and the Pirates fans. So it's going to be no different. You know, I need to take that experience and that knowledge, pass it on to the players, take the pressure off the players. Can't go into that game with a fear of losing. We want to put on a good performance, a good spectacle, obviously, for the fans that are in the stadium and obviously the millions that are going to be either listening to it on the radio or on the TV. You know, so we want to put on a good performance.
0: Eric Tinkler, ne kasa ahead of that big game at Baba Yara Stadium. I saw on the derby there. Wahum be any idea. On to me, so be one second of fans now. Best stadium, Homa, Edge, Omudi, Chilom, Bobre, Pass, Omu, 30 minutes. Now, you can ask a seven. I'm going to post it in the call final of the Maiden Crash City Invitational Tournament. No, a banner, you know, not post it. Anom has a folk and the Omaje, Satro, Fidia, so Matrix, so host and win now. Far, but then as part of preseason for the coming season. And to wait, the Acosta has a folk for so I don't want some over. Yeah, to transfer into me, but Kakra calls soon, but I'm Pimna Juan for me. No, because I'm on age and I'm on one on B qualifies the man of the CAF Champions League. Don't you copy more? But can I for soon? I'm Pimna Juan, copy only a second. Most I want there. Send a back coach as a notchy, and I will coach the man Pimna Juan.
3: We put the girls in shape, and we know that all the teams within the group are coming out with a lot of experiences, and we are also, you know, in contention. And Pimna Juan representing Ghana is coming to at least put up their best up, so that at least we qualify from the group and then head to win the Champions League. So if you ask me that how well have I prepared my team, I can say that the players are ready in terms of team cohesion, in terms of tactical understanding, and then mentally they are ready to fight for God. The group is a group of death, you know, very tough, but we want to start on a good note or positive note so that we can stay positive and take the other matches one after the other. If you want to be the best, you have to also try to beat the best.
0: If you want to be the best, you have to beat the best. I don't know, Chance, I'm not cheating to enjoy a coach, Dema, and Pemta. Go on. It's like I told you, make an early on, and then you may better say a special show on the transfers of Ghana, a course, so on. How hard to work, I'm busy, Nay, Menoka say, Moroccan goalkeeper, Bobby Pimo. Hey. Yes, I get to immediately. How and also on some Mabeco and Okopiemua striker by Kosoaba. Ah, you find Solomon Inso. Solomon Inso, a Cameroonie, or Abbey Pium got a corner view, and only be brain now, of course, so what transferring to Nimo or Dominic in Zombila, so as a folk in the year. Let's 11:57, not 12, never gonna be 11:57 and a half, and then every any idea, and already a Kosoa. You don't want some sort of bro now, pay now. Okopiemua across Europe, patrol in Germany, the Super Cup was on, and Bayern Munich in Dortmund, we 2-1 at the Super Cup on the cinematry. So, Oba EP on the shall say United, oh man, you back baby. How City born, come, you know, want to me, auntie. Everton, never. Crystal Palace by 2 goals to Ipswich Town, and so Paul Sunderland by 2 goals to 1. Fatal Shaku Boboni be my Ipswich for Northern Forest, and so Leeds Jenner by corner Brentford, and so Paul Tottenham by 3 goals to 0. Yeah, Friday Arsenal winning 3-0 over Coventry. It is Jenner so sa Efa and Mame or Honor Marseille.
1: City Omudi Agran Kagro with you.
0: What number back to me? We need a young man named United Saint Crophonia, my pa.
1: Yeah, yeah, yeah. Mi anka se mi niachi. Ana eye me fie chief of staff yeah. No. Omo ndi di dadde.
0: Omo bende no omo ndi di.
1: Ba emo ojo omo fans because team nanka se egu.
0: Oh, egu ye. Yeah, egu ye.
1: United.
0: Yeah, last season they were superb.
1: Egu.
0: Dying and best of a season. And he shas you know.
1: Na, when is the last time omo ti mi nya abotiri abadebo.
0: Wache.
1: Oh, wache. Egu da da.
0: Brighton
1: in ko ile so munya ade bia
0: da. No, ne papa bia da ombe ya ye bia. Yeah, Europa League.
1: Egu.
0: Yeah, City we need to one of our bonus.
1: Titum se egu. Ni enko ye ni.
0: Egu ba. Newcastle Liverpool but 2-2. Hey, Liverpool. Eti badjo de ko so no. And na ye wan say Fulham ne Chelsea bebo. But Atletico Madrid change draw against VRL and Barca boy Elche by 5-0. Say Barca Elche league season. No bogum say no to say yes, then yabre. Internet the echo so de buy. Now copium Real Madrid boy Espanyol by 2-1. And I face to the letter club of Barton and Fima Sevilla, a born a camion son. What he a canimo a back with your course on in the Italian Serie A. So now and also more deeper. AC Milan, Echo and Bobre Gen 3 points, Inter Milan Gen 3 points, Napoli Gen 3 points, Juventus Gen 3 points. Internet the echo so I don't want some so a pro. And no, pay ye. And you know, they say Ashroom and Fiorentina, there will be Bologna and Lazio. And of course, the Manica catch. Chelsea ni Fulham and so the Beboni. So any sense and some city and all the resources I hold record so across Europe they pro nano pay. Yeah, empty and I say only see I can come here by empty and a 30 or Chenema echekakra it if I won't you be. Na yingna yemfa and yemana be go on the bingo fee ni panzahe. And no edan chenya ragzona fafumatum now so motum ram. Ragzona so can one of pay now. Yeah, son by 1-2K jam pass on the 2nd of October. If I show yingna yinsia Y2K jam. And I better what to was that?
1: Any bottle keke? I am money and now, please. Any bottle keke?
0: No boss, neyedeng.
1: No, no, no. Menti seo.
0: Any wait, say a bottle.
1: Any bottle.
0: Neyedeng.
1: What daruma?
0: Any
1: bottle. Okay, kai wa beundi. Any bottle.
0: Makani, but say.
1: Okay, okay. And we kabe kabe bottle.
0: No, but say. But
1: any bottle. We need any bottle. What daruma?
0: Tidi ene wo.
1: Wo.
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1: Oh, how you? Fakao, Fakao.
0: Oh, Fakao.
1: Oh, Fakao.
0: Can you understand the Arika Siri?
1: Fakao.
0: How about you, your mind?
1: How have you? Hello, hello. I'm saying, hey, what? Hey, what?
4: Adum FM.

kindly get ready now. Abena Pokia Heniaba or the call YouTube CCR, then or the Ken Kyle messages in the amount sana, ya boy and come on. Make sure you're a part of this great opportunity. Mr. Fashio team, whether you have any message, birthday, dedication, you want to say something agana ya echo ye about gold, about ya kwine, about your hospital, about your suku, about ya disya, about a year ejedi, ana bibi atochi o baby, you need to highlight that for us. There's a tax force in place. A driver for Muya Nyoma NCM Fatanilano. We are calling you to order. So what I said, make sure Obaji Boy Sefata and go for how we are, you know, get ready. I'm here, Ebe King, can message them on Jason Sam on YouTube.

0: And I'm wondering why Mpendudu na nkasa no ema no ye ye kwa ho chire mpenda che se omodwetwa mu fie. It's so bad, you know. Ema dia, I don't get it.
1: Yeah.
0: It's so sad. But the percentage of women who abandon their husbands in times of eye ahunyanya no, it was true too much.
1: Ema na nye na make say okay. Ma percentage of
0: ema. 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
1: E wo ho.
0: Adanse e wo ho dodo na okodops u ko miamia odo nyina na. Bon say omesia wa omesha wa dia se abrante ne bon ho modin nyina na onyine akwantifio baby na chema toka crack ba. 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It's a subject for conversation. Eh ha dwene.
1: E na de oba no so ene na bra sika ne ba ye no so so eche.
0: De oba
1: no so de wo oba na ni no so eno so so.
0: De mpendu do ne ye ne se.
1: O te mama so wa ya de.
0: De mpendu do ne ye ne se. Ye wadi bika.
1: Oh, you're
0: not going to be able to get a little bit of a little bit of a little bit of a little bit of a little bit of a little bit of a little bit of a little bit of a little bit of a little bit of a little bit of a little bit of a little bit of a little bit of a little bit of a little bit of a little bit of a little bit of a little bit of a little bit of a little bit of a little bit of a little bit of a little bit of a little bit of a little bit of a little bit of a little bit of a little bit of a little bit of a little bit of a little bit of a little bit of a little bit of a little bit of a little 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little bit of a little bit of a little bit of a little bit of a little bit of a little bit of a little bit of a little bit of a little bit of a little bit of a little bit of a little bit of a little bit of a little bit of a little bit of a little bit of a little bit of a little bit of a little bit of a little bit of a little bit of a little bit of a little bit of a little bit of a little bit of a little bit of a little bit of a little bit of a little b

0: But the ultimate is that in here ma we are brabum.
1: Yes, we hear me ma we are brabum.
0: The man who say we are ma. Na mumre mu ase en shi tu mi ase
1: en abeman so hu no sese wo sa tu mi na wo so ba hase ye no wo wa sede a e ma wo ye kandifo wo fie it is a sede no e wo so hwese wo ye ni nyina pepe pa sem kama ho
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0: Well, make me be a say, my uncle Fua and the Obudu Sieni, my young boom Kutujan, San Omania, Quenya, after seeing what can be
1: brave,
0: a tete on Bibri. I had a genial man, Miss Remo. I did any cause what about Bema Trimodin crown is seeing him do. Would you see him?
1: And so she Bema Butum,
0: yeah,
1: and answered your young mum and Sana,
0: yeah,
1: when in a disabgrown, especially so you saw you knew,
0: yeah,
1: or Manus, I dear woman, say, born my Bema, born my old Peter Sikana, Sika one in seven. Na or ye responsible.
0: Se, se
1: no, ye na said ye. It is a sacraya bar, who say a casa braboni faces, be to me see. Menin said, do some pen person, I wouldn't say, oh, wa, and call be ye. So, it's a donor, sir, no bet to me up with him, no, I also swear your former ye be a diapoa. But

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0: ai ma ba na yo so me hwe bibi kakra
1: ntimi that's it
0: me hen to patch up join ye wo YouTube
1: exactly
0: na fa o comment no eto ho na ye kin kan
1: ma don't challenge your man here what is saying about a year women it's true and it's about his
0: what man obia ni tinye o eyampa obi anya tinye
1: hwe
0: but un say eh na o se makam na ma to man
1: eko si anima mbungudwe because o mo chiro mo
0: oh ba o man say bi wo kra woni oba na ye fan kra bi won ma ni nyina so eka flex ne ho
1: so
0: ni nyina aka flex ne ho
1: so ati ati e ware mad do ka e wono o ba ye hu zo
0: okay, man, hey, message by me, Kostro.
1: Yeah.
0: Far above, see, I said that, and you know, crown of pay a dog, but then I say,
1: yeah.
0: Or say, on Yami, a show, man, and now on Tone Quantum, now almost see, can you be brewate?
1: Na
0: Augustine, Kauli, Augustine, or so, then Yami has said, now what you for, between you
1: now,
0: and you say, happy second anniversary to Reverend Father Raphael in Sub Brown,
1: great.
0: Or your assistant parish priest, that was Saint Agnes Catholic Church, Ayukuma,
1: yeah.
0: And David Techmenson, or so man matching a just so okay Nwanko good luck or say aka Reverend Shadrach Rich 1 FMD or so was say din din din Joseph Aka or say mamuny na tio muhunye ye hunye pana so hunye dear and na pa ko jo papa or say okay jo I'll blaze and the F or say if yabosia
1: yeah
0: no mu ni mo me ba so ma me mechire
1: won nyachichi di echi na kijo
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1: oh,
0: it's all about because my man, you answer your boy and Quamba. Oh, your boy and Quamba, to know you're sure your becker can number for family man about Bianto, and now a nipper be a sooner mobile quire more fast so you're in your money. It's a nona, your mammy, we are banty, and you will be doing come of fruit now.

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2: 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Any
1: ship.
2: Unto me, she. 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Now say, Master Matamas, Papa dear, and dear a buffer, and dear, and pecra, or no, or didn't you wonder? But I say, a friend is saying, Quaduni. 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
0: 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So what am I saying? Now FDA for so from now on my man in Titi and Pong Farm won't no. I will show me school in Mikwani say no see me go to letter. And son of Omwaba.
2: Oh.
0: But me pass some panic catch here one. What from more? Almost a moon chocolate and bray answer. Are they? Na se be ude mi
2: mina
0: impacho ai mina mi mu ama na no na be educate your mu o man for all you know when we drone am di shine am no
1: e drone your friend is saying
0: minimu ni di na
1: minimu ni di it is saying so
0: am di France you when we say sebi kafra ye sika na ko school ye ko school but ye sika na ko school ni pa to me France say no aka na no ahwe
2: ajesh
1: mo aka na no
0: mi pa cho ai
1: asa no di akọ
0: ajesh so onwa di grow
2: debi.
0: But I'm sure no matter crow. Or to me, yeah, fry, you know, I can't know what
2: it is.
0: Now, who FD and Miss Grunman could be not out to office who I hear to your worker. Yeah, one man, I know bed, get you almost say, wait, a say. Go from what you say. Walk or letter. Let me show anything. Oh, my, yeah, from. Into my, I didn't, yeah, hiring. And now, dear, any gym. And then fruit in you soon, they say, sister. What time are you to marry?
1: Am I?
2: Yeah,
0: She am money be na go mpo na na mi se kwai wo ko du wa o man di mi se FDA fo no e hwe ni modwo na o mo ye do
2: FDA
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2: yeah
0: ye di she u ye e gata
1: yeah pipe
0: o mo di since you po na no se now I'm na pro no. 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I say do be the chef. No omo she na mni gun so ni musa na net chef. 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
2: But what you know, this is a dear way. Now, cause you're the brave boy, na my addition.
1: Ose falete bra.
0: 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Missy Ghana, ha, your pa bra yesu chow some be present cry baby.
2: Your pa yesu a chow.
0: Bra yesu. But you're 24.
2: Bra yesu.
0: Your pa ni chow cry some be present a baby.
2: Ghana.
0: Bra yesu. Your pa ni chow cry some be present a baby. When you end this ni MPP, when you mama ni akufuado, Debbie. 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
2: aya
0: no di coaching
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3: we brain so
2: aya

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1: They say, oh, car fit.
2: Oh,
1: my God, Debbie. Along.

0: 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Almost this, oh my, and you wait, see you. Many bra, and I mean die, who's my way keeping you?
1: Oh,
0: and I mean die. I do my weno, I was LD for no, almost jay and say, no, muti, mean to Sebi, and say, no, muti of your dino. No, mum, put your mumu,
1: and met some market
0: from a crassy to market.
1: Hey,
0: every say, co container, almost the alonisha, no, I yet no mahata. And on my way, I would do echo mono. E den echo.
1: Judio Bacon, tea, no, no, omu yamu yada yefita.
0: Come
1: on, it's not so, yea, tonu so, mama. Ya bedroom,
0: I'm
1: a catcher, some petun tuno, or pedia yefita.
0: I'm here, mama, and yea, and yea, and yea, share, body, and cocon, yen an animal race. Almost sharp, queduno.
2: Yeah.
0: A break. Oh my, at a four no suka. Mammy, we or say, and we call a him maw. If you say, Odona, and we call na, eh, fennel,
2: or mope,
0: and the name of Fitaka, no more.
1: Call, you call so, Nigeria.
0: In the end, dear Fono, one ma approve as I never rap on him. Oh my, I saw my wedding in Bamucho.
3: FDA 42 one a moa.
0: Cassa ye,
1: my cassadin.
3: FDA 42 one a moa, and look a corner, dear. A bar face now almost say ye day, Sashudan die.
0: Yes, you, Sudan die. If that
1: die,
2: I don't know, and go on a force, Gokon. Na om di jack kan kakrebi na it said
1: there
2: I should say should done there om kan na there a man man who boy say who call shells
1: because say moja wo my fresh
2: na akono za akofu na this should done there say go
1: so better no fresh bo better
2: fresh bo
3: inty anu de omo two one na mo no ene dey say no o e fresh
1: eye kakra
0: I'm going to say, Emmanuel, you say, I get a cake. Me cover the buyer, no, me, I mean, the gate, I know, Nikki. Mean tongue, nose mask, mean tongue, she, but who do I wish I was a mebu? Make a new, no, a sandwich. Into a tune for market, me, market the antrum. What I say, into yen, we need walk at Nemana, airport anymore. But if you mark, if you're formal nearby, yen, any day, any hope. But what I say, in this a siano. On my ye best day, FDA for no omon sorry. And your office no so much na no uko cancel almost said choleta and yamiko come. I was mean cholete. Minin chonako choleta.
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2: eh
3: and no crap be na common be.
2: Oh my man, yeah, done it in terms of say. Okay, yeah, that's it.
3: Yo.
2: Hey. tell good morning about say.
3: I'm so good morning. But you want to send you Abraham to send you.
2: Yeah, me do me here.
3: I'm in from Asanka ni tama na be fresh wa don for Asanka di. Oh my, when him me e cost organ and say won. He is too sin be be na the other. I come ajuma and ask my mommy for me ni e kai. And can no kwano no. I'm a coroner. I'm a drinker. I'm a former. I am investigating. Say, send me across for market. FDA. Until the morning, come here. I'm a member. No more shares. No more canary. I'm part. No more man church. So member. Then coroner across for Ghana. You better Ghana penny for. See the juma show man sir. 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fo ndi nde chwe na mo so fo fanye internet adasa but that's it.
2: All right, here that's it. Good morning, I'm to say
4: that's our boss. Ask him to drink now.
2: And can you answer?
4: Pochano pay. We're a cobrentry. Or UK will it too. Not the end of birthday. So it's the abolition. Mr. Why you took me? Oh my. I don't know. Messi, I've not worked the Guadalcanal. How do you know? When you're on our farm. Oh my, could you believe that Messi, I've not worked our brother, my onion? Onion near the book market or Bible. 3 days in Abel, and see Abrobe Womoni or my mango. What's the mango or bra? We had the book market that won't tie out, but talk into mangoes Womoni. Into Mana yet simply a institution, a Sabeca for a moment of home winning for swing quality control. Because on money be allowed when you put in each other, what a system I want to check in this poisoner, what 20 million you put in, or man one, what you do? Now say, on Mana yet him. No, I'm not going to be blinding. No, mechanic, I catch a man to blinding to home use. Blinding, never pa. It's yet maybe be a fake. It's really not my fake. It's banana, it's a fake. I inside the regiment, so fake foam. Not my slow. I don't TV, one sound will low. It's a TV that is it to I don't TV. Not a ye channel, so sound. One sound is very low. And see, you want to cast out or improve, my man, I mean, slow.
2: Right.
4: We're a cobrantry. Only say we're UK about Western. Be later.
2: All right, yeah, that's a compliment to you, UK. Happy birthday, belated one to you. Good morning, Apumti say.
5: Adomo, Oman, good morning.
2: Morning.
5: Midamasi, me juma famu ye de boy.
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1: All right, yeah, that's it. But that's the danger. I just say sika kunya enje bia zi. Ma that's the danger.
2: Ko kunte yesa no.
1: Sika kunya enje bia.
2: E more yesa no.
3: Ah. Me pa cho. They say I probably did it for you. You
2: who? A drug.
1: They say we did it.
3: Then who come? Especially someone my bone team.
1: Good morning.
0: Pastor, good morning.
1: I want to say.
0: Pastor, the Lord will hear your prayer. Pastor, I'm on fire.
1: On your mind, we hear you.
0: Any day, me them. The prayer, me them. By the day.
1: Ha
0: ha ha. Pastor, I'm Michael. Make us a free time.
1: Michael from Italy. All right, it's you.
0: Pastor, asema. Mokano, a dangerous power. Last week, my wife friend, Osunya Okotom Mole. Mole no di kabo, kubo kuma den abano girl di fufu. So many girl ya flam mole no.
1: Ah.
0: Hello, Mokano. Hello, friend. Mokano, you say, hey, say say on that one I only say we would have share. Hello, the mole no. Kubo kuma okai, kubo kuma pa di okai. What you say, kubo kuma blood di ani. So I don't know the girl di fufu.
1: Ah.
0: And I left here, none of Ghana, and the young wife from the Flemmy, name of say, Yaka Pierco Tomacusum. Macusam Handa Ghana. Woman of Tresse, or not to know what I see in a young Yamoye. Handa Ghana, or Tresse, and maybe now I am. By all share, may what you am Handa Ghana, and on your own Yam Yano, Handa Ghana. O Yam Crown, never I am under the Uchum Tunkle, and you can say, and maybe now I am.
1: Hey,
0: omo di normal stress for dem amate say yare boss we wu. 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
4: 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your man a show monster and your authorities will only as a ombush as a day the queen a bear don't have a codina chemical via any said genuine or mine if again I would decry a womb or my a dragon crumble a rooker and fake a womb a rooker can look a fake womb and the penny and people know say almost shit nipper to sue our gana into many a year there might because of no pain or no shaman or yellow the common and a dialogue shape. Now, would not what people want now to a man now where a hip fan required a shed near you at the Papa Obian Pumudin, and they are sure Bushia, the small man can or my. I mean, you can't say, you know, honorable watch it. I'm
1: not surprised, sir. Adena Echo, you know, Eridia grows out.
3: I'm not surprised. No mama will support said there we on so akasa chiro bi no bi so akasa do wo fry say control it and me go

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1: 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Yes, na food and rather from Rashama. No more queer pa, they be a man, I am, yes, and no, Edian, no, would be an omuli. Ye be said, Yan, no, would be an omuli. Any episode, yes, food and rather board, Ashama market, Omopa, Omahunia, Kosuopa, as a Kuan or Mukuye. 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
4: 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you're double to watch up from your down and perfume this war. Tomokosin, yes, ah, bye bye.
3: Hey, when you answer Baba Mammy or the Mammy warning,
5: I'm something that femo.
0: I can also add it to form a crime of what? Because I'm wedding.
5: I'm something that femo, man. What's it, John? Now, who so? And say, so one ya or him man up at the Candinia. Oyes, Kakra, not acquire se into the sea, no,
0: be a diope.
5: I mean, and you, me no more is here. I dare to me, my bear, mean to be fair, you say, mean to me, you are born, say, the baby, I'm going to tell you, and you know, you didn't
0: toast the proye, Jenny proye, I'm a coproye, be one mamma, you ain't to tune it in here, dear, and I'm a
6: queen in it now, Poto. And now, one more jab.
5: Oh, him, said,
0: Ubisano.
6: That I won't panona, as if he did any so na, Tessa, if he did run it, or say, Guma, not Tessa,
0: oh, yam.
6: And let me see, eh, I didn't wear the conrad and yam and he paid you.
5: Now, the baby tone soon, so you come. Into my FDA for the Pancho Media, I'm not and then
3: Pesemaka. 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
5: What discipline no as no ba o kan wo abontin. 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
3: Lots of text messages. 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
5: editor. 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
3: Okay. So good morning, I prompt to say.
7: We got trouble call for online.
3: All right, it's you.
7: Best farmer.
3: Eric Italy.
7: Eric, back and all right,
3: it's Eric.
7: Yeah. Now, imagine some of you came in. You know, on the channel, you know, more to forward from the and some of you came in. If you're going to have one, because Obia could school acquire this, you can't

0: Well, yeah, Darcy P, this is a caller from Italy and lots of the text messages. Now, I'm the watch crack.
1: No, be so about Ghana or Nene Mabeto, which no mudivia, and it's a dear year, woman, yamono, and yadiketua.
2: Oh, my chrono, Johnny say, yeah. By 10 years to come, no,
1: you
0: know, it's a Janice.
2: Oh, my, I see
1: Oh, sir, na monkey take it.
2: I know what some can say be power, sorry, if you were say a of
1: a with a bear of a
2: whatever. Miss Obiaduma, if I would imbecile,
0: okay.
2: Mimpesa would imbecile,
0: okay.
2: If say, Ophia crassy, but baby of four card, now come a match sitting in Mimpesa will be so.
0: And what do you charge you?
2: Me? Oh, my. Madame Chacho. Me, Madame Chacha Pau.
0: And I like the courage. Oh, say me cry with you.
2: It's just what they say. My, I'm saying if you address time, I ask him to
1: address. Kukumbagi.
2: Oh my, what should I say? Wako, Nana, if I chop me to a bunch of bro, mimpe.
0: Me, I'm a juma.
2: Oh, him abroad, yeah, beside me. Yeah, see, yeah, I'm not going to be a him,
0: yeah,
2: can't see why, but you're him abroad,
0: yeah,
2: mimpe. Say, be a woody.
0: No man said fatal.
2: Me catch him, but not catch on him, my woman.
1: Wow,
2: forget it. Upa, whom I mentioned.
1: Bosch market. Is that one member?
2: Oh, yeah,
1: I mean, oh, man,
0: we didn't, Mammy.
1: Oh, are they?
2: She, come on,
1: Bosch.

0: National market.
1: International market.
2: International
1: market. Because in fact, the mama
2: Ghana
1: be ye ye. The mama Anida Swase.
0: Yeah.
1: Ninginan say yes, sir.
0: Debbie.
1: And you know, a juma wo ye ain't make us say 100%. But a beko drew, a beka said a corner nimby, ten the echo so ewa me a hodu woman. And as I said on it, it says a sadia, co contenia bepo banchi. Now what your wadia and wahata. Now what call yam. And now they be do cook until Bruno, so I know I don't want the Amakona to Amakona Cassa.
0: I'm off with just so good morning, Apom. Good morning, Apom. Yes, sir.
3: Me mama juma
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0: no correct
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1: Eh?
0: Why? 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
1: All right.
2: Yeah, that's it.
1: Well, I tell you a lot of messages, but any pleasant. 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
3: Good morning, Omashine. 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
1: What are my two?
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1: Hey,
3: 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Ase no osa mami the second aspect. Eh yeah, or see feet in Ankata no omudi yi di ice and pre ko di an sa feet sorry akoko feed. 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Imagine ni ma me mo amu studio ho me yem shi me feed and na I tell the omo de fra to look like or the feet and kasa na fra
1: hey
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1: Charlie.
3: Me the fruit, I just said me took my outside a car. 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Eh mobo nini na ye no ma ye konzumi and ne kuya na ma ye yari just like that. Why? It's in 24 of FDA yes remo, mo tax no so mo sorry maye, yes remo, na issue ni a journey a year consume media. I poison.
1: Insuni Adiane. That's the challenge. Good morning, Apom Tse.
4: Hello, good morning.

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0: My patcho, young to me, can I say, and Cassie, yerin, yerin, no. 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Uko to Adrian Anka, a drew ma. One cast out them who say, a drew a dear matri, a drew or so, intimento. 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Madam, I say.
1: Hey, Eradi. Fire from Swatch.
2: I say, Nimamifisumanian. When we say, on my first, no, who quite for my own young
1: one.
2: And what? Ne, a friend is saying, name trade the end. Nibuo aedin, see fertilizer.
3: Said no organic.
4: Organic.
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2: e be o se no ada kwa na ye
4: na chin
2: chin na chin chin ba se da wa na
3: e pro.
1: You show white beef remove, but say, yeah.
2: Into my yes, Mom boy FDS for a man, yes. Omon sorry, no more market to market.
1: Yeah.
2: Omon sorry, na a honor mutin, no musician, no more hills, no more news, no, and then the mom.
3: Now, FDS, Diana, mama, a kind of woman, apostle, a painting, or so tea. Now, see, FD, no more neat food stuff. Tia, you may for now. A beba field, see a river market, and yet no money. 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
3: 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I hear no betrayal, my Ninica, Mama.
2: I hear no betrayal.
3: Ah,
2: hey. I'm near your bromo.
3: Hey, Mama, eh, who?
2: I'm near your bromo.
3: Said Ocasso, a PA. They said, what about your mamma, Mati? Obepana Joe. 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
1: No, okay, crown. We wheat, dear, you come.
3: If you wheat bread, dear, I mean, I said, one wheat bread, and I'm with you. You talk about the name of wheat, yeah.
1: Then why do you know kind of
3: you? I bet you don't have this wheat, yeah, man. Just say,
2: oh, my uncle, you.
1: Debbie,

0: Well, it's not a joke. I think Anapawe and Koye. Yeah, there are a lot of text messages. The good thing is that I'm paying for Ankasanso. A text your mumu a jisan
1: komunim,
0: and that's the most important thing. 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
1: Man kesa ye drop tra kra.
0: Yeda mo ase pa nyame nim ni aye ye ni so abroso aye awon ho abroso se you may be a one, be a teacher, so the American is seen to know actually beyond the end of Ghana and so Hong Kong or the other cage. You may know my in fact, the Casa Niswa near Boa and the Ayanko Fano de a bed them soon. Kuna I share Mobose? Yenny a year, your pain, Kufias and Dominica Juno. Next week, if I see a Babe Shem when Munyam de Jumidini and Anno, it be seen to me.
1: And then next week, yeah, based on what's set international market.
0: Yeah.
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2: Let do no crema wa one in 0248 0248 40 40 73 double 6 73 double 6
0: Nafi a national security advisor and national security coordinator and head of a military intelligence.
1: I don't know why.
2: I'm going to say, 0244 0244 41 41 24 21 0244 0244 41 41 24 21 0244 41 41 24 21 21 21 21 21 21 21 21 21 21 21 21 21 21 21 21 21 21 21 21 21 21 21 21 21 21 21 21 21 21 21 21 21 21 21 21 21 21 21 21 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

0: Madina wo market mienu.
1: Yeah.
0: There were main markets. Any old Boshe market. Boshe market no. Reko. Reko inside we after fire service nana ura market.
1: Uh-huh.
0: Yo Madina fire service nana ura market.
1: Okay.
0: Enti no.
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2: Se ne ye hia no be ye mega.
0: Your answer, I am mega. Nasano Yeno, a Societe General Ghana. Omo mega loan. Societe General Ghana mega loan. No, a buy Jamawana, a Jabosumia Kachia, and the one swapping over here. Why would you this? I was sort of da, what you see an hour since you pay be a kaho, and a mosu swap, Woma Homiji Bremo, Branny and Wow, a word here anymore, a Busini Sadehono, school fees, a fiam puts you, a Juman Kanko, and Nidia Kikaho, but you see a Moju, raise the Fomboko, yes, Obaswa, a TTB anymore, a Babwa, a Mabra. Shasin it's one away. Nene, who is to say Tejano Ghana and Kurabatibia, and as a sewopa, Freyan 0302-214-314.
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0: Na the year 2026 ye. 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Don Little. General Entatia. And Kwakumenu. A Basel Live. 28 August 2026. Time 8 p.m. sharp. Red carpet. And shas here 6 p.m. UPSC Auditorium Hall. And Friday. MCs.
2: Akrobeto.
0: Dr. Laiki. 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
2: Bra, no phone be here. Pass it in Jimmy. 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
3: Oh, okay.
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60 minutes after 9, Jason Sema doing 106.3 FM, latest foam, your partner for life. Ekoso Kyle say if it's about foam or mattress, it should be latest foam. Inti, Edomasi, for the past 60 years, still counting. So, we'll come out to the number I'd be from on here 03220293651 on grinding question which as well 03022311 55. Now, fee. What you mean you want a dinky town? Well, CBG forces say there's this China trade trip by Ebaso. Imagine sourcing directly from the heart of manufacturing and trade, Consolidated Bank Ghana Limited. Ekao say the third international trade trip to China, an exclusive trip designed just for you to Guangzhou and you and Ebaso. 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Mr. We're a businessman, businesswoman. When you say Kwenya, we home, opportunity to transform your business strategy. You don't have to miss out. It's your friend, Rosemary, on 0243-803596. 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CBG, we stand with you. Nabibia Echo Kama Eddie Emaum. But in case there are two, and him said, don't miss out on the Telecel My Haiti promo. You're a millionaire if you care to know and share down just to get you close to becoming who you want to be. Oh, dial *500#. And as a UBI, the Telecel Play app. No? 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No? Monthly piano, incredible. 1 million Ghana City. Nothing. Naochi Biano, 20,000 Ghana City. Nafi, Debiara Dan, 100 Ghana City. Nabi Bia Koso. A Hunter project is on. Great 05. And a sister Sandy Bia, Guy. Wano, Anna, Ebeboa, Amajmedi, Etimia Koso. A Hunter, Bisu. A Hunter, Bisu. Jumedi Sunko. Well, Mitin and Kache, Namunache, make us say the. What's that, Sianisa? Oh my goodness.

0: You're just so professional. I'm here,
1: thank you. Thank you.
0: You're
1: on the D.
0: Top of your job.
1: Now, see, I've been following you on Joy News. Now, maybe I said, they'll see you doing come home. Hey, Von D, she won't know that's what can say. But what about it? Say, no, it's saying. 1 year, 8 months. Are you still proud of NDC?
0: So far, so very good. So far, my main chair on your number eight here, and I mean, chair Honorable Dr. Atu Forson.
1: Yeah,
0: the we are the economy now corner, is very good. Mimi Abakumo get fun on a
1: your apology,
0: but your apology. He's a very nice guy. No matter the storm, he's always calm and will solve the issues the way it is. He's a man I really respect a lot.
1: Okay,
0: because get fun pressure, for him to be able to handle it the way he's handling it,
1: pressure will get fans about.
0: I mean, me, I mean, we are penny. Aaron, I drew you.
1: Okay,
0: I was thinking about something. Men can have this year, you are my guy.
1: Okay,
0: I think that he's a very fantastic gentleman, and he's on top of his job. Any other minister, Abuja. Minister Agboja, Road and Highway Minister. If you are looking for an honest man, then you don't want an honest man.
1: Honest person.
0: He's a very honest person. He will tell you the truth no matter what. And he will tell you the way it is. And no na mama pena samwa to extend say to a black one juma no adding. And he's doing it so well. I mean, the foreign minister, na me and na uncle Swamana one thing. Me, I mean, my sister, my sister, no, your friend Zaneton Ajima Rollins.
1: Environment.
0: I mean, that His Excellency John Dramani Mahama say. So, two, Nenino, Naniko Torn, so, na woman named Jumakesi Etisa. I have no doubt whatsoever at all that Zaneto is going to deliver. You know, more than expectation, because it's so idyllic in reasoning, and I so much agree with His Excellency Mahama for the position. Yeah, dear manu, in chair NDC for you now. Me and my papa, when I say you don't get here, my papa.
1: Oh, I see.
0: I go to his house, and he's a nice person. Trust me. I see you don't get here, papa, papa. Now on share party, no susu ye. And he and now my MP before. Omo trouble na enwie da no ma menche na enche obi biara me ame ma me Professor Nana, the Vice President of the Republic of Ghana. Anyone here can you know

0: Fasanana, the Vice President of the Republic of Ghana. Anyone here can, you know, when him said no, Parliament have been recalled.
1: Yeah.
0: And yeah, call Parliament exactly 12 p.m. We have to be in Parliament. And your new leader, James Agalga Esquire, is a brother and he's a nice man. I think that the decision to appoint him is the best we've had. And in as much as we have more of his caliber in Parliament, a bit me a lady Parliament, you know. After opposition here, Bakope. And, you know, I congratulate him once more and I wish him extremely well.
1: Yeah.
0: And he's doing. The NDC is doing extremely well. The economy is really good. I think that you know it, I also know it. So, ban the economy, you better, yeah. And then, baby, you don't know. I sit down in front of me. Me under His Excellency John Dramani Mahama. I said, ni, unse Mahama, ni president di na efe papa. Onim penifu njina abo, onim kola njina abo. All sector. Adami unse oko Jamaica. And all obo drum na, omo gun wom. I mean, this is a nice, we are so kravaji day. You know, this is a nice man. And I wish him well. It is my prayer and hope that it's going to go down in history as one of the best presidents we've ever had. And the president we wish we never stop having, you know, in the Republic of Ghana. And to my main channel, na me mona baso se oyi, Honorable Dr. Atu Forsen, se on share your economy so. And then unyami atom, u didra, u kutisikaka kira kofenu ya mwa manonea. 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And I think so far so good infrastructure. And maybe on Ghana Biano, construction site. Ufa Kumasi Road, no so express road, no cost with the ending. And the other one, a war that was still doing it.

0: that it's about time contractors na me pese mesere won obi wo ho adwuma na waje bebere egu ho ni sa office wa ho den no ya njiche mu kakran kakra na obi antimi nye bi said ya be ya be contem I say adoss won kwa won sam sa no a won hwe no anya ne ntem and but I'm not questioning the capacity and the capabilities of the contractors. No, I'm only saying that when the job overload is so much and too much on you, then the quality and the speed that we want may be in tatters.
1: I see.
0: And that's all I'm saying. And all right. You know, Ghana and Neno Yati Denne, His Excellency Mahama, is doing the right thing. Atu Forson is redefining the economic management of our country. Ah, and Neno. I want to abba. Mitie no na no. 2027 budget ever no. Aye the new economy budget.
1: The new economy budget.
0: Oh my God. And in Tino, and Yama Okoye, in Ghana and in our constituency. Chifuwa Timo kwa, Nyamiadum and Yama Okoye, His Excellency Mahama, this is sure, yeah, so the 80% of the common farm called the Israel Assemblies, no. A year to my papa, me no can say school sign, I'm here to me, CCA, road reshaping. Was I to for a team acquire predominantly a rural area into our road networks? You know, a year idea and yeah, so much trouble. So the road reshaping, yeah, yeah, Dawson, we are building health facilities and we are renovating many projects, completing many projects by under the Nijao. Uber Consulency, one of the most significant projects, and then yeah, yeah, man, FFF, yeah, Ghana at 50. Nana, sorry, His Excellency John D. Wokufo, at the school dime by Satam, na at the biggest in ADC, by and Womusi Dano, put the structures together and put it there. And another down cause a Kufado by transfer 8 years and your yen, you say. Sebi Obrano, I said 8 years Roman Fonsanka, and now go ahead, we are school.

0: Already I don't be able to
1: call. Be come
0: on. Be able to come on. Say, I saw also on the eka.
1: Na party Mugusum.
0: Oh, say, the Democrats are your bro.
1: We
0: say, now no region election I got to you. But I was a be ama. And then I book call. And you see, a boy also for the national election.
1: Mm-hmm.
0: Now, no one will be a nomination or more close. No more extended time on the banner.

0: Committee of the New Patriotic Party wishes to inform party members, aspirants, the media and the general public that the period for the purchase and collection of nomination forms for the party's 2026 national officers elections closes today, Saturday 22nd August 2026. The committee is pleased to report that the nomination period has been proceeded successfully and peacefully. At the close of the exercise, a total of 51 nomination forms have been purchased across the 9 national officer positions being contested. The breakdown is as follows. National Chairperson, 5. Paul Afoko, John Buedu, Boachi Ejiakun, Sammy Crabb, Bernard Entribu Esiakun. National Vice Chairperson. Debbie, you're careful about that. National Vice Chairperson, 13. Henry Nana Boachi, Kojo Fosu Buodu, Mustafa Abdul Hamid, Samuel Pine, Richard Ahiagba, Abna Pokuya Boite Amwa, Alhaji Masawudu Osman, Ya Amposa. Yam Ponsa Osman, Yam Ponsa Frimpon, rather, George Kwabna Abankwa Yeboa, and Homa Meza, onusu Ewa, and say. And then the other ones, you know, we have General Secretary 4, Justin Kudia Frimpon, okay. Eugene Boachi Entry, Sylvester Tete, and Charles Dramina. National Treasurer, 4. Alfred Kojo Thompson, Collins Intriwa Nyama, Tahir Ishaku Mumin, Ahmed Uruka Saida. National Organizer, 8. Glover Daniel Ni Kwatei.
1: Yes.
0: Salam Mustafa, Kwame Prempe, Archibald Koleti Gamo, Emmanuel Kusi Boja, Nana Kwejo Ejeyeboa, Daniel Ejenimboating, Ali Mega Halidu. National Women's Organizer, 3. Mavis Hawa Kumsin. That was just who parted him. Perpetual Equia Lomoki Akwada, Safia Mohammed. National Youth Organizer, 6. Clement Opoku Jemfi, Chris Lloyd Ni Kwe Asamoah, Michael Osebuatin, Vera Oye Bram Labi, Kumi Alfred Abebio, Abanga Fuseni Yakubu. National Nasara Organizer, 5. Isaka Mwazu Kunata, Salim Bamba, Razak Tahir Mega, and then the final one is Awal Mohammed and Alhaji Ali Suraj. National Communications Director, I think as we speak now, is left with only Dennis Miracles Abuaji. I've seen Gordon and the other person say,
2: I've
0: seen that. Okay, so finally, this is what the committee wishes. The committee wishes to emphasize that the purchase or collection of a nomination form does not by itself constitute a valid nomination or candidature. An aspirant becomes a nominee only upon the proper filing of the completed nomination form and accompanying documents within the prescribed filing period, subject thereafter to the vetting and other processes provided for under the party's constitution and applicable election regulations. Filing of nominations. The filing of completed nomination forms will commence tomorrow, Sunday, 23rd August 2026, and will close on Saturday, 29th August 2026. All aspirants are accordingly reminded to ensure that their completed nomination forms and all required accompanying documentation are filed within the prescribed period in accordance with the procedures communicated by the committee. The Secretariat has put in place

0: appropriate arrangement for the orderly receipt, registration, and secure custody of all nominations filed. Vetting of nominees. Following the close of filing, nominees will be vetted by the duly constituted vetting committee from Monday, 31st of August to Thursday, 3rd September 2026. The schedule by position is as follows. Monday, 31st August 2026, National Chairperson, General Secretary, National Treasurer. Tuesday, September 1, 2026, National Vice Chairperson. Wednesday, September 2, 2026, National Organizer, National Youth Organizer, and Thursday, September 3. So, in accordance, Ebeko. So, that's just about it. And
1: the country.
0: Of course.
1: Let me tell you what I mean, after a year presidential primary, I felt there was a very tense contest. And Tim Misusu said, Mepem baby atna. Now, and settle into the party gradually. Because I mean, I undoubtedly now in Kasama Ken and one way mini Timmy won't say maybe I'd remain channel me energy na into party rebuilding and party restructuring rather than say we say could deep our race because the woman to cry presidential could deep back over China. It means we inherit not the four in a was I inherit not time for the day and when we didn't quite the not time for now be more not the four to be able to be a dark. The Mekaibra, Jamaun to me, friend, is that remember one of comes. And I made it, you are taught to me, I will find the animal, said Mr. Sell, or the Omaman Trimmer, where the Ekakra. And I mean, almost everybody, sometimes I even feel some word has been overrated. Nipo be afraid, now, Miss O, and when I'm says I say, I'm crying, saying that Mr. Kakra may have minya, the minya. But my person may come back, could be Nipa, you be the young one. One year miracles are budget. Not because he was going on opposed, but the idea I'm not sure on the same way. I'm present before a few days here. Miracles, the declaring intention. A lot of people, maybe our questions won't be also cast fine. And I'm saying timing is everything. And I'm not sure that is what I want. Intimidate meet myself, work part, you know, in a different capacity. But most importantly, you know, me catch a miracle, say openly, me support, you know. The thing I'm present me support, you know, is not on grounds of competence alone. But don't say, hey, election, you know. No, no, a Kasama daughter Baumia, and a member Kasama Ken. And ye omu nipa two candidates will be in Hobabe Kasa, and some making in a mocha fire so. So all the tension and the lines that were drawn were largely because of the two of us. To me, see, at we are at least to let everybody know, say, baby, a drone and kaboom, and in the spirit of harmony and in the spirit of collective good for your party, no. Because when your contest or a deal, or no one in nipa. Openly, made my support. No be who say, line be anywhere, yede, a war. Not for ye, dear change now, no beyond so. Send a question in a candidate in the miracle, dear, any of whom so be any and care when you day, a moon. That is one. The second, also, you not say you to organize. Not say you to organize, I know. A bit difficult for me. Because Minya no me in the day, a woman. The old decal bone, the Dean Clement, or CID, or a Minya Pine and Jente. Ninya Polo, me young coin and chair. Sebi ebru ono so get to man e yi na mum akwese me busu ene ye de ewum so se yesu bi your papa no ayede no how sabra mi ye wi service ni ade am tifia na menye adwuma ye no mi amenwu abanga na ebo a me connect me to my boss Dr. Duchuma or farm ya me se me adwuma saka kra kra na ni pa ye de ehum ye me ni pa tie mi ndi abanga de we me muja me se mi take his side obe bia mu eso. Me yet they are me janu on unquire de any day, and ye, and won't even sit well with my conscience. Says a binipo no boa ma winya jumaya day, a yoyano, or tena way be a also on home one and answer was why they watch your home. And I want to state on record say, if I have the opportunity to campaign for anybody, one will be miraculous about it. On the supreme interest that the party should unite. Yeah, it did ya far. Because the next question or Kasama can say miracles no support on there. There's a more moody change now, so no. A bare facing in answer day. A becat say we have only one voice. And a BOC, a mea mean young for me, you know, or moom. A mrak, your friend say, you to organize
0: CID Abanga.
1: Sabanga ni mudia, made a CID and Kamaya Jumaya de Amano. There was Wakoyinia. Tinano CID, you call a vote, I'm far from fair, and I'm Minya. Or so on, who may be at my Sakwasha. Timmy, maybe be a more in the day. I will stay back, I will stay out. Said the pledge that I've made to myself. But my sergeant wants to say, and he may stay back.

0: back mistake back in so no abangan so no be asebi on the ma on sako wa no pe no over here and I just have to take that risk me kan je me nwa si I dey say o wi ni amepe but say me wa kwanya say me campaign dia me kan say me nwa abangan ya de enko I mean these are the only two I make one in the spirit of harmony and unity for the party and one on grounds of relationship and what was done in the past the akadie the party for na be decided be dem pa boy the enter obi achi obi abe be ni be adwuma amaso
1: njua ba but chama unto me is quite interesting oh
0: chama unto me dia no eh quite interesting me I'm part of the school of thought who believes say sebio ne campaign team no at a time like this you know omma papa no should focus on the current predicament that he's going through. If you ask me honestly, yes, I feel asked right there. Do you have the right to perform? Yes, yeah. Everybody has a right. Do you have a right to say this? Mm-hmm. Everybody have a right. That's all right there. They always say this, but as to whether or not they are in reasonable ways, you know, it's also one question that may be bizarre. Mm-hmm. Because me a lawyer and my fidelity is to the law. If I look at the law, the legal position, you know, check it, Article 55, 55, 5, 55, 3. It talks about the fact that say you will be a convicted more than 10 years, you know. Any offense be here more than 10 years, and untimi running for a position be our party, whether executive position, some position you know, equivalent, you know, untimi running for MP, also up MP, more akonya maonya the enye. Now let's look at the criteria for running for MP. Oh, who have criteria for running for MP? One of them says, why your friend say you're convicted for more than 10 years, you are not eligible. So, even simpliciter on the literal interpretation of the law, he's not eligible. And one, legally, it doesn't even permit him. Secondly, baby, papa no ejina any jina pe ujidemu no. Me un fasubi ayede ewoso. Politically, me no merely address it politically. See, unless his bill becomes successful, no. Obien hoa, delegate bien hoa koto abawa ne se. Sebi ni chama ayede edefiase. Whether the condition is justifiable or unjustifiable.
1: Maybe they're thinking solidarity in the two
0: man. Yeah, but say maybe a judge in here. Me a judge in here. Judges, we prejudice them. A judge, my uncle judge, we are moving to the court of appeal. Last time in this year. One more, sorry, they be a motor of phones. So, one more, maybe I'm going to say. And to the uncle soon, you know, and to say maybe a judge in here, I'm say, I don't go for a bailey or my play. I don't want him come over a day. Because I've been more idea. When you are doing that, you prejudice even the judge and all. So, yes, sir, the chances of surviving or even, for instance, being successful with the bill, no? Abraham. And to me, my fear is when you, and me senior and a rough. You may have a genuine case, but you are prejudiced, isn't it?
2: Your own act.
0: Me senior and a rough for Japan. Mr. Rafa said, a dear partner, Miss Messiah, who has a lawyer. Also, when you are conducting a case, never grant an interview.
2: Absolutely.
0: Also, because the judge cannot respond back. The judge cannot respond back. Well, I remember one example. Mami Kukuviti. Say, law, no say, you're converted between 15 to 20 years. 15, I'm going to be a in the 15, you know, I saw for example, but then 15, you know, where that the woman 15. Yeah, I
1: say, the man pay, who them
0: is. Yes, I demand go for can I say, I'm going to go judgment. What I said then everybody focuses on the matter. And then they say, oh, yeah, why apply bill? The bill is pending. Even the lawyer, Sokra, the judiciary, the Kakra. Instead of focusing on the matter, no, you could perform a mahuayako to the man. As at now, Wuntumi's priority is not become a chairman. His biggest priority is to get his freedom. If you ask me, his biggest priority is to get his freedom. And that time I said, well, the whole idea about imprisonment, you know, is to take away your liberty. See, Joe found everyone's them. It's on what basis? And now, okra by the power, and the president will not allow it. Oh, control it, I say, one vet or heifer. So they should leave the man to have his peace. Now, say, oh, mwebu, mwapana, you find Pabonia de, and Tanechi. Let's, mom, pie man, let's use the legal chance to get his freedom. But be want to do a say, or mine, and they are afraid to be at Traha. Near Busan said, between chairman and Okono, prophet to be a very high chance of being winning, and between your freedom, between two, you back, what can I catch us over for time? Eddie, no, the chairman and I single for him, everything's a woman. His freedom is what we are talking about. Omon Tomo Boasaka. So they don't prejudice the judge and waste his chances on the appeal and the bill.
1: I'm wondering, you know.
2: Proverbs chapter.
0: Hey, what do you do, Bible?
2: Proverbs chapter 17, the verse number 28.
1: Yeah.
3: Even fools, fools, as in F-O-O-L-S, fools, are taught wise if they keep silent and discerning if they hold their thanks. Sebrin prebiasa, manodasum naso, sebrin prebiasa. O kwasiampo, ye buniso ye nyanseni. Sa wasonanum, ne wan kasa basa basa. Bible si ye buniso ye nyanseni. O kwasiampo. That is the Proverbs chapter 17, the verse number 28. Menuya. MPP for the incoming podia. A young comedia, woman, and you are master of Nam Cocker Bia, the Nansu Yaganini, and a yenya strong opposition, a yamayan. The MPP got it wrong from the day they decided to elect their presidential candidate before rebuilding the party. That was when they collapsed their party
1: you're
3: entirely.
1: You're not.
3: And I'll tell you why.
1: You're not a party person.
3: Hold on.
1: You're not a party person.
3: And that is why I said the MPP.
1: The NDC got it wrong when their 24-hour economy has become 24-hour explanation.
3: Hold on.
1: They are now putting up markets.
3: Hold on. When we come, they will discuss
1: party,
3: that.
1: NDC. Only I am saying party, MPP.
3: Mr. Yedruga, we'll discuss that. We'll discuss that. This time around, let's educate the listeners.
1: Now, me na me see me pay bottom to one house pay.
3: Hold on. So, the point I'm making to you is that... Relax. When you say, I don't know. Listen. So, you see, when you see... And I've said this thing before. When you look at the organogram of party formation, the flag bearer is not within that organogram. The organogram is the chairman, the national chairman of the party at the top, and it runs down to the grassroots of the party. And it's a top-bottom approach. And your party chairman now, your national chairman, they say we're electing first, and in the executives. Who we are no about a region, who we are no about constituency, who we are no about grassroots. So, by a bottom up approach, and I so believe that is what is prescribed and acceptable in these of our democracy. You do the bottom, which is the branch, no about constituency, no about region, no about national. Move yes, exercise now. Then you use that party structure to go and look for a presidential candidate to go for national election.
1: So your belief is that the structure should be there.
3: So hold on.
1: And then we can get the
3: absolutely.
1: Position.
3: So the moment presidential candidate, which is the ultimate everybody is looking for. What you're doing is that you weakened the party structure from beginning, and you are only aligning individuals who will be aligned to the presidential candidate's desire. So from day one, MPP is gone in our ministry. Totally gone.
1: I see.
3: Totally gone.
1: From day one.
3: Totally gone.
0: But Ashanti region.
3: So you see, I'll give you a technical example. Ade, uko Ashanti, Koka. Yeah. Your friends are Koka.
1: Ashanti, my Koka.
3: Koka. Eh?
1: Yeah.
3: Look, when him say no, can Japan, nipa.
1: Ah.
3: I'm telling you.
0: Oh, no.
3: Hold on.
0: Sorry, Miwa. I am a spokesperson.
3: Unim. Of course, as I say, we need to he must go and say that Baumiana se membra. Obi biara wanka se Baumiana se membra, no? You are losing. And you know what it means? People are going into this election with a mindset that you must align with Baumia. Therefore, the democracy, the intent of democracy is lost from handling.
1: No, but alignment is key. You cannot say you're not aligned to the dreams and aspirations of President Mahama, then flag bearer.
3: Hold on.
1: And that one is hold alignment.
3: On. Hold on. It is when after the flag bearer is democratically elected through a competitive election, so determined by the majority of the party, then everybody must rally around. But you don't elect the flag bearer, then you go and build a party executives that are only aligning but not elections. It's not competitive.
1: Okay.
3: So you've divided your party sham.
1: So the
3: into almost your own party. The Mitchell say, call yourself by you. Yeah, but we are boys never be agro. Oh yeah, they are only lose 2028. There's nothing because see their party is divided already, totally gone.
4: Alright.
3: I mean, so that's what it is.
4: Go by your money. You know,
3: yeah. Makani baby. Want to me trouble? I walk home in your. You see, Untu is a smart guy. But unfortunately, with the greatest of respect to him, it's just that he may not be that intelligent in business, but he's a smart guy. He needed people to have guided him. And so, Bia, maybe Bonisubo, so on when a man Untu me cause that trouble, you know, I'll put it quietly at the doors of Nana Adodankwa Ekufu Ado. I'll tell you and I'll explain. Hold on. Okay, bra. I want say oni pa wo dressa. When him say we chichi ya o. When here we be a obe kachira o. Say we chichi ya fani say. When him Nana do danko akufu adu ankasa minister who appointing Abuja napo. And babe kachira say hey, the guy is engaged in galamse illegal mining. Shape him. The obe ni say upe papa na semwa. Call him. Jale come back. The obe ni nye fani say. Ye pipe siye ye ni say reclamation ni adi no abuano. Dear Akufuado ye and so jina simpia su ye did they say a contam mining any chema wound to me is not involved in Galamse. Do you
1: as
3: know
1: we
3: what
1: speak
3: you did?
1: Now.
3: Hold on.
1: We speak
3: it doesn't now. Matter. Listen, let's why are you doing this?
1: As we speak now.
3: Why are you doing this? Kwabinadia now ye. Bonding the TAU, Kwabinadia now ye.
4: But it's not convicted on Galamse.
3: Mammy from my known to see her now feel wakasa. Dear we ye any say with and don't forget President Akufuado was the ultimate. In Ghana, the moment you made that pronouncement, you've emboldened the guy to do even more, and you've encouraged more party members to go into it by your pronunciation.
1: Okay,
3: and intino, and I'm a chama wun to me. Wako gu wankasa u minister nimas wakumase, aki can semi, and my chama wun to me, and you're that. Power to do more.
4: Hey, okay,
3: yeah. Baby, I'm going to control.
1: Baby, I'm going
3: to go for baby, I'm going to control.
1: Na galamse wanse.
3: No, Papa, no prison. Mo nyai mani nyedi impeni freedom. Masasu di America kofa form. Nadi mo impeni wound to miasa. Nadi na mutisa.
4: Hey, we are dramatic.
3: Man, people fighting na mutisa. Just a mo impeni wound to miasa. Mbakuba kumpo.
4: We are dramatic. But we nimse sano tio.
1: Na galamse mo makuni say.
3: You see, when we have that conversation, we will have that conversation.
1: Okay. All right, Matias.
3: We've not had that conversation yet.
1: All right, Matias.
4: My person, my chain, me nyanya penny address. I mean, I say, hey, yes, so tough. More abobi. So don't be a question.
1: We can't go to our forum.
4: As a dog, don't you go? Don't go. I say, yeah. Ode, that's why. The kaka mbeza me kaya. I did be a buy entry address, and I made this point and pay on joy.
1: Yeah.
4: Ne discuss it. Oh boy, so I would too many galam say yes. We need Adamus for the. Adamus issues na mentiasi. Adamus resources yes so momo ye mining. Timi call Google and pull documents to read about. Adikunti kwa na omo mining lease na the line say GL. The main reason they say yes say one omo concession na buy their momo no. Omo they are third party to do galamsey without the minister's approval.
3: So they must be arrested.
4: We say the same thing and a quanta mining ye. The same, like the facts are the same,
1: yeah.
4: Completely the same, but how can you different?
1: But that's what is happening, you know? I'm surprised that.
4: But when you say Adam is there, you're a man of presidential pardon.
3: How?
4: Literally, a presidential minister.
1: Yeah, President
4: Mama has intervened.
1: He has intervened.
4: He's a letter for his cratano. Omidia, but president intervened.
1: He has intervened.
4: See, I'm more time. So, yeah, almost a Monte committee, six member committee. Three in free Adamus, three in free government, and local business there. And yes, you be good. Maybe you're a local business person. And Untina, on my record, say, because I just attack for Gafui, sir, for the gold face as I have for. Omuli Swami, Sabomu is xenophobic, Yanjima, engineers and planners, because I felt they had the capacity. Say, Ibrahim Oye, MDC, and now they can make a same you cry there, Afano. But I'm a bias always protecting local businesses. But the point is, say, Edena. Two instances
1: same
4: of
1: issue.
4: The same issues and the same facts. Yet, Timmy Pierre Edbaku did not court.
1: Intervening for Baku.
4: Intervening for Baku. Baku, no, the idea, won't to me the NDA. Yet, Timmy can say, won't to me, for the record, he wasn't convicted because he has done Galamsey. You see, our company. Now, company, no one is a company. Company, no one man will be who quine. And no, my brother, and you also. Galamsey was as the same thing, Adamus. So, we also have somebody be a car bow. Side the judicial system, the selective amnesty, and the consistency of the government. On one side, presidential pardon, presidential amnesty, presidential intervention,
1: promoting local business,
4: promoting local, under the umbrella of promoting local businesses. I could not mind a foreign company. Come here and chat a large. No, no, no, it
0: Debbie,
4: doesn't change
1: Debbie,
4: anything.
1: Debbie,
4: these are the facts.
1: He's speaking to
4: I'm you. Speaking the facts.
1: Speaking to Asians.
4: No, I am. It doesn't change anything.
3: He's speaking to
4: but you see, no, you see, my man can't tell. If we convict, so convict won't to be based on the account radio said that, then you have no basis.
1: Yeah.
4: You have to convict him based on an illegal conduct, and you do that in court. The account can amuti the convict area, and then someone has a money in a zobi. No, no, no, no, no, no, no, no, no, no, no, no, no, no,
3: no,
1: no, no, no, no, no, no, no, no, no, no, no, no, no, no, no, no, no, no, no, no, no.
3: The fact that it's under pressure doesn't mean it's out of hand. We have capable hands handling it. So there will be challenges, but it will be surmounted. Under the leadership of...
4: We're a male version of Nana Adjan Twa. No, why January?
3: Hey, Nana Adjan. Nana Adjan Twa.
4: We have many more. No, no,
3: hey, Nana Ya.
4: We have many more. I said, "Musu, I think we are banana crack."
3: You see, Omai, the fact is that Adam was a seminal. In fact, I've not read it in totality.
1: Yeah, but we'll be.
3: But that's under number two. Yeah. Number two, I've not seen any paper issued by government yet. I will not have the full facts to debate this.
1: Yeah.
3: I will keep quiet. Because as I said, Proverbs chapter 17, verse number 28, I must keep quiet. Because I don't have the facts.
4: He's just a good communicator who have to run away. I said, my bad read was not that they are telling me. Now, me, person may come and say, oh, it is a report. I've not ascertained it.
1: Yeah.
4: So I won't speak to
1: but
4: it.
1: But that's fair.
4: It's fair. I mean, it's fair. I agree. Tell me why you want the technicality here. Well, that, all sorts of crap.
3: I'm wrong. So I'm out here. Who's from the bar? No, I'm
1: okay, so happy birthday to my adorable niece, Princess Amanda of Holy Child, SHS. More grace, God's blessings from your mom, Adelaide Ofori, Uncle Rasta, and the whole family. We love you, Amanda. We love you so much. We love you so much.

0: Madinafo, Electroland Castle will be a showroom on Potemu. 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Say, say, and apart from some of it to me at home with TVs, gas cookers, kettles, microwave, ninia kikahono, move to Miswa Tomo Nemu Konya, plates, nemun tree, ninia kikahunina, ewa ye branch bakwa, ye friend homeland. 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I think so, ye will Nasco selected promotion, ya ye. 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

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They say, what you see, I see Gary. Hey, Gary. 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They say, yenu ya no mwa. 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E 2000. E no kwa ne nsuntro. They say, no. 2009, one more intimate talk. There is a crown. One more to swear the about 1,100 cities. Yes, so you talk. Now, me to me, we say, Adia, send the boy a dear, and yet to answer F1, and yet to. In your journey, a dear Gary, second house, you're in Nigeria for the drums of Mope, eh, Bapa. Me, I'm a dear Gary Ache. Ning na kan. Over the weekend, when me and someone who will be a Becca said, Yama, menum, ya papa, my daddy, phobia. 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And yes, I'm Ketwa. 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

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So wama ma. 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In comment, I would be uncrofford, they bombs away the again. A school for no man, any year, crying or some common reporting to the police. Yeah? Mitimu de Becca Semifuaso. Hey! Obi Baba! Yes, a winya o Baba! No be a penayan! Chale! I mean, over the weekend, he asked me a corso. Now, Asamba Kwame, who dream ye pa? From Fobin Swa and also a Jesso Kumase, Greta Kumase as Antimantemu. Na taxi driver be a pretty taxi. A Toyota Corolla Ibi. Na Prakope, Ono Kra was who will be craft friend Ratchet Oko or Pentem. Na Quay stop on a Prakope no in a bag at Tokanum or Cianco. Oh, why I know what chance a cardia city to such inchina, one fat taxi number gigri, nice aquano, or body channel. I could grig on a yan or bam taxi no GC and a friend in them. And a gigri, and a caca crabbing cocum nipa, or the taxi call reverse, it creeper nipa, just one more in answer. Hey, Precupana, Quana Bianaira, Uncle Hunu said, a mobile money vendor be.

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They said, yes, I don't crow for you. We are the Namunya almost so mumu, we are fe almost so mutrimu, and as she won't. No, dear. 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

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I say, what a yagata no ediga. Maybe a real auntie. I do be about us. I was here. I've been pa. Now, our range of products be brave. Yeah, would you dry yourself? Yeah, bear my saw your bar. Ah, would you dry any idea? Baby, chew nipped you an amount organic skincare. That's your say. Your Duffy's Healthy Glow Shower Gel. And your what Duffy's Acne Cleanser and Clear Pimples Rashes. Now, Faye, as I saw improve your skin tissues, no, so come on. And so, add the amount. Your what Duffy's Black Sports Cream. We a clear black spots. I hope we're burning per any. Anywhere, Nim. And your what Duffy's Hair Growth. It gives you that rapid hair growth. No, and they will pay out our name penny for. And you can come on home at 2 foot. So, number no, yeah, 059-6611277. 059-6611277. Mamintu Che Emfama Lydia. What BM all the way. Madina, we a fashion designer. Shouts go out to you. And come on, one penny for an opay. Muti Adum 106.3 FM. 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

Obi, you may dear, dear, just auto ticket to mammy on now, is it? Hey, Ghana for. Yeah, yeah, yeah, program, and I, yeah, the price number for more. Come on. So be a bet me to be now, wow, any paddo do a Obi. 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And some me motombeku, eh? 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

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IGP of the Republic. Tete Yohonu. Answer over the years. Say Yasha. And some bebre assisi. Ewo ya quantum ponswa ene. Edu baby na uche camera say. Woody cha emphony anam pose. Woody a recordia. Se posi ni no bufua. What miss my show phone? What me catch your say? What me catch your say? One day, yeah, just say, no police didn't wear jalai crap. But say, IGP or buy your honour. One who says, I dear, we're not quite quiet as Sambia, do baby and nipper here because baby no one Casayana and man or their show on them. Sometimes, yeah, now one way tricker, let me provoke a policy for now. The police didn't cast a oinipa or banancas and a woof. That is it. They say, I pass a law. 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The police needs to appeal. Now, and come on, only would you know, simple, who person record ya? Once you bet me, then I record it conversation. That she be done, come maybe a good young court one. What to me, I bought Eddie, you who are no. And the Anundi, and as they say, they say, me done a Siena. Because I quack where I'd be a. Hey, Shashan, to me. It is secretly, yeah, I've been with recording. And as I said, yeah, with me recording. 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

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It's the enem comfort charismatic anointing. Prayer session on a dear mount. FTPP or say a radi aye. It drew Sunday, Monday, Tuesday, Wednesday, midnight from 12.

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E bia prayer support. 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
8: 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I face so ye will Nasco selected promotion via ye. 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

0: 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Sinter Sank. Aya Strong. 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

0: 106.3 FM. So, I don't know, pay you a sugu so I want you and can with your work and happiness at Jumani and Nijay. I don't pay. When you say, you may dear Cassia be a basso, a wagana, Hana, you may dear, in fact, I know what did he hear, papa, papa, papa, papa, papa, papa, papa, DKY Knight. Dan Kwakuya Boa. On say, the comedy show, and say, Utia, do my fault, you say, Chessa, Jingo, no, a susa, papa, papa, back to back, sir. Now, when you say, Dan Kwakuya Boa, and Cassano, no, and Cassano, we can know from afar, and say, Kukroku on be pons anna or ne chairman or who did in commona boom one say anna or did Jimmy Simbi Papa I'm watching you and I'm uncanny you cry.
1: I am a subana as I tell you.
0: Say, comedy as you would go to
1: me. And you know,
0: Oza, and then no betrayal.
1: Comedy tree,
0: passe,
1: Jimmy,
0: Jimmy, the other cobra for one.
1: Jimmy, there's a foolishness.
0: Today, you have no mean we are not paying. No, no,
1: I am passive. And you're foolish.
0: So, Jimmy, impassive. But Jingle, no moment to say, what can say, Jimmy, for you?
1: I know the idea in kind of no, I mean, say, a drone upon on fan, a drone. No, because I took you to meet you first.
0: And I know I sent him away to Honor and Sanya, but because Mimi, a year and a Tommy trim.
1: Oh, and yeah, you flew through. And yeah, you flew
0: through.
1: Wow. Come here, boy, the Ninichi.
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1: Medas Minion.
0: Yem Shay. A banana program we about Trima Utimish Shaya and Ababet Nas Wagana. Sembreno Swan.
1: Yeah.
0: A cuckoo.
1: Yeah. Edika, I mean, first, Damas, he is in Yan Coupon. Because, trust MC, in him we move and have our being. So no one more, there's nothing you can do. In fact, a day we honestly maybe about Peace FM. So be a catcher said there will be a day I may a comedy show and come in by change. Because and come me plan home because send me sports nam Dubai.
0: Okay.
1: And I sports anamaya. But I say what be humana hope so create a good atmosphere around the working place. Into me ba na me chairman general oh me kabi be no as in a diagro no a kabi be. Have the ultimate say public responses no kept increasing. We should be crossing. Maybe I should meet a jokes new year sports in coming tea. No one in tea the aka. We should be into Africa. There are people you meet ultimate. Ah, we must be enka. Maybe a new jokes na ordinarily on tea sports. Maybe our brother be unani fi invite me kwaye MC mami be 1 week. Now the reason Tia ne banbury him say MC man and he say or cinema me the latter stages of her life no. Na me nkwan ope me tie me and ope bia into am de gufon suma no to wa no press bi no osere to distress. Inti sa responses mami who say no ade ne nipa ni je ho. Invade even Europe America would do baby e dango kwe bua na ma yesere sa no. Inti it gave me the impression say nipa ni je ho. Na amount for challenge me say me commercialize no. Ni sha na me be say but actually, na juma mo push me and I'm say okay, let me put proposals together and give it a try. And by God's grace, the maiden edition at the conference center was massive. The second one was massive. Before the World Cup, I'm here to me a choir back on so in New York and also massive.
0: Solid.
1: And see Ebenezer, that's how far the Lord has brought us.
0: But me nima nyebia if you fear and I say. Outside DB, why and I say,
1: okay, we say, I can fool, baby, say, Bobo Dam Free. And DB, how can I say, I'm a Tuasi? Because, me, first of all, my family house, any room, I'm going to do a concert.

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0: Boba J Adofumu. 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Because that's a go for number on my comedy near from any can say on my first open. Meaning, I'm going on bravo first in your open. 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
1: Oh, okay.
0: And then me and me fear Uncle Sansu, me won't conform my Bob Band, me, me Brabaco, we free mu. 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
1: I'm so owo Netherlands crowd
0: okay na me bra ya friends yan ona na boni bass guitar and he at least onu so sad talent no in fact onu crowd dey funny cheme when we yes say ankasa there was a time na me cast story which is if I can was sister he actually told me ni e ko ye krom ti edu kwan ho na cemetery wo edu o hwe cemetery no say he Mwe na mi uwa mwensi ya mi kwa huu. 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
0: oh
1: nzo o ma me 2
0: e de si edi ngo wona wa go fa ba enti no Nyamia dum my funny say a free fee quite apart from me brano in 2003 the amidine chipe one of the best actor at national theater.
1: Oh, okay.
0: At the time I know Robert Tony Nkomo Deni little Robert Christo as a for concert party na Jan and also one of the leader of Uguaman concert party one of the best actor and then me wo me uncle Binsua onu so me funny say the in the 60s, the most popular comedy group in Ghana, no come home.
1: Okay.
0: Yeah, from Jaguar Jokers, no come home. In Timefani, say, Yadi Wofie. But one thing is, we said, it's no, we see, Vantifona, your concert, but you see, as Antifona, Jiachim for Crab, Jaffa. Quite a number, Tanasia,

0: Bob Santo, wonu si achimuni, Katawire, eh achimuni, Emilia Brobe, eh achimuni, akabako. 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
0: Bobo Kala Nsufi achimbatabi. 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Odi, I say Blaster Squad.
1: Yeah, it's true.
0: Uwa Akrobat, uwa Santo, uwa Bobo Kala, uwa Katawire, uwa Emilia Brobe. Se Blaster Squad anu.
1: In fact, say ye tie wa na ye ni age wo me ye ni age
0: e da nyankopon ase
1: wo me ye ni age pa
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0: papa in fact they are more advanced than we are hun se ye ye di no. Sometimes it be a language in a kahu. I always say to say ye sports na abafom no. When say din that's ye a good day. In tia ye I see ye dia grow a kuya fine and kuya fine. 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I wanna jia for na kwe no way.
1: Papa. So they say na no next sports no. E mudia him pan wa fan is serious. Ne mudia him pass na e pay well.
0: Oh we because both of the double two. Yeah, because sports nini adia me di rural radio mo. I can't throw it away.
1: Right.
0: And a comedy nun so it gives me a good feeling.
1: Yeah.
0: Unse eh nije se unyame be fa so na or de e nije atu obi akoma so. Unse wo ho na obi ka se o mane seria, it's a good feeling. Because enye ize se nyame be ma o de se dia sho obi afunum. In fact, there was a time, was it last year? Late this year, yeah. Because US na uma mi ma misery sa. Hey Daniel, hey, you make us laugh, huh? You healed my son. No, see, I healed your son. Just say, you see,
1: so we are doctor and I should deserve you.
0: I see, my son was sick. They admitted him at the hospital. The doctor said he had a lot of gas in his stomach. He needed to fart, but he was not farting. So I sent you a video to him. He watched and he laughed. Three, he said, ah, mommy, ba.
1: So which one of us what time?
2: Adam and Eve, omo we apo mpo na ye brese na omo we meko a.
1: Adam 106.3 FM so ena wasugusu a. Ye hwe dwumadie no ye mra dwumadie no so. Menim se enche weekend in dwumadie no eba so. E dia na expect hwan mo hwan mo na eba.
0: Oh, this weekend Friday. And I also, any Friday, Saturday, Saturday, we to me arrested. Yeah, comedy ni music ni akambum.
1: Okay.
0: Nti music bana comedy aba comedy bana music aba. He makes it more entertaining. Osa na wasre na watana.

0: and a MC senior Dr. Likey Akrobeto and a Clemente Suarez. And to UPS a bed Friday by 6 p.m. Na bigger quiz I started red carpet. No. Na underground artists now started performing. 8 p.m. Na feed the main show na start.
1: Then I'm going to use bigger quiz for the red carpet.
0: Then I'm going to put it in. I'm going to put it in the flat. No. And the carpet in the fat.
1: Dear, then sign young car ticket. A crime benny before swearing Sabaka ticket.
0: Oh, who call phones now daily? *844*31#*844*31#. Uber to be phones. Uber hard copies. Uber piece of ma. Uber nyabiato.
1: Okay. Me patro ticket na kasa nebo.
0: Ticket no standard in year 200 cedis. Last year they are charge yes standard near 200 cedis. And VIP 500. And a VVIP 800. VVIP in there, it comes with a table. Tell you, Subenya BB, idea, we saw with Numkakra, whilst the show is going on.
1: I confirm what table, no, so by Chikakra,
0: no, 800, the table. No.
1: Oh, okay, okay, all right. Ghana for, Becca said, Jumedino. A corner, we know who said any pa, a buy any idea. Now, why not? Gonna say, me, I asked no baby. So, a Diana, one more expected this year.
0: Yeah,
1: edition.
0: I think, sir, every year in Yankupandom, CS in Yankupandom, a hoyama, and this year is not going to be an exception. In fact, this year, Crown, Honorable Julius Deborah, as I to ticket in IBC and check. Tiama demanding a cry more and penny phobia ever. And to this year, crowd, they obey a bayer duchem. 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
0: Ozone's Chemist Eddie Speed Dot Spray Good. And a sponsor and a Paco Mall and a Shagisco Pharmacy Eddie Atrozan Plus and any gel. And the sponsor show. Until my sponsors, me da umwasi.
1: But still, na ibi ba, ibe sana jia.
0: Oh, sure.
1: Na ibi ba, I don't know. How do we get in contact with you?
0: Oh, the flyer na.
1: Binu me last.
0: Oshere flyer na number also. 0545 982
1: 0543 Okay.
0: Same
1: number
0: near particular. Ticket, I'll be free.
1: Okay.
0: And 0547 888 626.
1: And also, but that's it. But who say Ghana, your football moon semwa, where do you church? Unimbibri. Your shame, no World Cup here, cool year. In fact, do baby Nekas and I bibri. We general overview of the course or any new ma you bet me a sa I bet me a boy do baby crani and see a young candy be then we be neck kind ma a few free more be bi disorganized yent you.
0: Well World Cup na a coin you know they be a me cause there are two sides to a coin. Ocean one angela obegas ye ya de angela me ocean because ye ya de and say one new cra new coach. Two, most of the players had not played together before. And, you know, the fact that I stand to be corrected, but I believe, say, Ghana is the only country you're submitting your 26-man squad, ma FIFA. And, son, your coach, you know, only team you born the first friendly match. And, you just imagine. And, I've been able to put out the best selected players in the FIFA. And, so now we are doing a couple match. Now, couple match, you know, say, oh, father, I'm going to go to the

0: anything. Inti based on that score, na yetumi call round of 32 no beka se yade. But based on two reasons in so meka se anyade is one, Ghana has been at the World Cup. I think this was the fifth time. Inti your record of World Cup, I just say at least yetumi do quarterfinals. Inti we could not beat our best record number here, you know. Yetumi andru ho. Inti it means that yanyade. Two, I feel say the ministry and the FA were very dishonest.
1: Okay.
0: Because knowing these problems now, yeah, can say Makofa coach for mo submit mo list and sana mo de mabo friendly match edi kan players name board together, there's no teamwork. Na minister ni keto kreku hwe nyame nim hye Ghana for boss ye kwaje World Cup aba. Anya dishonesty. Who ni problem we no wa hwe nyame nim ze kwaje World Cup aba. Na omo mo di om teams ma om coaches 1 year 2 years we omo share sabo no. Nti if the today say minister ni ket mobe ka chere say eh ye kokra ni eninda ndi yemfa ne say ya dia they are very dishonest people because untu mbe kan chem say wa kra be ka chem say okwaje ka papa okko ba na yin ya si eh bebi ya duri ene weninda ndi yem wa baso na tema wo she bozo okwaje wo ka na wo na injina dia so that's where the dishonesty lies enye fe. As far as that issue is concerned, they were very dishonest. And he, based on that, make us say, yeah, more than one and swenny. Now, and swenny is what? You see, Adwa the Enkan Hodo, Grocha Mansa Nama, Adwe Yama, Adia Freeze, Robert T. Baira Humum, and Emma Baira Marcus here. Because, Moody Team no more to Fista, I mean, so to Ado. Emma Nibo, AFCON qualifier, 6 matches when we need Bakumpo.
2: You
0: be any, say, coach, dear. Based on non-performance, mm-hmm. What about 6 matches where we near? Your Pamua problem no. Mm-hmm. So that time Ghana for 80 to 90% because you Pamu to Ado. If you for a woman go on a yansa or mutri, mom said that, mom penny. And I'm watching waka 1 month to the World Cup, I feel number Pam coach. So they took the right decision at the wrong time and impacted negatively on the team. Quite apart from results, you know, as we speak, Menyan in TSA, Utuado, dying Ghana for Oka because. Once I based on non-performance. Mm-hmm. At the time I was saying no friendly matches no abo. Usain and one can say win all friendly matches. Coach BNY no sign edition contract me say oh winning friendly matches. So if you sack a coach based on friendly match results, all right BS will be see who say winning and din ye. May assure you to add 1 year crobaji be $1 million, I could din free. Because at the time
1: Ghana bebo sakano.
0: Yebo. Go at the time any opportunity to dismiss him. That was a main competition, which is AFCON. I can contract who say qualify us for AFCON and one qualifier. You know, who could have dismissed him based on non-performance. Anka unti menche chiriye. But at the time you ever go work up now, pamon no un work up no qualify. Unti menche say non-performance. Friendly match no go lose. Friendly match is we need a contract him.
1: That's right.
0: To the man lawyer be a obeji obe $1 million. Because na ne contract names are ka 1 year and we and sana a compensation of a June. T says can I say my near San Kutia and fast will be a muscle. And T honestly, Omo Moshe of football is me name the Omoje. Me name the Omoje. Says he Matis Omosi, Omakofa, a Carlos Cruz, a long term. I go crowd with 73, they were long term. Abrawa, yeah, boy, Woodris, a Ghana, Omo pension age, and yet 60 something. Now we'll be away with 73.
1: But see, I see Penini, if you cry, no buy, Ache.
0: Oh, by Ache, Bao, Todanza, Oba Chenzu, and why you him? What do you say? Me, because coach na Moya can was him. Apart from, yes, our experience, no two ways about that. It would be very dishonest for me to sit here and say, Carlos Cruz in the experience. But in terms of silverware, ni career, no, ni performance in terms of silverware is nothing to write home about. The last time Carlos Cruz edgy major trophy, Namio classes. That was 1990 thereabout. Now with the Portuguese under 20 World Cup or the Aki na even the World Cup na yeah before taking Ghana to the World Cup. No about 20 World Cup matches. No mini 4 with different countries. Inti no the obey of football me wa yeah serious na I say ye nim dia ye pe.
1: Dan, winim measure that back, measure that part, that tonsa afro ho. Mese me profile ho.
0: Ankasa. Ebreni ho, ndiye mfensi ya.
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0: Oh, meda multimedia si. 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
4: anti o radio su sesi a na mesoma ko beni mako beni ahokire na de meko na meko almost the kind shares here were car price ano. Almost as well be were car price. To almost the kind shares here. To almost the me shares here were ano. If you be via were ano. Now my deca almost 10,000 plus. I'm at 10,000. Mitia ya manoka almost 3,800. By 3,800 no maintenance here up to now. And the woman almost say, baby, almost here you manage you know this. Yes, I'm called to ask who Benny. And tell no soldiers, I'm assigned to quite call Benny. And to a moment, one man time. Now, my bab one, and me do call Benny, or now I could do Benny more. Me could do Benny, or no, or more de me echo or more spiritual market. And me could to tow, jatati, or one, no ma, basa, basa, basa, di. In the house, you could be no, not make a cono make a caco almost another way 20,000. In the whole name, Honzo, and almost says I the own name or more market or no. And Tom no more because I know the no money free me, my bagana and my base carpet here. 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

0: 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Now, many new crash, so many more binina, but I me damn me demina, me damn my rent. I'm at, say, me made that single room, says he asked. Me who me wano me juma me bibia basa ma wire me bibia they say me require me ni me yire temati ama me yire de me makura ko they say me me share single room as at now me no kasa ndi me pese job machi 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
1: Prophetess, me, just my boto, my emre, Pacho, more 18, you know, a brand in your manner. 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Minim said the audience is here. Na prophetess.
2: Papa.
1: Yeah, some way no. Media me ye cry no menim say me cry no menya attack bi. And I because at a point cry me share the way and human is it no e coso na. 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
2: to me, and it's
1: a be. Maybe no one in tears you,
2: not tears ye. Nanya me to me,
1: and Timacosu Mahage would die.
2: Nammy to me, oh,
1: yes,
2: and you might be a honor, ma, a bayon, because and you were Juman or no. But in your mammy, one more day, Sammy Fanny.
1: In Tia Branty will be to me, a general.
2: Met me, a general. I didn't know Sammy General. Met Jenna Frumukra. Nani ama ye jin krofo firim ebi ni
1: enti hwa edro die ba ko a wo kwa ko die edro die ye say ne star ne future e bright was spending over 200,000 Ghana cedis ebinum

0: to crashes and crop for two more months spending more than that.
1: And so still no crampono. I decode no more can
0: oh yeah. After was a coffa a mani. We should be careful, baby. I was here call baby I was near.
1: Yeah.
0: A bad day near call baby who say baby aye qui a beb why am why and the moons about relax pa because I'm my emre.
1: Oh,
0: and
1: passionate
0: you had the way or kasana.
1: And I de be a yame kase. And for whom could join a bosom on Emma? To me be in fear, Radin, to me be any paddle among Saye. Hm? Oh, you are threat too. Sesto, the old mind and a ma.
0: There's a way to say a boy be crying across all.
1: Near me can what you say, oh, threat too. And patrating or demon or so, no idea dance, yes, eh? War bread, obisa, mamma, who bet me a boame. Mr. Why not? Eh, na Mr. Baba, blocky womb. 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What ya say? 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And I mean, yes, uncle, for near man attack never by me, so meaning some to me a genano. But I know a bennet to me, a cross situation himself.
0: No, I buy you a be sick and ya, wakunya, baby, or dinner honko share, a quarry actually, nema, chase, ni sick and crow when you're a crow in Timmy Nibby. The answer, dear Chile Cradia, I know Dame Cratcher, I buy you an idea.
1: Oh, PD, and your ma may ye no semi dining in a babontia. Me dining in a babontia, any pubis room.
0: Young Crawford, be so editing Crawford be named Doma Coco, baby, or man whom one will be a crano, and your man ye be so cum, a ma own one. A dear be ordinance, a cocaine, a dear be a man and nomie, a dear be a man in the garry, a dear be a castle on quay, say, unhuano. Do one go so 18. What me aji wenu maji wenu mu omon so so obetimi aji wom
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0: Yajin, you may be. Say, I'm found called baby a jay, nay, your home prophetess blessing. Won't break him, my ear, and no air, Juma or Quambiso.
1: I was semi breaky. Oba me breaky amount.
0: Yam found called baby, your coja,
1: Debbie,
0: and was here at the cohort, and I said, Oh, be a bit me a breaky amine.
1: And then answer, dear Mikoye. Mfasa last week, dear Mikoye. What walker say a panipans or coja, dear no?
0: Oh,
1: wo. Hey,
0: what can I say, Anna? It sounds like
1: it's a make us a same semi to training in our social media. And Crawford, you must show me them more and cry out. And young Crahan Kwon. If you are Simhankas and Crawford, one you must show me them, and you'll be a sicker when you're an escaper. A be more na, a be more bread. What do you say? Near me, quiet me, cause me, cause or no, and what you know, dear Chile, cause or quack or pisca. 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
0: eye mfansi eye
2: what do
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0: ye nya contact na mpacho mfansi wa mpacho we nya number
1: me number ni 053
0: 0 5 3 0 5 3 9 4 9 4 8 1 8 8 8 8 8 0 5 3 0 5 3 9 4 9 4 8 1 8 8 8 0 5 3 0 5 3 9 4 9 4 8 1 8 8 8 8 8 8 8 8 8 8 8 8 8 8 8 8 8 8 8 8 8 8 8 8 8 8 8 8 8 8 8 8 8 8 8 8 8 8 8 8 8 8 8 8 8 8 8 8 8 8 8 8 8 8 8 8 8 8 8 8 8 8 8 8 8 8 8 8 8 8 8 8 8 8 8 8 8 8 8 8 8 8 8 8 8 8 8 8 8 8 8 8 8 8 8 8 8 8 8 8 8 8 8 8 8 8 8 8 8 8 8 8 8 8 8 8 8 8 8 8 8 8 8 8 8 8 8 8 8 8 8 8 8 8 8 8 8 8 8 8 8 8 8 8 8 8
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1: We do also make a honey at your sorry for you. 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And say me phone, you've been to the very now. Maybe I'm a dear man. I'm
2: a dear man. I'm a
1: dear man. I'm a dear
2: man. I'm a dear man. I'm a dear man.
1: I'm a dear man. I'm a dear man. I'm a dear man. I'm a dear man. I'm a dear man. I'm a dear man. I'm a dear man. I'm a dear man. I'm a dear man. I'm a dear man. I'm a dear man. I'm a dear man. I'm a dear man. I'm a dear man. I'm a dear man. I'm a dear man. I'm a dear man. I'm a dear man. I'm a dear man. I'm a dear man. I'm a dear man. I'm a dear man. I'm a dear man. I'm a dear man. I'm a dear man. I'm a dear man. I'm a dear man. I'm a dear man. I'm a dear man. I'm a dear man. I'm a dear man. I'm a dear man. I'm a dear man. I'm a dear man. I'm a dear man. I'm a dear man. I'm a dear man. I'm a dear man. I'm a dear man. I'm a dear man. I'm a dear man. I'm a dear man. I'm a dear man. I'm a dear man. I'm a dear man. I'm a dear man. I'm a dear man. I'm

0: 106.3 FM so now this my mo bibia kwa ba we na wache fu frokra tie roba ene wo krompo no wo de acha ene tia sido aseda ene de madidi kasi agbo no so de asode so kroje ti se zo afri nyame ne ba ti se obagu na no ka be mada ya yire no peprepe ti sa tofo a ye ko ina ku e wo adwa mama mansa nyina da emu no bie na ya ye so ma wiayi obidu mie edu ku mi mene
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0: 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One Casane Mama, and then it Casane Maninano, Bet Macmacorine. 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
1: Go more, Francis, because I could do what the I am mono, a month for one year, Jedi for say. 24 hour market, I yes, you know. So one more and far, my friends, you are not so much so many could see be a dear, and you're mentioning a group, and as a mentioning one of my dying or holding in an woman to tomb. 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
2: 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And now we're winning the coon poop. Until I promise you, young son, or the Nesaki canna, Colonel, or born in moon, or be born a wolf off. You're quite down on. Oh, sorry, no, me, yes, I'm a dapa. Call, no, me, who's your call, a union home. Or call ya, because Aqualanica, Uniano, or Honomana, Aqualano, so Emma no quine, Emma, Oneno, a die. Now, say, the Ucha send your OC, Asia, Colano, no, for send your OC, Numa, Colano, for Bobo Bonino, for Fana, say, they find a tuna, me, I think, make you in the super coupe.
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3: 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Well, Ochata, before I do a car, Bema, I say, what the abonnicue?
0: Ah, Tobo. Tobo. Ah, abonnicin, what the other abonnicin, they sank you away, what you don't pay out, which you know, I don't know what the other.
3: About it, just or 20 abonnicin, but in a twin.
0: Oh,
3: then it's seven to six, and then I was on another.
4: Jim,
3: after that. Touch our dear Banaco and Jelson, so Banners knows a deal, and after what it is in Galanoso. A first one at 13 or just the oil and not to oil, and what the year, nor the Anana. If you are funny, a funny thing now. What the Mamunosuno or to our danger, I was a or called Germania at the Domas Market. If you there be a panel as a best year or Bano, who's a get the former and the Abu Abe, 80 grand up in the Oba. It's minimum the accountable and as a day as our time, maybe I know a problem than maybe a bad market in Tino, no, this thing called Alusu.
0: Comrade day, say, I want to cry there, so what, Conobonia? Massa, what, Conobon and Pabby Fafa? Wow, what do you want to crack? As I know, said the amount for a was your fool, Fiapa. Yet this uncle Mowino. Ababa, Wano, dear Bellman, the Nina, what, who I am Pratia and Pran Warrior, na say, a warrior. Wo makofia kwa nwa busua ama busua di mwa dansi ami yechira so
3: aya wale a wale no correct a obia ni mche waware no na wo je gana hanu wo je before oba ana bema be kase nemu nsem na sa adru ba bi adu na adru bum enje wo nya wo de tina wo sa wo se gana de enye hwe o se wo o bema de o issue ba etito se avedu ba bi no to se no adna funo no and all catching a bush of water there, and your permit be edified. You all know who's a no, Bama no so why the passport on your big granny. And the man who could, because that was named from Nankop of a cell there, or any fiasco, if he has an owner that he never had Bama in the big granny, because now Bama the passport, no stamp passport. It's here, then announce what you put to pass.

0: Fra. He say papa that's with them our Millennium City police station court no court. But they say I judge the for as a holiday in Jama. I want to be in the assembly.
1: Kofi, you're be man. Wobian and some wobia, what we have passport, what we have ticket or password, quite brutal. Sabby, and that's when any parfum. A dear bad human or your brother and wobble, I won't put a more.
0: Obama just said, you couldn't know. I know business, my own business, a business, my balance, a business to crab, man. ASABIA or Tonway, and not your Tonway. Short as a high, I don't know, but one man to ASABIA, I was looking at a businessman, or no, yeah. It was a ton of coin, or a businessman. A juma bear money, and no banner, so a digital banner crano. A bass, I'm not threatening her. Ever in jail, 12 freedom last year. I may say, I bet you, maybe I ain't per se a good year. It's as I hear another day. If you so crass, it be another bear or demograno. It's as though who's a no who says go to me for near that. ABA knows near Chasquad, a man on ABA, or my beginning idea for the Nakumi. So share pictures, many videos, sir. Said the said papa na yan kwala na enye fa dia go kumi
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0: The first one, Odika who you know, and then Kwalana Kai, but no, Ose, or some papa na Iris, and that was true. Cause I don't know how to get there, Beman, and then I didn't a year on Pramuna, now in a year of Yotimu Burona. Usro say, I hear from two Bemana, or I will Kuno. It's not a person, no evidence, vivid discussion, said Okano. When you have evidence, you ought to tie on Ubu Sampa, with your Philly Kadochi. Ah, Bama, sir, on the job for Juma, come back at you, over Ben, you may ban or what? It's India and Colonel Fellow said that banned him. And to a ban, tenant of a torso, and the Honona, who could you post if I said, the way there, Miana, mere witness. Ah, on where who said, it's your honor, I post for Betsy and Sanna, who says, I'm phoning in Anno. Well, we're phoning and I'm phoning there, and get me and get one year of our motto. Nemo and Penny voted there, I front and back.
1: Ah, na Gofi, what's on crown? What's on money to the infancy? The infancy, and I said, we are casting a dear training out to us, why we are back at the end. Kawaii,
0: Martin.
1: Gofi, J. Powers, I don't know, and our trace said, yeah, cause warden wants some out to Janet, you know, Wobri, assembling, you know, a branch, you know. Who's a trader to be as well in an Ajun Mukano, and I'll be here come enough if we found no Fabrun and Horry Crackers. I'm running in the as I am Quadani, you want some for gender ministry. Asem with Mamma, you know what?
2: Almost as I'm with your mistress.
1: Moonsom, so with me, change a meaning for
2: man Quada and nine. Ah, the only crow moon fish, you do nine.
1: Not a Wabadan Ketua, Wabadam.
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2: 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Wow. What kind of one do you say? 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Thought we are Jimmy Amabroni Kranini. Train, Kwani Fifi, no one who jarred up was it.
1: Wouldn't you, Brad? 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
2: 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Let there be light and there will be light. Eh eh wamu omo de kokobwa ba. 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I see a pair of man for a quabble almost the same. Well, man for a quabble almost the same will be the high tension, I say. Why, aware that? I was so na dear. I was the janitor year to my uncle Cass once or rope, one more 20 said, Robert, and okay, I was there. I be done, I was bad, and I be what your attention, ya dear, before. And if I didn't be a wabbin per year, I was bamboo and canker and cram cram bumble, where safety is fit. Your friend, a doctor, and I jam ran with your tuga. Was it where? Said, you know, my sea cross and wrongs, 20 and one woman to corner. Yam, we a baby and crew boom dach, eh? As I said, I did a idea, whoopa. You were even afraid of radiation. Radiation, and only for one who, and only I wanted, dear. A free engine among Wadeno, Sa Tawa Tawa Po Po no, and a master's Anomano, a hair, a moa, a coney per dream between my white charre, pa between my white charre, and your grow, and a beyond was it electro duction. Yeah, electrocution. I mean, well, it's reduction.
1: Hey, I said,
2: and I'd rather.
1: What do you call me?
2: Anti-electrocution. There's a bit of a chow, a bit of a chow, and an electrocution. And yeah, electrocution. Electrocution. And to the interview, you know.
0: Sir, what's the high tension? I say, be a backup plan, say. But on my year, I can say rest stop, ne pop, ne club, and inside of my name, no high tension area. Especially mechanics say, wouldn't say a kind of swan. Now, I'm a year, a fit a jumma. Obisu, and was a bimoso, once Obisu chibu fruit. Obisu tong, we Obisu toy, not the end of four bar, not amount for the gas, a bar to cook. And all those things. It is very, very, very dangerous. Very, very dangerous. At the rental, no. The rental meeting is in the same sewer at your warning or how, however. Ghana, for about time, I say it's 50 AM. One of the risks is they are possible to find an electric shock. But high voltage, no, no, no. And near my, if you might, you ain't fire any, say, who you su gas was here, now say, order a year. Obi, no, there could be that kind of interaction between the air. Space and airwaves are a bit me creating a problem, especially the Nepal with me. I think so. If you say electrical act, and the material produce high temperature, and of course, deep bends into those are all you have severe bends on you. One thing, yeah, I see at the room, but you know, there in your area, nothing, yeah, I'm sure that there was a boom, a chance, and I'm able to boom, and also it's a high voltage, and a commit me as a sale with me, and you know, it is not good. To
2: wait
0: or sit under a high tension under any
2: circumstances. Doctor, I'm not jumping around in a trace of work high tension. I'm wearing high tension. Wow, we're here. High tension. Hey, now I need another emono. Any penny back also at your chin come on one or no or your health aspects. Your friend, the doctor said, you why no one saying crown crown air was sumo womo and crown air was sumo mo pies as one would hide behind. I say in warm up person warm up for some more deep moon in trinum near the vis versus nefs. any heart capillaries no ground running in a fena when you bum with your cobana sa yana help mo pa.
3: Short term effect maybe. Everything I say, they be on Mohawk cow or more tingling with say with Tibaya with ya the be a nice for what breath from current now. A bear one wrong doing Kalama party too, and I say a hard game say, Obey or Bakiswa, the Pakotana, the high things, Yanke. Nay, it be mutuminia, leukemia, carbone, we seen cancer, and we seen, yeah, if we are any within 20 to 50 minutes, because some of them are more developing. When your mother be later in life, no more Kunya, I will be at the heart. 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
6: But I.
2: Now, Uko, one Uko, to say, yeah, yes, I know a high tension or ho.
6: But I.
2: And I'll just finish our quarter in a woods room.
6: Oh, don't so dear, Miss Row. Now, many by be our concern, many by the container and best, you know. And they hear me harm their bestia. So they throw the brain by a new baby at the container and the book. I am mabbing a crab in tea. And in tea, dear bestia, I need you more.
2: Yen re baby a wona de na wo ye no ho.
6: Mpa so me provision shop na me spaghetti wa.
2: Provision shop and spaghetti.
6: Mpa so an.
2: Eti a o ma ba ho.
6: Mpa so me makrate a.
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7: Mbaja, I'm your brother.
2: Now,

0: Okay, so the government have given you 1 month, which is great, cool, and the government is saying you should vacate here. What is your opinion on that? On that?
1: About the announcement, we don't hear anything about the announcement. Me personally, I always hear, I close late. I don't hear anything announcing. So please, we know the high tension is not where we're supposed to stay. But look at how Accra is. We don't have place to stay. They should pardon us.
0: So will you risk your life because you are not getting a place?
1: No, no. We will not risk our life. But we don't have choice.
0: Okay.
1: But what we are saying is that let the government give us some time. Okay. We know that this place we are staying is not safe for us. We know. Oh, I've been here since 6 years now.
0: So the government should give you how long?
1: No, no. They should just give us like some months. Maybe if, next year, June. We'll vacate.
0: All
1: right. But they should not come and...
2: Hello, Waz.
0: Yeah, come here, Mr. Wanga.
2: Hey, the Akano, born of Wafa, bro, I naked near the Atuja. Don't risk your life. Why?
0: The woman, no.
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0: Fabro, I naked near the Atuja. 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
0: 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Yeah. And I do some. And I draw. And I have overtake a crown.
2: 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Aha. And yeah, do you and so Facebook and YouTube your chief fast with den. Yeah, the other one any ebo. 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
3: 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Oh, be on your mama, but you are back. No, dear man.
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2: 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Had your presence, a general Musiwa, a shanker for us, a boy,
6: 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Oh, my fancy. Now, in Jay Yan, I have been my dollar phone. 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Nese DC, you know, I say, oh, my mama kati nene station nene mba guma fancy dea. 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
2: Wei, eh, Goma fancy, I shanka forno, almost what you want to call the auto formula.
0: Young queen, every saw cutting. 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Yet, you need room, okay, commander, I deny a guaf, a brim, naho. And I'm Rashabi Daniel, your friend Samuel Atamels. My penina da kofi not. John Evans, Fifi Fenton from Omenes no Mills. Nin Yenim Pong. And then a worker say, was he an HIV in any of a AC? Said yes, he had theatres who were Mabunin in Terminum. A ya trapo. Na a trap was answered the I drew the idea, Jemine Jemine. Wow. 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A Titanian in church of Rony Pian, my one hour no drubunum. So I'm over a moony movie. And Babuni Yanchuaman Trance. Yan Tritrom said, be a bit me a bomber be at me a come as I say HIV AC, said the end AC training, pay one and crab a terminal. A hardening.
1: Yep, I hope he know Abagan. Very a health screening. Rita 8 in Oroquan on Yasam, Papa. 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
1: on can you both
0: or a volume mattress Eric watches with you what the wow and what they buy yeah so and a prince walk anoche and so dear one so dear ben you was it I was here a brandy and on Sabium Sabian idiot now, do a fire banner. Now, Francis, yow. Now, consider your one, so your boss may remember happy birthday, because I have Francis Wood and Edica in Canada. Samuel Anna next to the new was a Kusukojo Krumno, the free hour, whatever, and was a Ghana dear. I assure minimize of Professor Oka, Francis Anna, no, the Yakin Canada, Victor, as you did, you was a. And even across Wamangani, a year with you. Sanso and Awa, Hene, a champion, as you did, you was a Ghana mine. In you want chop, mama, you want chop Pekin. Nigerian, he was Ibinama, and no. Na jese pa ni peso ye du college zu di ni wase me remo live o mi di fradenta ena me ba wobri
1: bogum na afi na me ye
0: afi na wo ba chiri ahwe o
1: Facebook no me wremu ase o dandan no ho sa
0: wo di gon confreden na akosan so de a wono so e di abani wase enkran pa de ai said the normal sick one there as em brand yet you might be sir na Daniel Asare as you dey was eh na dey be kura na 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Far above, so dear, dear body, good afternoon, and what about ye? And I will so, Pablo, who's a meram alive, who, quell quick. Na, we, a branch here, Sabi Wodding was a mean. What watching says here, or the bishop on some wrong. But some lady lawyer near Canada, good as Richard, who for Susudian ye, was he a so called interso, and Jack as your pa, and comma, Dr. Mahmud Baumia ai wo bri wat mebi
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1: 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What was saying a demo din on us Uja or so share live Cassianwana ye be edema at year for a tier bien her phones a she bien. Masa Plana Junior can tampo or say Jano Emano Beko 133 Anna and ye omana bachelor why when so every Tenge Isaac was a mamma ha. Dear Nacoso,
0: we'll bring any assortment and fooding you. 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
1: Baba,
0: are you,
1: Baba,
0: what are you?
1: I know my weird side, I say, to Asun Krahana, my men found from where? Now, young Raman, you say, make us send Pipa Manukono, and ye pinching, I cost one, and say, will be a pity bre. 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
2: Senipadodo apiki formwa. Eye, it also speaks volume of their reorganization effort. Uhun, nipadodo e file sa, anache sa mo pese, ensi sambi, e ubiye ni abri se, mo pese sambi, e wo party nan. 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I think, se, kukudam, ena, omo yu, mo inim sa, mo pese, mo di party nan, in terms of chairmanship. If the party really want to have a demonstrated change, ah, mo pese, nipadodo anu tia siya dia, then, of course, chairmanship na e very important. They will need some individuals who have gravitas because as it stands now, the national hierarchy now, they don't have clout. Which means Bia Sarano can be Bia Mayokono in Echufa, Tian and Penifobi to say, you know, Yahonia, Tamako, Doc, BTC, Professor Bob Watson, Yadia. Being young people talking down to these bulwarks within the party. So at this point, they need people with gravitas, people with clout. And we are very disciplinarian.
1: Now, what did I say? Baby, you know, say, Yamianim, you shall be so my fan cratano dia, and call you. We will have to miss a wood knee, and you know, Swabia, Oshapa, and Juma Yamuach, as I be and watch, as I want to bet my. We will crown one. When you're the bread, you are on your corner, to a bet here, Pamono Manoque, or Sako Fakrata, so crack a pretty beer for fro. Ah, who shall you know, or my hair, baby, Yasiano, or more than you are, Dabber Fran, you are, Ama, a best of my bequai.
2: Mehu ebia global finality za betuja se omoye no jombodu na edikane
3: em na kaka some say I think that the party will need a new turnaround with people who are less tainted though I've seen some significant improvement in its communication for some time now but we shall see here to say party yesika this gram certain ya dena I think it will not augur well for the party I believe say the person with that gravitas should be who should bring that dynamic change and a new force altogether that they are looking for. If not, they can even go for Mr. Foko. The son said, oh no, Adia or ye entia, or ye chin is on a coverage upon a sense. Up to now, no, some of us are not aware of it.
1: No, I can say John Bodua, Sabre, or no, so I'm with Bunkun, Thomas, who only did Cacron or Sipape. So be careful, Penny, the mamma, you call him Mutua Bapamono. 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

0: 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And you right, Justin from Pong could be a banking nipa me and a one mother file. 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
3: 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Scan me GHQR code no. 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
2: Oh, okay.
4: 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But that's in so we rate me 5 stars.
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1: yet it is more.
0: First,
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1: 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Set na me bra wa won who pao. Now so if free thanks to you computer clinic by ye. 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
0: Oh
1: me fear for me bush and for wo be ya dear. Eh why ni ekro.
0: Oh sir.
1: Aye.
0: Oh, and your way idea. A bush for and a dame catchano. A train and send why you fa when you're tafu. A crow move a fever sano. Nin ya thanks to you computer. Kesi ukra de fidia sort wa bebre abeka ho yare ya wudwo bebre wo ho so awasa thanks to you computer clinic one wo kwia no efri su hun kwasa mankese kwantimpon ne super se wo hia thanks to you computer clinic a friend wa homa iso 0545252880
2: thanks to you computer clinic bra beji ahoden.

Africa won and you made on what you could see a machine online. 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

0: 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Why, yeah, what in the so often you're not just as a da and your day a many ding. 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Now sono adofon kai boba kumi numi and sabe kai inside the chum tew amount. 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
0: 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At what was in the time you could chew, not in the income, not quite draw da, and check August Bosom, you be bunny combing, na young fa, a young kaiboy, a mouse, see,
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2: God will change your story. I said God will change your story. Makolo labosa. Your test is going to change your testimony. God is refining you, preparing you, adoring you, cutting off the excess.
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And Jesus, we know that as we release ourselves in faith, trusting only in you, that the power of the

0: 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Let your living water flow.
1: God will change your story.
2: 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Your test is going to change to testimony. God is refining you, preparing you, adoring you, cutting off the excess.

0: said God will change your story. Your test is going to change to testimony. God is refining you, preparing you, adoring you, cutting off the excess.
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2: 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Bechao Bakwaka home. 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Kahuna Bra Madina Taxi Rank, opposite Echo Bank. Mumro, Namubena Samsung, TCL, Media, and in Nasco Papa. 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Fala! 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
3: 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I don't to rubiti say Okonfo Kwade, King Paluta, Pat Thomas, and the Empress Gifty. 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

beautiful song coming in from Rose AJ. Of friend you mean Nyamiye. Oh yeah. 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Nana Doye Ewo Hoda. Anyway, baby chimipa. I am sure so you know what I'm talking about, you know what I'm saying? It goes like this. Don't mind my voice. And yet tia seven tea and I'm not my voice. Make you know. No, the focus shouldn't be on my voice. Listen to the lyrics. Or say. Abodi enyina womro mere mi ori adiwaye eje niba ni one of it mi e manya mi waye ah urade e ho no eti mami kuma chi ka kra na mi fa e ho no ento so so ati ase now the young feel on ka kra obo sampa e ho no echi now take a listen.

the Echo Bank Music Sweep. And Ophir Kwan so. 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Ain't it bombardier? So, bet download, you know what I'm saying?

nanso ya san hie mu bie mu sabre no mi ensan bo aproxima aduasa enwotwe ana eye Monday the 24th of August 2026 that's from kwen radio ahisha ma menu mienu. No matter what you're going through, this is a special day for you. 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And I say weekend then yama be brain a kuko so. As we need him, we are side washing our cheerful phrase. Be thankful to him. That's what it is. And until you about to ask, so now you are going anymore. It's answer. We need my adults. We are going to.

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FDA, I said ready in crowd to move you to me say a yes. Weekend, me ensure say we are cleaning kakra, we are washing kakra ufie. I am now during the weekdays, no. At that genius, any brain, yeah, and be any and now the cleaning in our crash weekends. A companion back up, it's me a boy. Now I stay fresh, I stay clean all the time. Hey, mother, yes, mother range of products from mother soap for a refreshing bath to mother ghetto and mother zone for powerful cleaning. And if you want to keep your hands germ free, there, we recommend, you know, mother hand wash and sanitizer. But you, my pa, when you're man, you know, my own sanka mother washing powder, you're improving it with Oxyplus. You can't your money, say. Now, says things be on our CIs and Kikawa be inquired. Mother Renzo be handles our toughest things, Nina. 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So go on, have a fresh start every day with Mada like no other. Abusia, send you my way, I can say no way. Messi, send you my way, I can say no way. My way, hey, a simple and affordable life insurance. Yeah, yes, I'm more acquainted out to me saying save you ever so. Obey you phone one dial *165# or MTN so. Now I'm signing up. And no more acquainted out to me enjoy life insurance cover up to 19,170 Ghana cedis, almost 20,000. You know what I'm saying? Plus a free cover for one family member. A bit me a biological mother or father, any of your siblings, any of your children, or your spouse. No, it cannot to me. It's who are you for being told, so no, you phone to see and dial *165#. They will be to me. We are Kwenya Kesia Wenya. You are bit me a genius, so they seek your future. So sign up now on *165#. Name mum say, Nya my way. Abusia Kase, no way. Yeah, Percy Debida. Agromonty. Agromonty. Oh, yes. Because we understand agri. And they dear queer for one shishan or Marco Fadiabano. Ukraine, what is San Kaiboya? Mawaninye. What is San Kratuya? Mawaninye. It's a say, nay, Agromonty, Akofa, Kelic potassium fertilizers, they are back. We dear, a fertilizers, Munina, a duchum. And tis an affair for Akano. We deliver pure, highly concentrated potassium directly to your crops. No nitrogen, interference, same be any. Just pure growth. It boosts plants and resistance to drought, affect diseases. Now, some make sure, say, we farm produce, no, especially say, kobase, your fruits and vegetables, now they are not. It bring a uniform ripening and longer shelf life. So doso, which means a more do ye, it's the quebra masses or cotton one, unya buankasapa.

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So, we are calling on all twins, afe parents of twins, lovers of twins, any youth, Nina, say, Mumra, Nyamea Dumwa, the 29th of August, we can hear Beya. Ewa Mikado Conference Center here in Accra. Now, Yen fast edumediwi and shisheso. 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And komo bi e de chibia no. You bet me anywhere design come on off a fair come. 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But to fan wa ya kai. Say Girl Super XP is of premium quality and it gives you the correct choice when buying regular fuel. It is fortified with a special additive that gives longevity to your engine. It makes your engine perform to the max. While bra used to minimal fuel, yet it takes you further. And no tibo modern say ube trafa goel. Now I jig goel super XP at the gum. It's not say super XP de or so filia. Ube filia goel. Good energy. Pro ride 2026. And so air costo den na make say ye di kind at the fun ride no abaso. Saturday 22nd year and no baso University of Ghana campus. Na nyame ya dumwa elite ride no. And no, a 112 kilometer competitive race. Yeah, and no, a bit take place. Our Baltiman Highway, no, so on Sunday, the 6th of September 2026, 12 midday. Now, shas, yeah, registration. It goes so costly, then, and it is open to cyclists with a UCI license. And I say, through cycling clubs under the Ghana Cycling Federation. And it's Bomodia. Elite ride, we know it offers the public a chance to enjoy world class cycling right here in Ghana. To be a fan who should be a free to attend and open to the general public as well. Pro Ride 2026 is brought to you by Prudential Life Insurance Ghana in partnership with the Ghana Cycling Federation with support from the Ministry of Sports and Recreation. Afe MTTD of the Ghana Police Service, National Road.

na fi ode app app atwaso adwuma na si. Make sure you download it na onso wetimi e de di adwuma ahodo ya aka yenram ewo YouTube si here na ene videos of our time yen fan to aso pani behwe na ebi ma me wa na fi yen hwe video no yen tu ye 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So you have to be very, very, very, very careful in all you do. Unam tokrom baby. The fact that unhu se camera posibi ebono en chese camera niyo. Now, cameras ne ebano technology akone ni muama. Now there are cameras ah. They are almost invisible. Like unhu. You see them. You understand? Unhu se camera ebo baby. Esu nebo ho. Aside the ones that you see, if you are crying aside the notice crowd, but what say, hey, yeah, this facility is under one CCTV, one operation. What I say? So that you be at your best behavior. Yes, sir. One hour. You will not see, sir, camera. There's no camera. No capture. And as I say, so, oh, be a phone, a crying, be a no. Say, hey, yam phones, yeah, baba, you cry, crying. No, now our cameras. These young phones here, crew, come here. I'm the mobile, one, for you, credit. If you can get

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FM me pacho I me check it time we by now there where do you lunch here we ode dada now o trend by now there where did we monsoa mo fa mo sapa na mo di na ntem no mo hwe so kakra cause video now be hwe no e betimi ama abo afno Mr. Obibri may caution on one cast Nigeria now so dini. There be Mr. Wa. Me you as three first. Se who did it dia? Ebi a make us own so good them. And ebi crowd to come all race snacks be near there. Snacks never. Bon upon a fashion could to groom once and cause video, you know. I'm worried what you are eating at all. Especially. What would you go back? Yeah! So, would you go back there? No! What would you go back there? This is a sea. And yes, I am a strong member of the video. No. So, would you go back there? And now, if you want to go back there, you are afraid of me. Member of the video. No. Say, I'm afraid of you go back. Please. And wow. And now, if you cry. Now no weekend di mo ya ben kwai di difufu obi na emu bi aka na why say o sa ben kwai na gu emu no so you to wait Mr. Henry o a ben kwai left over bi a person di rise ah please wait don't watch this video wa udi gobe don't watch gobe no what twist you are afraid na obi dia please pause don't attempt great afi rasta for video nto so wa o de u di gobe u di aben kwan ne e mo still aso behwe no e wa 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I'm interested. 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They say what cover di esui. 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You said, then you would have to talk more. Papa, a reacate and yes, I'm not you. Walk out to talk more. A BN jeans easy. 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I could talk. 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I come just wait, Janet and I will then at you. And then we will be there to talk room.

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Would you be happy? It is not good. 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Se se dear. Wo jeja ho ka kra bi probi be video recording o. Wo jeja ho ka kra bi camera bi aboba bi be capture o. So always make sure say oh yeah at the papa what I say always make sure say you are doing the right thing because the small yawa you go do obi camera be capture o na oti anya yi away me ken say say kohwe ne re oba fefefe ni onyamfo bi oda na chi o enso kohwe anim guase ati say ya de akwakoda wabusua so show hu ye keke because if you fail to do the right thing Street is watching these days. But before PR now, there are cameras everywhere. And yet, they are buying cars and installing you. And conform for them, for them. They say, we'll be our business. We have we'll be the facility to be what the camera bubble. And yet, now, we'll be our mobile phone. And you're ready. And yet, we'll be our pa. No, I shall say, no, record it. We'll be recording. We'll say, see ya. Yet, now, we Yemfa we enye futuo. 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

Or say this is very unfortunate, but running stomach can disgrace you in public. But I went somewhere and beg, and they allowed me. Now, what did I say? I was going to charcoal toothpaste. Baby for choosing. Yeah, the charcoal. Papa bin ye dia ye. Choosing say na pay fita. When we win yam. Now send on gum, so I strong and healthy. It sounds so boy prevent cavity. What if you feel sien kwa? What means you kill charcoal toothpaste? Now they choose for fair, fair comma. And it's your fear be a mon pebby a charcoal. 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Don't worry there. Now I'm afraid.

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Yeah. 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Right, so this is a classic one. Just take a listen right after this. Around the World in 5 minutes. Kofi Scott, Eddie Brown.

Right, so her name is Mary Japon. She calls this one Adidede. And it features Sonny Bali. Yeah. Oh, that time name you okay, yeah. And can I can see everybody.

My goodness. Now, High Five Choco Malt, a combination of chocolate and, you know, malt. Now, on Sakamina, a well chilled sana and nam ominimuna a choir. Umuse at the pa and na won nomina de depa. Now, where's with it? If you know a female, Omonsano a day, I am talking about Casa Preco PLC. Yes, I'm going to produce you High Five Choco Malt. So enjoy a new level of deliciousness with High Five Choco Malt, the new normal. You know what I'm saying? Make sure you grab a chilled bottle. Now I enjoy it today. FDA, I said ready in crowd to you. You know, I jab to me say, yeah. Now, feel so open, baby. I could talk for a bit with you to say, king and now queen. Yaji Joe, so come on, come on. Ahwa, hua, hua. A star oil. Ghana had you be a jab to me say, almost services, they're second to none. A mwah. Your fuel stations endorsed, baby. I prefer beer, star oil, semi-need.

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She calls this one Adidede. And it features Sonny Bali. Yeah. Oh, that time name you mo de. Okay, eh yeah. Eh yeah. And can I see every

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My goodness. Now, High Five Choco Malt, a combination of chocolate and, you know, malt. Ah, yakambom de gu, aye, a twabacum. Now, on Sakamina, aye, well chilled the sana, and nam ominimuna, a choir. Umuse adepa, and I won't nom adi de depa. Now, where's with it? If you know a female, omonsano de, I am talking about Casa Preco PLC. Yes, I'm going to produce you High Five Choco Malt. So enjoy a new level of deliciousness with High Five Choco Malt, the new normal. You know what I'm saying? Make sure you grab a chilled bottle. Now I enjoy it today. FDA, I said ready in crowd to you. If you want to adjust to me, say yeah. Now feeling so open, baby. I could talk for a bit with you to say king and now queen. Yaji Joe, so come on, come on. Ahwa, hwa, hwa. A star oil. Ghana had to be a jail to me say almost services there second to none. Hey, mwah. Your fuel stations in Dorso, baby, I prefer beer, star oil, semini. 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Now, but now, but just start card now the two fuel there. Watch your seven day. 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Right, so Kofi Atanase, a brand new say they around the world in 5 minutes and so at 12 or so. See wow. See. See. See. 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

0: Sir Scott.
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0: Akwaba.
1: You do have happening.
0: As you say,
1: you're ready home in mobile. Now, one's away.
0: And how was your weekend?
1: Ah, it wasn't bad. It wasn't bad.
0: Okay.
1: How about yours?
0: It was okay. Just that, brain and a woman, but then, yeah. And Sana, you bet to ask for a queen, Miss Robbie Bree. Young wishy, Victoria Brokwa, aka Asamakes Beyonce. 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
0: Kofi Elbon Payama on your birthday.
1: 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Yeah, that was se why nessa. 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
0: Ami.
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1: 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Esa wasubeshi.
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1: Na.
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0: Ode na baho.
1: Baho sa. Sa kana nyane dia.
0: Scratching
1: wo boa breusu
0: otu ase no
1: Mr. Mensa pa Mr. Mensa,
0: yes boss,
1: maybe some of the people they are not finding love because they have problem and God is protecting them from that problem. No
0: really?
1: Oh yeah, yeah, yeah. I told you I had been home. Also, we were no problem. And problem no one to say, Irradema no, do I want to know what could be bad to know? No, no, no, no, no, no, no, no, no, no, yes. Sometimes you just need to deal with yourself before Ansana. Why is that?
0: Yeah.
1: Asemyesi, Ewo, Eye, Taifa. You say, woman be our worry, MC 2 years in Mweni. And I walk reporting you could not manifest.

Hey, mia, my people. Mr. and Mrs. Chomenya, omo air celebrity omo 13th wedding anniversary. Where do we know money to yumpa? Hey, mia, my dear, Eugenia. Na Lamley Gulightly. Now, Eugenia. Na Lamley Chomenya, Mrs. Onini Knu, Mr. Christian Chomenya. Omo air celebrity omo 13th wedding anniversary. So I pray for the two of you. Say nyamin koswan come on 13 years you are the on sign from 15 twaso sa na mo kosa na mo kwa na. In shabia wa yung bia on fan kam

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May God Almighty bless your new age with grace and prosperity in abundance from African Jubi. And a happy birthday also going out to Edward Pa Kwesi Hughes, aka Edike. Also, oh yeah, you are in tech. Okay. Tech, KNUST, that's Kwame Nkrumah University of Science and Technology. Today is your birthday, so a happy birthday going out to you. And this one's coming from Presla, wishing you well on your birthday. I was here fast down Emma Awake Purified Drinking Water. And so crujin or madam and almost swasne Emma a day around the world in 5 minutes every war. We know a you sure when you be and no more. Which means I'm pa emu de din. Now one woman now so now we are doing it's answer any day one for life campaign na ba. Yeah, they support people living with various cardiovascular diseases where every bottle you drink beyond an amount is donated to the National Cardiothoracic Center at Kolebu near the Ashes Afono. And it's because so I saw Awake Purified Drinking Water. Now they are Jack Crown so Enkwa Nenyame Ashes so HDL. Be brave. Awake Purified Drinking Water is available nationwide, baby. Awake also one for life. FDA, I said, ready in crowd to move him. Now, Waji Atumu say, eh, yeah, papa, papa, papa, papa, papa, papa, papa, papa, papa, papa. Na da ye tnasia ya ye kanfo Ecobank e de maun Ecobank ene te oman Ghana ni e bibri mu ase when it comes to your kwanya faso emesika en nante nante ni adia dia you know what I'm saying it is airtime sent to a sister transport money for dad support for a cousin's education contribution towards family funeral and a helping hand when it matters most in Ghana money is more than a transaction. It is people supporting people, families helping families, and communities moving forward together. That is why there's Ecobank, a bank built for the way Ghanaians and Africans, you know, move money. 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

0: 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Now, let's take a listen. Another classic tune. Now, we are the aggregated sports. And so, atwaso. Eddie Amount.
1: Oh, yeah, me lady, lady, and yeah, easy, easy. Limba come, baby, baby.
0: Oh, yeah, me lady, justice. Oh, I don't know. 106.3 FM. Limba
1: come, baby, baby. Slim, drop the truck.
2: Sophie Dickin. Muscle me Dickin. Yeah, you know, you dig it, dig.

0: Friday night, not to the name.
1: No, yeah.
0: Monday night, sir.
1: No, yeah.
0: Nay, then you bring not to the name.
1: No, yeah.
0: Winty.
1: No, yeah.
0: Winty.
2: When you're tougher, when you're bigger, when you're tougher, you're fire.
0: Odi!
3: Sir, a new way, no. Charlie, then times, wow. A new way, no. A Garnet Timberland. Any Garnet Busta Rhymes no more. Sometimes TikTok wants any rap, Nina. I say, Busta, be say, I need to do. What a washer,

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0: And I didn't see Slim Bastards here, Garners, Timbaland, who said, oh no, no, now, oh, produce you. Those days, new studio, huh?
1: Oh, don't call high on the next studio.
0: Charlie, yeah, up and coming for the Konomu Gua.
1: I've been there before.
0: It was a shed. What's that, Slim Bastard? Now, Obi Otimi Fremi. Makono, so Benya Daji cry me a dink, come on, just say. Why is Guo?
1: I'm a good porch.
0: No, why?
1: Porch.
0: Why is Guo? Why is busy? The porch is
1: in our ma.
0: The amount of food demos near there. Chale, no busy.
1: But good time near you hungry. I just say.
0: I'm not on one. On one, but she share. Bibia na ya na. Who's on one? Who's a Samsung na Timbaland? Timbaland was producing, and he was, you know, rapping. You do baby, I know they singing. Bika kada beshi shi.
1: Na ya hungry.
0: Chale, chale.
1: I saw Samsung and Chem wa. Because I'm a commerce or commerce, or bomb, bomb, samba, and cocoa back. But yeah, my bob was calling on the cocoa demo. Nay, hungry like the same corona, but which you know,
0: my goodness.
1: And I mean, yamwa,
0: every school,
1: and I mean, yamwa,
0: every
1: school, and I mean, we and I mean, yamwa.
0: It's running the proper cram towards Y2K Jam.
1: That's right,
0: 2026.
1: You can't miss
0: a bad day. You can't miss this one, Charlie. I mean, those sa era non nomin nani adi nano. Yet nina be Paris,
1: and for the first time. Your boyfriend is going to be out at night.
0: Oh yes, we are on our promise. Osu we are. We jump in, then had. Your man 24 kasa.
1: And three.
2: Fellow Ghanaians, brothers and sisters, this is Hassan Ayerga. Keep listening. Ayergated sports. It's real sports. Do best for you, good for you.
0: That's right. Best for you, good for you. Acrobato.
3: Well. Please, Ayergated sports. A perfect program. 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Engaging and perfect, unexpected. Ayergated sports, hey, papa. So listen to Ayergated stuff. You grow old and you die old. Thank you.
0: Thank you too. Sofu Kum Chacha.
4: 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So you listen, Prophet Kum Chacha. I'm listening and I'm here. God bless you.
0: Bless you too. Joseph Langabell.
5: Ladies and gentlemen, my name is Joseph Langabell, King of the Jews, the chief general for the national team. I irrigated soap at Doom FM, number one, the old Ghana. If your jealousy go quench, observers are worried, believers are enjoyed. I irrigated sports. No sympathy for the cripple after the criminal war. Take it to the dances. Over war.
0: Sisi.
6: Order for me, didn't this Sisi Chum? 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
0: Kwame Joso. 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
1: Anya me na don't been a fantastic weekend. 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
0: Definitely.
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0: All right.
1: Mafia kwa yo I don't want to.
0: Me akwaba.
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0: Yeah.
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7: Si baba anti.
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7: Ah o se banne.
1: Ntu amu amu nyaw ma said yes
0: na before na e wey na kam.
7: Bebre se no munim say ye ne. 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
7: Monday. 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
0: Na say nye so o day I bia na. Ye o years bia esi o.
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1: 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E twa 116 ne ye mo.
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7: Oh, okay.
0: But see, Jerry, I couldn't get Mayor's number. I shared the same birthday with him, August 23.
7: Wow.
0: And you know,
7: doctor,
1: number I have for gift alone.
7: No, Debbie.
0: So the number and the man and no pick a cram on
7: the same
0: idea.
7: Doc, number in here.
0: Dear, on one crowd, you say it's urgent. I need his number.
1: So when I get some baby, so bless you.
7: 0547 02 82 82 04 0547 0547 0547 0547 0547 0547 0547 0547 0547 0547 0547 0547 0547 0547 0547 0547 0547 0547 0547 0547 0547 0547 0547 0547 0547 0547 0547 0547 0547 0547 0547 0547 0547 0547 0547 0547 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
0: ebi ono ano de doctor na to keke zo
1: abi doctor like we book ona so medical
0: why e here ono ase wo ye agent agent you be here na fi o be flow graduate se
7: enya
0: problem bi a wo hwo ka so a
7: wo tiru eno credit ye be so ano kwa me be bua ya se nya nya tu ye ho ase wo se ye be so manfo ide
1: kwa ku ye mo emra and wo kwa se mbika
7: de na de be sha ase
1: da bi be hina ho pese wo ko
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0: eh enya do papa na o bua no die o se full name ne Odro Edu Jemfi. Doctor Odro Edu Jemfi.
7: Yes.
0: Incoming Aguna Hene.
7: Wow.
0: Bamu Hene.
7: Aguna Hene Bamu Hene.
1: Oh, Hene Bamu Hene. Bamu Hene.
0: Oh, Hene Bamu Hene.
7: Oh, yes.
1: Oh, Hene Bamu Hene. Oh,
7: Hene Bamu Hene. Oh, Hene Bamu Hene. Oh, Hene Bamu Hene. Oh,
0: Hene Bamu Hene. Oh, Hene Bamu Hene. I feel an coronation never cost a bed. The Randa, I am coming back to be installed. And you are
7: Oba? You have a
0: no, as new chief.
1: Okay.
7: You have a quarter chief, but we
0: need in second number, don't you be any
7: Doc, would you be any Roma? And you know, but you are going home. You are going to go to
0: Chido. Also, best send out test.
7: Oh,
0: okay. I am a finance professor and wow. An investment banker.
1: Investment banker. And he a number now.
7: So she did
0: not approve it a year now.
7: What did BBM or more?
0: So why kill him?
1: Oh, we don't need CCTV now.
7: And a capture.
0: Oh, Charlie. Kwaku na okasa has been friend Chemu say, oh, Kana hand the moment he said, CCTV near the Boha, your monitor.
7: Yes.
0: Your monitor says,
1: your monitor the CCTV camera.
0: There will be BBC here.
1: No, there be our shop. You need somebody to be monitoring so that people don't steal and go before you go looking for them.
0: Master, and you, and yet there be an abit me. I can say,
1: I'm talking about the shop.
7: What are you here for? Mom, run up.
0: By the nature of Sai Honoday, you need someone, and a dreamer that you pay the person or bet now.
1: Yeah.
0: All the time,
1: yeah.
0: Monitoring,
1: yeah.
0: And no, highly security place now. You know the ANC.
1: Not really highly. We talk computers. We talk cameras. But we bought a chamber 300,000. Now the camera number bought keke. We have a red tape. Somebody should be in a room watching.
0: And America say it depends. It depends.
1: Employ somebody.
0: Places be on more. What I say? Oh, the size of business now, you know, to employ somebody so on do more yeah and say or better because mind you, okay say workers no obi san for we soon kind of do more. Oh yeah, then at say me tie e bia me dey say me monitor this screen. So do so be do me mess or yakodun so. So what I say, but omo dey dey ntia make say highly no. Onu there, if one person is excusing himself, another person is taking over.
1: Yeah.
0: And no be trust us 24/7 oh. You understand? But they are kind of there.
1: Because their companies are now they are running around with their footage looking for the people. But such an establishment that there should be somebody in there.
0: But yeah. It is better than not having it. Yeah. Once
1: a clue of what happened.
0: Yes, and yes, you see the person.
1: Yeah.
0: You see the person and then you go.
1: Every,

0: the story in the by your commentary, no?
1: Where dear, oba YouTube, oba who dear course,
0: so kwaku. Edaso.
1: Omu rush up one.
0: Yeah.
1: Omu say omu YouTube akun bag bonachi. Eno omu ra hore bi so abonte an je say. Omu so monitor situation no.
0: Hey, etu one way you know.
1: Yes.
0: Ah, kromo etu anya na kwaku. Hey, etu wa across America.
2: Hey, hey,
0: hwe. Hey, etu wa across America.
2: Chale sa otu we bi so anya e yisa o.
0: Ai, etu ka
1: say. Enye etu
0: ki. Na for say mask.
1: Na ai, robot one she mask.
0: Obe da ko hunu kra.
1: E kan mask ana mask.
0: Bi aye.
1: I said 12 from me say.
2: Kaka moto. Obi a tro bi bi say e bi a.
0: Kaka moto.
2: Say onim no bi na obo odin.
0: Anya fe din kran ko bi e no wa hu obi anim.
2: Sa de ne de. Even you na ya fanya futu say nkrofo oro bi at gun point.
0: Yeah.
2: Na say unim obi kra ye din pretend as if say ana wa hu kra.
1: Ye
2: say hu hu ye ne kat wani. Now de a chire no.
0: Ana fe so.
2: Wa ye nya sa onya hu say wanya hu say wa hu no.
0: Yeah.
2: On it to a beckon.
0: And I think so. Another security, a yammy, so I may check a camera on a set. Or Catan any more, relax it. And when any,
2: yeah,
0: Shannon and Sahu and Nahu, eh,
2: never said Max, you cried.
0: Yeah,
1: Saturday, I was at the
0: one, I would have your son and Papua seven. Steady Sandy, I'm not here. Or Catan, you couldn't call you any fuel. Not sure at that test. Walk on the Mowre. And Papua be a boy, I got you so a suspect. You look off your son, Papua, no
2: good. Yeah. Yeah.
0: It's any man when you come. Who's a banker be able to swim on board to Okun Sabakaya?
1: I
0: park in Sakwano Kotel Waba. Kakoma Robin, you could do the dining area and look up Pijakwana Master. Oh, upon Yamu 23 to Guabontin. Kaswaya. No, yeah.
2: So, I don't know.
0: I don't know. Or Bonnie to Okun. At the Adeno, or be on Peso on Baba. Nemum, say, Ombe Pio Sodia, comport.
2: Oh yeah, yeah.
0: Be a
2: comply.
1: Yeah.
0: Comply.
1: Yes. Comply. Yeah, Rahu. Ah, yes, and when it's here. What's your medical name? I'm going to catch on.
0: Then Mujan,
1: I'm going to catch on. Mujan, I'm going to catch on. I need to catch on.
0: Oh, nice.
1: She said, yeah. See, I.
2: Am I going to the same hell with this human? Ebia, oh, money kids, we be the crowd there. No, what did you feel? Is that your mic a cry? Money be now.
0: What
2: can you say? Now, and Trubic cannot be.
0: Mimi say, they didn't call hell yet. I didn't know so. I didn't call
1: hell. Wow, what do you call you?
0: I don't know. I don't know when you and Fuma met court. The chess. I come to me for that.
1: I don't
0: want to hear a woman.
2: You do, Mr. Hamilton, you're two and honest. Say, yes,
0: yeah. I'm quite sure.
2: And you're in the process and you're two
1: and honest.
0: Oh, okay.
1: Yep. Omi eruko akusi aho.
0: Hi. Kwa kuye kese doyo bibe westi wo.
1: Eh sad. Wo isi de mu hia bi odi amamu. De ntina wo se mukunu.
0: Obekun.
1: Oh.
0: Obekun.
1: Oh, kwa me afefa baba wan de nto aso ananya no.
0: Oh, mi kwa na mi kwa ayi watch man ya. Ati school ni aso male kwa. Onko tra na ya sister de nya sa akor report no.
2: School ni kwa hin.
0: Wo pia bonten, wo break roof.
2: That is it. Now.
0: Ana security man no akire no.
1: Is
0: it a man at Serono?
2: There be no crazy no.
0: There be only Asiat.
1: Get
0: you committing
1: OBT defenders.
0: I'm going to Ubuntu.
1: Ubuntu.
0: That's a critical Ubuntu. Some person will come and penny for their young cop. It is an school for the animal.
1: Ready with you. I just want you to hold. Get on a test here over Catalans. Ubuntu never show.
0: Oh,
1: Jomra.
0: I think Ubuntu from Beso Coaching. A video no has
2: it. It's a fire and pampa.
0: I have a ripping up boys in the bed. Ubuntu.
2: Thank God, I buy one looking sharp. So to me, yes, I had to save herself from that situation. But Momo by number and now the evidence is there.
0: Ubuntu the first time your boss no I want to akuma shoulder dada. Ubuntu has been using the gate to trap the guests.
1: Yes. We share your dad idea. What you say?
0: Ubuntu you
1: are what the blackmail you
0: are. One man be a me koka.
2: Hey.
0: I am kwala no kwatu bia.
2: One
0: man be a me koka. That strategy me use most of the time. Say me mu konya me humu. Mu road and turn matchan kakra. E ba no match as here. Me to fro ano. As some so me tsa dia kakanya sa me koka. E bi na Ubuntu ade aye a che Ubuntu anima guasi. What you say? Na uzo kwa kobi anima guasi. You can see it in his face. The whole body anima guasi.
2: Say me kan.
0: Na furu ba se wa
1: run ho.
2: Out me say onu nyam fo.

0: yes, and Guarza, eh?
1: Mamma, not a dear
0: Nicky now, I was open to a yino. What's my dream out to me?
2: Oh, child, we'll
0: be bought in a best school.
2: Oko kanimu.
0: Oko kanimu. What do them wanna? Need them. The couple is not in your call.
2: Ah,
0: never. I'm not turning them so security man around. Mems can do squats when I make catch the week. Oh, no, about to crock up at a sound there, Robert, even as I had to
1: tell the Tiago.
0: I can't hear you go away near me, it's too terrible. So,
2: when you're going to pack, re-enter,
0: I go here, quick,
2: you know, the Bonanum.
1: Ubuntu,
0: but it's all I do, Bonasani and Omticrum.
1: Ubuntu,
0: hey, there's Aquarano, Evan Rabuliti, in the Boya Wayana, or Capitalize
1: you, or Black Melino,
0: on Tiahi, Atiba, now, Kwaku, we are going to any condom.
1: I'm going to go to the house.
0: And I call him Ostro, send my crab to a journey from school.
2: I want to remember my opinion. Ah, what to me grow?
1: Since
2: you are doing a great job keeping some of us engaged.
1: Dr. Dijanfi.
2: You are doing a great job educating Ghanaians in the diaspora. I have lived here in New York for 30 years. Hey, when you watch it.
0: And you are a veteran.
2: But I am closer to Ghana because of you and your team.
0: Oh yeah.
2: No, but the other day I was telling you about my story. Last cry, I need gift to Koshi. Technician Seth. On Koshi, and she was telling Seth about me. I mean, those days, now a gift to bar school, and you know. On oye typical and cranny, like you know, like ni tree can anything near the identity and your buff one cry. Enna, who say, me can't cry.
0: A cra,
2: and dear Johnny, me, umuaneja, yet the Bible cracker. So she was very close to me than any other.
0: So when you knew school at once,
2: and when he sent a mass teacher, now when you were game, me so gay,
0: oh, mass, make
2: me mommy, Timu, pop, me, Miss Adrian, and
0: me, Timu, I call it in a best school.
2: Just because I was closer to. This girl here, he thought say I was the reason dear getting for match no man. Me hunta here ni.
0: Obe bo masa.
2: Akoye ya mon mi nya problem afi de oba. O say me I should walk out of the class.
0: Me but you am school fees about school.
2: Said those days na sana. Me matue school fees. O say start am
0: by jimbre.
2: It me yes am reason na me ya. No, I catch a class and say, if I'm not going out, then he's not teaching.
0: But that's not much.
2: Oh, yes, twice, and then the class where they were, master, by you, and then this.
0: My what's up, one?
2: If you're bad, then I have to.
0: Maybe the umpire, how into a bar now?
2: If you're more moods here, you're more bar, no more bet, shame me
0: what happened?
1: What's the name of the city?
0: Akatechi Afrifa.
1: Kennedy.
0: No,
1: post. That's why.
0: Post no kope onwi ni ye.
1: Enye nru ho.
0: Amonto omo de no.
1: Enye nru ba bi akra.
0: Ana, so MP before ko to abani bi ana. I can't say, almost no more bribe, almost watchman, school watchman. I am a diplomat, diplomat, trendy, trendy, trendy, trendy, trendy, trendy, trendy, trendy, trendy, trendy, trendy, trendy, trendy, trendy, trendy, trendy, trendy, trendy, trendy, trendy, trendy, 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
2: De wo mu ne se. There should if those frontliners normal.
0: So amba so ever question no.
2: There should be they should look into it well. Yes, it's not a matter of
0: just play tickets and coming to Ghana.
2: When you have tickets, go ahead and buy it. Now, say Omra.
0: Yeah.
2: There be answer now. Be banon. As I say,
0: arrangement man.
2: I am sorry. Say me day. OPD as I'm here. We but you see, on the end, then yes, he say why. I mean, you are still there working. All right. A crater. Kasa na na uni.
0: Yeah.
2: And then it got to me. Many didn't come every day because we were living together before he traveled. Near day until we were vibing. It got to that point. Ah, na Benyeska, we be kwa kui na we. If you do baby, no na. Anka owa hamu muna.
0: Anka buana opportunity to her because
2: I knew what he was doing before. We be too kasa na oton.
0: Clear kasa.
2: If you do baby, no. I was like, Kwame, bra. But to say we do baby, no. The other baby at that time, no.
0: Yeah.
2: Or na or diska koye yene mane binye bibi ana meet miaka.
0: Yeah.
2: Dino. So kinyere. Will buy the ticket for me.
0: Yeah.
2: No, and only there, there was a plan.
0: Yeah.
2: Oh, buy, he started working.
0: Okay, no, Juma.
2: You understand?
0: Oh, baby,
2: that way, they, one, mentally, no, you ain't mean, you ain't can hear because.
0: Oh, yes,
2: table. Yeah, will be your dab on thing in the code.
0: On that year,
2: you get the point. Who fits in your ass, work your ticket, a man, and say, oh, bra. Oh, buy, what is the plan?
0: Exactly.
2: As a summer dream, when now,
0: I'm making one thing.
2: Four.
0: Yeah.
2: Hey, Bia, Marco, he said we are bringing him because what the neighbors is here, what the neighbor be dumping on the
0: bush
2: for? And now one, I'm not be prepared. Did not now, and now call rehab.
0: Rehab, no call the two.
2: Yeah,
0: now. A bit to me, I mean,
2: meanwhile, rehab, no papa don't want what
0: exactly.
2: Say my will is on bebwa. Move to me the narco.
0: Yeah.
2: Now my friend, your Marco, here we are. Okay, India, bra. You could do a cry. You might require an MYA analysis. And now over there, now you're to me up a baby. So. Yeah, we would drop copium say a baby.
0: You can force the horse to the riverside. But you can't force the horse to drink. The Atiana said Kwaku, and Yamaka came with Sian War and Nuboni Muni said, the old number to Bonin and Cassa. And yet, not you say, about training one few more. Oh, Paco, Chumoka Abatin, Utimia Huin from Wano. Yes, we do be called rehab 2 years. Or back, then he relapsed. Obi ho kwa ho no kra no o nyam krofo mo mosom akwaku ye ni na obi soma go wi o de ko esa o prison
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0: take se
1: o send you ubuntu videos na
2: eh ma o de o de atum ni ade
1: ubuntu producer
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2: na make
0: it this is about rehab. 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
2: dan on the end no mo say e be for to be
0: ne ah ye se ko so mo ho
2: say baby aji boom
0: etu omunya bo tra
2: baby so baby that sa night no so na ewiem ye yetu
0: ya
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0: na ah to bi he an wa ye see dem wa ko je na wa na opere opere da se nyami sha ho
2: e kasa be bi
0: nyami sha ho nyami sha ho
2: Yeah, we shall.
0: This is the whole world.
1: What is that?
0: What is that? What is that?
2: What is that? What is that?
0: What is that? What is that? What is that? What is that? What is that? What is that? What
2: is
0: that? What is that? What is that? What is that? What is that? What is that? What is that? What is that? What is that? What is that? What is that? What
2: is
0: that? What is that? What is that? What is that? What is that? What is that? What is that? What is that? What is that? What is that? What is that? What is that? What is that? What is that? What is that? What is that? Mm-hmm. I'm on press camp for the cotton baby. Now, I'm on say on one because I are ready. When you're ready, you'll be a hard one. No, no, you know, it's not going to be the first person to sleep on the roadside. Me kwakwa me hu abofu fita. London for one kasa.
2: I'm
0: mama no papa nyina. Say on your ready a, ma obi anko we sisika.
1: And I'm
0: on ho. Obu wa no so fit no no. They want to sort in life by no no. Kwaku ya didi ni password che. I told you, I said, Pipe on your name, catching the passer, a dear woo ye, one a woo ye, now you say a plow. A plow? I saw relationship. Drugs, yeah, I said, what does our background to me, mountain? Or baby, I'm not going to be able to the drugs in a gay, gay, and uncle, yeah. Drugs in a money jam, a foot to a baroskin quandia. Why will you be out there? When you say, and some door, I saw relationship. I saw your baby in term, I saw no man term. I dear Elsa won't go on who cremu yet then go. Oh, your cousin man for so, me and Sa and Bonadia Mawa, Unyabako cry
2: at all.
0: And two dear today, aye a day. And you will tell me, Unyan started ya and started. Because there's no single person on your video. I won't get Bonneho and Bonneho.
1: They
0: know. They know very well. But who got also on it if you. Oh, who's a London down?
1: Getting
0: you are playing with someone tell to be with too much at before. I've got the other side. Oh, Sika Krebia, no problem. Now, from three rows, you call not them why congested. Now, a rank of for Adam.
1: So sad.
0: Well, and you can so crown on legalization. You send your teacher and you legalize that. Let's look at a Krebia. Why was she
2: on the bomb like a crown?
0: Who shall be a problem? Yeah, I'm saying
1: too much.
0: Could you see a normal peck? Could you see? Ma kudi papa bi aso bebre yo.
2: A crowd dey bomb man dey.
0: The world itself no air pressure. The for pressure for front camp.
1: Yeah.
0: Growing up dey kakra mbunu no no. Bon, e dey we wish him well. Now the embo bi obehia bia, obenya bia on some wani mu yie. Kwaku me say you talk ah na you what ah stars o. Hollywood stars o. Am billions good bank here. A drum na san. Am na mo na mo sasre. Ma no skia, ma no skwa waka pre. I hate to grab a risky. They hit another guy's idea.
2: Who does it? Oh, yeah, hits, but then you're on one idea.
0: Oh, you're not for
2: yeah, and I'm making.
0: You're a cook with them more Hollywood,
2: yes,
0: no more millions.
2: But
0: I do one, and you almost send over to
1: you. And now, but TV business aside, Dubonnet, the normal case depression, so can't be cause, would be a Trinity.
0: Trinity, how?
1: Oh, what you mean? I'm saying this will be.
0: I know what you
1: know.
0: I know what you did.
1: We are not managing, you know, not be bar near this. I don't
0: know. But you have a problem when you perform where
1: I'm saying.
2: It comes in various forms. Obi on one just between one and a girlfriend keke relationship na ye you know that is ni we are say
0: say you know alcoholism medical
2: and I making
1: what I say my announcement man say na you are depressed ah won hwehwe no mu hu no
2: yeah ebi
1: yeah
2: kwame ebi there etimi ye na afa ni timi kwa na fe kwa I found the abode uko mental if you here about a greater percentage of Omoa
0: Omoa
2: and relationships.
0: But I'm not going to say
2: drugs.
0: They can say you don't a drug does not solve any problem.
1: And it's also you have a oh problem na de bia ono nsa
0: na ekwae ensa
1: ensa le tiwani so a problem
0: a double problem no what you say it be the better me can say drug be anywhere

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0: bon kwa ku bibia amro so anye bibia amro so anya de papa se wa anya no a ye jiji kan sika nyina koma na kra no a anya ye and I'm the Hollywood for the example no.
2: So
1: the best friends tete kuamwa
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0: abuse ni she ho
1: when so no when for adie ku
0: abuse ni she ho drug abuse
2: when so tim say abuse na mpa say you too much and na e betwe nya na de akoboda
0: when you high bebre kwa tim kwa adwuma wo do you lazy
2: yeah.
0: Oh high bro soa, why you lazy? 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Kwa kujari chika kwa mfao.
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0: eh ten but onu pene beti ya
1: point now we do no you don't go by this way kwame there wo kan you think say easy say hwe onipa no ti say asem we me na enra chi e you must start to say me kono mu wi en na wo this advice we mamia a different, it's spot on. But on no baby, what do I say? Onya na M1.
0: Not drug is stronger than you.
1: Oh, T.
0: I'm telling you,
1: baby, on what do no? And yes, advice we ne be in every room.
0: I need to be in every room.

0: What you say? Say me niwa obiri wo ho. We make sure say your supply conduit no is cut off. Now you are not getting it again. Na ya to ya ye no sa nya sa na ye more reliable no reliable ye so kwa e dey tin ya do kwa
1: be so be
0: said ya unya access to the wo ye no e dey ukọ situation na ukọ mu no dey ka te no na na dey kakra kra kra sa ta na
1: kwa media media
0: I advise keke all guys and come
1: there is on the e wa dwen hwe so on na make so no ka sa nya ntumu se obo so o de ne ho e free sa nya ma ne ho a dey nyina ye kwa I don't know what
2: I'm saying. I'm for Baroski see ya. Enra asem to house of folk.
1: I don't to asem to house of folk ni said yeah.
2: Na only
1: only say put my best.
2: Ah. Okay, and the one she. Now by one can once I'm say sa invitation tournament am boy no. Nkwara na be shem, abeji cup no.
1: You ni come on division 2
2: course. Oh.
1: Ha?
2: Yeah, but
1: say. Okay, precision. Yeah, yeah, go be to.
2: Oba aso chewura gusu din. Why no no ha, when you na Baroski. Asem pa chere ban ho. Because I say, I'm quite curious from the city. Go on, they say.
1: Minimum, dear.
2: Oh, mother, you move from. Full from. Afa Kurandeko. I must say, dear. Just say, I'm quite any judge, you'll be a kind of crew, or buy, and one can't want them. As of folk, I shall say, she's a team, and we must share those, I shall see a jury. Yet the Empire wants some British American, as we say, Kotoka, I shall share, I shall share. Yakofa Moroccan goalkeeper Bau, Kogu. Bemua, come.
1: For
2: Doug, your friend Abdelwad. Abdelwad. Morad.
1: Morad, the Dago.
2: The
1: Demorad, the Dago.
2: Yeah.
1: About Ben, what about GD or Demorad?
2: What do you owe? Morocco for one quarter, and it's so we see Dago. My meaning highlights living crunch, no.
1: I want to call you the phone.
2: Yeah.
1: Call you the phone. You buy
2: you. I'm going to call you. Senegal for me per list no me hey one munye Eric better e di no choto e du so omo di
1: e di mi okran fa mo
2: di agura
1: Eric better
2: ofi Ivory Coast ana Kofi Bini on the one everybody do
1: Kofi Bini boni ye e di ye Kofi Bini dia be Bini
2: ono so fi Ivory Coast
1: o ye broni wa fredi Bini Kofi Bini
2: dabi Bini enye Bini ana Asa Nso Solomon
1: adia
2: Asa Nso Solomon, on the free Cameroon.
1: Now, competitors by the bomb.
2: But what they want to be in Kakasolomon? Your Kadel Abdullah, on the free Botana Paso.
1: I go for Paul Amosanaro.
2: Ntangu Tamsu Ntangu Tamsu. But the Ashen Vivi, I want to say.
1: Aristotle.
2: Ntangu Aristotle Tamsu. Dr. Congo, some of the wooden half of all. Anyhow, Abdul, what him, Morad. Ana yasa akosan abrantye Danlad Ibrahim that's actually hono ye boho pampi yo Richard Abuadu Agadas former captain okwe waba ana fi Emmanuel mama
1: okolowana
2: dabi okobo 3-2 years who says coffee united oh Ethiopia kodago opa ana o maali nso aba Isaac Opoku Ajiman nso yakofa no ana fi Samuel Sanja ndi se said ye so far yasa teach me fofro 12 place. That is a kotokono ani asa di
1: top abi. And as I say, kwaso the 10 class was aba.
2: Ah, yes, I'm 10 class.
1: 10 class look strong. Let me share where you said
2: all that. Oh, you about your to super. Onya hwe.
1: And the coach from Bodjo from tired.
2: Eh, onya hwe yi say, enya kwaso for man wo ya.
1: Dabi.
2: The first sir, your to you make answer match.
1: Coach is agidi bebre no akwa no Bodjo.
2: Eh, me dey me pep me hu so obobi.
1: Na me hu say, oh, bossy gap.
2: Na me hu say, Mourinho nso bobi die.
1: Omunyira.
2: Omo ya job. No bobi
1: on. Omunyira job to for. Coach adwuma no fa job kakra.
2: Oh boy! Ah, the coach is here. This is my word. Do we such a son of Obojo?
1: Obia, what do I do? You must touch me.
2: Until when? Do you hear answer? Spiritually, I be born with my son. Say, I no more anymore. On the one who ya, you be too young. A player, so no safe. You just no more.
1: Who address the
2: Obia? Eh. Yeah, kwe di onya di bero adron ti ma ya hwo mu ti kwam bia wase mpani fohwe na boys no omo bo omo ban tin se de be yen kwetwi mfa mu ma asem bia ma no e ma na bibia anya kama mfa ma tim no se de kakra ye be yanimu kama kwa kuna ya se ababa wa bia o contest is it Miss Ghana na se Ghana most beautiful
1: 2023
2: so
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1: chale chale
0: e ya reho report ntwa to so the reporter eba no che se
1: na ya locking a share inside no shop inside na ye toto na no
0: kwaku e macron fo so wo ho your boss at tell you
2: about the
0: CEO to start tell you your chrome for
2: me mamin kan se bi kakra
0: e anya ni de na make am
2: ye wo empempen so bi a won
0: because spiritual
2: who dey be me bow what dey ti
1: so ni ko dru be
2: sir no no yes sir bon oni pa udru a certain level in life wa you are dey be wa even if sir dey no e ka ho kra as I say abe ka ho wa as say utimi sink it say baby am adunti no
1: o say me ti
2: say say utimi jai.
1: But be an
2: so what I say, because we a ban is saying, you say, who the enemy go as here? No, wama a big
1: crowd family.
2: Oh, family pack.
1: And brand, no.
2: If it's a brand now, call represent, you know. What I say, a prestigious your friends, eh, you event. Sadie, no. A dear, a true suffer, a him for nipping, pony phone, namo, who represent a whole region. What you say? No, why yes, I do.
0: We are yes, I rap with Subai at the same inside.
2: Oh, now what do you mean?
0: We are there, a baby.
2: Who do you know? We are saying, Babby, come. Crunchy, you do, baby, a share, baby, I would do. Oh, you're quiet, baby, you're one name of you, Anka, you bet me, you won't, but sometimes we'll share. Because, ah, now you know, better, don't we think of off and on. So, into now, what they are so soon, now what's now, baby, Dean? Because, Charlie, no, Emmy, I say. Bibisa na
1: yeah, me,
2: I mean individually me, people do things. I'm out for my baby na said the kwa making almost a ball crony. But said the na make no.
0: Yeah.
2: Na she baby a wadru. Na efa tu hu for na twu hu free niam.
0: Ana kwa ku would say come I say oba na ho ya fe ya mfa boni susu no. I before
2: so me make I say you got to so po. Make I say
1: you
0: got to so. Say say you go down be mu hu. Na oba bi na ho fe fe ni hu hwe hwe am a wona de ayira. He's the last person that people are going to

0: na obebe na ofefe na humwehwehwam e wona dia yira he's the last person that people are going to ask a mental state bi
1: ayo ba ko e di twato ne ama e musu akoye papa wo maba mama akuma akofo mafo
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0: enyina
1: wo munyina da
2: he's not human. He's not.
1: Well, you beast.
2: He's not human.
0: But kwala bi anwo ye obi anyem ye.
1: We prepare omo. Ama ne ote akwara ba akwara ni pim no kura atete.
2: He's not human. That's all I.
0: What atete no?
1: Kwala me. Kwada 7 years, 6 years.
0: And what was stopping this
1: before omoto?
0: Anka bro chan komba chen ntem. 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
1: Ah, now Obano dia no beti ni version na nwumri. 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
0: What dey bad news na so?
1: Eh.
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0: Na gojisa kwa no mental problem.
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0: O wa kwenya kwa mona, nti to is kani.
2: I'm saying he's not human.
1: And Obano far passport.
0: Because
1: Charlie, yeah, Oba, Christian, Oba,
0: Oba, Oba, Oba, Oba, Oba, Oba,
1: Oba,
0: Oba, Oba, Oba, Oba, Oba, Oba, Oba, Oba, Oba, Oba, Oba, Oba, Oba, Oba, Oba, Oba, Oba, Oba, Oba, Oba, Oba, Oba, Oba, Oba, Oba, Oba, Oba, Oba, Oba, Oba, Oba, Oba, Oba, Oba, Oba, Oba,
1: Oba,
0: Oba, Oba, Oba, Oba, Oba, Oba, Oba, Oba, Oba,
1: Oh yes, that's the way the answer is.
0: But come on, you're not dead, Trinimun. Come on, your baby, I don't call across her. Apart from my friend, you know.
1: Hey, no come on, social. If what?
0: Social, I'm a dying way.
1: I'm
0: dying way.
2: I'm not crying. I'm not
1: crying. I'm not crying.
0: And yes, we are more bravo.
1: Social,
0: if you only die. But mine, I'm more bravo.
1: Now, two bones, you're more
0: bravo. Because there should be a place I can't call every neighbor. You're my cop. I don't know what school. I want to say, fear.
1: And there, who say you're more bravo? Ya too good at Tonko Coo. Anya oil, we near Sister Lance, we need to legalize we need to Ian Fancoton, and I'm say I'm up.
0: Oh, and you call us
1: a
0: Kwame.
1: What What to be? Who to?
0: And I'm the one same coin.
1: Why? Why? Who? One affair. They have wanted to come here. Any man could do it for.
0: And I'm the one same coin. Is it for medicinal use? You no be brand tampi wo mo.
1: Eno no ho.
0: Anya bad sa.
1: Na biye nsoso so.
0: Ni oyi wo, me ko ba bi ko bi ko hun tampi homa. 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
0: Ade no so enso to to be dua mo mu nua.
1: Yo.
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2: Yeah,
1: and so you're an assi. Doc, I'm sure I'll be brie. Watch I in your
2: Doctor Kwame.
1: Doctor Kwame,
2: a dujem
1: fee. And Mahus amount for be brie.
2: Doctor Kwame, who drew a dujem fee.
1: Dujem fee. And Mahus will be a yamu and Chiana auntie. Mijimunina Musso. Mijimunina Musso.
2: Right, so yeah, and to us all, yes,
1: I'm Musuna Yako. Ja, and say, I buy some media, I buy a bachelor, a bra, papa, and baby.
0: There's some woman with you. Oh, doctor, fantastic, my boy.
1: Nice man. Very, very.
0: So, on the Kwame, one Kwame and one time, they didn't know.
1: Maybe, come be a hunyan.
0: Come, watch my crown.
2: On the Kwame.
0: I'm going to go to the house. 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

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Ya, ufusia, dompre. Na, yes, say, apart from Madam FM, no mami, untie baby. 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Na, oma unpumudin, no ma wasundri. 80 year, we do offer 20 kana, and ya 100 preko. We wish you a happy 80th. 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And sofu ya usu and sana so say. Oh, okay. All right. Yeah, I think say that is it. And for we in twaso ewaha Mrs. Roberta Amankwa ewo Absa Bank and award the Church of Pentecost Tema Community One English Assembly over the weekend. And on any new anomaly, a bushina, a year, ne mammy, a ye, matre, Mrs. Georgina, a queer mensa. 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Omada Gana phone in us, more mufre, chichi, ne more around the amuna, moba, tema, comti five, ma, over the weekend. 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

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Yada omo ase. Se adaroma. Omo so asene. Ema yitimi ede. Eye. Ayarigated sports. Ebro. Mema re free. Se yede Y2K Jam. 2026. Bro, I don't FM Y2K Jam. I had this program, I should share heavy bar. Now, we will have a good time. Yami Adumwa on Friday, the 2nd of October 2026. La Palm Dome, yeah, what La Palm Royal Beach Hotel. Honey, BGN, 8 p.m. sharp, Najumedi Nasha, say. Rate 150 cities single and then 250 cities double. Dial a short code winner for all this is here. *725*3404# *725*3404# Net all ticket. Oh, bar now what drippy drippy. Why 2K drip on one side? I don't know, oversized top and baggy jeans near the ID. Necessary, you never mention your crop top on one. I mean, what pe bandana be their pony at the idea, and I just say, oh, now, you know. Any on pub one day, sure, say Tini, I would have the issue. And I'm your filler be your pa, me dear Chubby, come in Titi Mupa, that is a and easy. Now, yeah, party, and yeah, there, IT, you know, pre Y2K, post Y2K, a honey near the back, I'm a mire the more. It's Joe, yeah, I'm the now. Adum FM Y2K Jam 2026 is powered by Ecobank, the Pan-African Bank, and sponsored by Kojak Toothpaste and Mouthwash.

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5: Airtime and our data.
6: And now top it up.
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5: fixed broadband. 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
6: Bring a weenie.
5: For Telecel play up. No, so.
6: And now dialing.
5: Now 500 hash.
6: The phone who doom.
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9: Right, ladies and gentlemen, we're back. 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Ufie Kwan's one at Doom 106.3 FM. William said, a toda, a debi owa, a bell, a tyronine hope, it is yours. But Esa said, when in the hontino, and a wafa. A debi owa, which means a dear way, a ya wa untipa, and a dear a bay. Now, so, where jaja wa besha pa, na a co, na a co do before and change. What can you achieve? What bumpy? What to an amount? But ankakaka crabby. 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Then you give up. 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Me pa cho se uti emia tiemi yepa. I keep saying say. Telecel is making people rich. 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And so I say, what bunyegu asum? 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But it's a own boss *500#. Now, one found home and share Telecel my hitty promo. 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Because it is only those who will opt in. Omwa, Omo bet dial *500#. And now, Omo a bet called Telecel play up. No, so nobody on one share Telecel my hitty promo. Numuno, Omo ne bet me at this SKB. Now, the one share must be free. O dial *500# na e free obi anyo he. Now don't watch a Telecel my hate promo num. Now listen. Every month be a no 1 million Ghana cedis. Eko. Every week be a 20,000 Ghana cedis. And also eko. Every day 100 Ghana cedis. And also eko. And to mammy, old trending, papa, old trending. Ugusu use you phone idiot. I then I won't find one shamun chest, one now by bed the next millionaire, or what bush him. Dial *500#, and I call Telecel play up, no so. Never found a shame be keke. We only say we are. I feel per 10 cities or more. Airtime no at all, data no at all, and I bet me a top up, or Telecel cash wallet, no, and now poke crown or fixed broadband. Now, tie ya, unswet nyenyes KB, Eddie. A free and your hey, dial *500#, and I call Telecel play up no so. Na found won't share Telecel, my hated promo num. Now, wo, ubet me a

the next millionaire. Telecel was connecting energies. That's what it is. Let's get back to music. And still reminding you of Adom FM Y2K Jam 2026. Medical Catcher say program na sheshe afa ayedewi. All you need to do is to secure your ticket. Na yinshia on the 2nd of October. Na yemfa jumedino en sheshe so. The dead, fe, kama. La Palm Dome. Yeah, no, ewo La Palm Royal Beach Hotel. Na ayedede, Friday, 2nd October 2026, 8 p.m. sharp near Jinamu. It's code now, they talk. Tickets no a star 725 star 3404 hash star 725 star 3404 hash netto ticket 100 cities single 250 cities double na ya course a bad day they say

showers, showers, a beam, and the whole family as well. And the message here says, we love you. I was here, dear. See, I'm going to ask some of you, Britain, Yamisha Munina, to the team, Papa Bills, Robert Edward Tete, Prisla, Amen says, Court. I feel real about Fenton Frem, my Kwame Oba, dear. I'm so I'm doing with Chami, you know, Jerry Justice. Yami, hey, I don't want. Ochina, you best sign Edmo HCBU. Until then, I'm something about Cope. Wish you on me, and I watch you, and I watch you, and I watch you. It's as if we are Simunipa and Seshi. Thanks so much for your time with us, and do have a great evening.

No, sir, boy, hi, at 106.3 FM, Shira, 104.5 affiliate, wo ha, and yet, you and so, a brass for San Yumri, and someday, ya boy, piano, papa, ya de Bremo, and your Facebook, and YouTube, but I bet you any so, and your mashima tadi, papa, be as I say, design, I shall design, fff, I dance, wa shiny, the end, you two, jinamu, my boy, and a demuno, and I'm hoya, if a church him, but I never, hey, in 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

0: 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Now, about your bow when you are Bemma Bonfui, one in a dear to Jazare. 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
1: Yabako, a year mem senior high school, I better just say, as a critic, my own Yaminkua, Kodabo Bonsabaco, Kobekan to Jap, now Kramer Quatino, and Usumu Samoa, over ten and you may.
0: Anya, Omachi, Roni, dear so good. 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Up baby afa
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2: 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And you know, if you can isolate, you know, when they're there, you won't be trying any of your work, or what kind of work you're doing.

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3: 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Ebi ane subain de we affairs nene nam. 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
4: On se se odi uhun kan fo ho a. 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
1: Police is the person, the best people to investigate this matter. Now, Messiah, yes, so the entire OSP issue separate. Because when you said obituary petition, how did you come out OSP? Actually, OSP will have to come in and say, oh, look, we are receiving and we are looking into it. And it's very natural. But I doubt very much whether this falls within the mandate of OSP. Because we are clearly a police matter. I will be a committee, potentially, a committee criminal offense. I saw where she's home here. And he, a police agent. And I was by an all man, because where she about the police agent, you know. Where she is to complement the police, not to take away the powers of the police. And he, this is, you know, it's just a much ado about nothing.
0: Wei, I have been here, I've been in Bremu. Kwame Adufo. 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
2: Yantu aswa na yang konsen fufremu.
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2: Osi say.
0: Future Valiant K-Smart. Wose
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0: Facebook wose champagne yomu ahodwa ahodwa na bakubu wa hwa. 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
2: Obwe.
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2: 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Yang konsen fufremu diya. Center for Democratic Development. CDD, and I'm the Wukwim. Na and now Wamushia, any central for Pinua, Shia, and Grampa. Womaning in Abifasua, any among your phone to a bar, Wabo, Mer Musica, Tutri, dear. I want me to do the more, and your ning in Abacomusan say, and Wamucham say, has what beats in a pass among Penny and Nasa Empia, and your boss, I would do a behang, and your bond to a petra or better, a muti shirt to try, Wamuet. Money and wet TV in the fridge, and the hunky can hoop. We shall pay a dish from a cheap out to say, Sikai, a shame on yan one, then the CDD form, and yet to get them say. And let's a commission any cell 2 minutes for a busa busa moon ever says so. Nepasum, I see another obentin. To me, I will pray, so will pray, and pisa will pray, man penny, and so will pray, and put a sample man. And I said, yeah, now, please, can I do one to one? And he found any other, any moon commodian, electoral commission, any moon 2 minutes empty. CDD Ghana 42 children, Sir Brasso say, I'm on your qua who do a war, man, when you were dinner for a year positions, I would want, and my gun of fooling in there who say, see, can me deco one to a, and minya free, ha, Nipasum is in at the mammy, or Bentina at the mammy, and I would be near Susu, Susan, I'm also two yak. Munya, yeah, and what's so be a which them say, and no guapa, my papa, your new credit, and a dead decam who do some magana. Addition, your GD, our monu form, Madame, or no science and Tronny, George, Sapon, and at the San Semi Atuga.
3: And the examples from narco states that we have seen around shows that it would be a very dangerous regression for the state and may lead to state collapse. So all that we are doing today is calling on the media to take interest in who finances political campaign in Ghana. As part of that, CDD has put together, in consultation with key stakeholders, a model law for consideration.
4: See, you know, tear once says I near Bayana. You beat me out to your boss, now to send a good ass and take care, you know. You beck a can name a boom near who near here and near ain't here. Say a fret a sebi named defoa, umbet me a boy. Now say na rally a ya ye call be bray crano, a dena at the boy campaign. Yet this were be boana.
2: Na wewe ne kasa ena wamuchira muse. 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
2: 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Sadian Uncruno, you want a money. No, yes, can win butum. Then first say DC. Says a woman from China, including a sianson, but beer you soon. 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Overcovers about a combi, you know, a soa, baby abeduno. 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
2: 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I am firm said dia man permit me me yo as a person here no the starting that is going to deter me you say me ye bia na boso hwe e fa no to my prefer no I'm willing and I'm committed to do that.
1: And your opinion out in Kenya, you know, and a year a bank catch your share, but some chairman, you know, so engineer Hamidu Abdallah, and I just what is one also church and if I'm at the end of the no, you are trust some cotton, cream pullback, we see any moon, and there was what to come, Remus November, and there are some members here, Moya's allegations where the pepper. Now, my young friend, Numuna, young concert for Fumu, and sentimentum, we said, yeah, bay, bay, bay, and she say, yeah, now a good. 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
3: for the thousands of licensed artisanal and small scale mining operators across the region. This means reduced travel time and resources, faster processing of application, and more responsive regulatory support. For large-scale mining companies, it means enhanced collaboration and oversight. For the communities that host our mines, it means greater access to information, a stronger voice in decision-making that affect our lives and livelihood.
1: Opinion at Zen and Gang, one no, and a year opinion of Guantra for two Minerals Commission, and no, Ura, Isaac Tano, and on Noni, Genano, so Nansama would be a Bob, one was Antimantem Krupumo, near the Buramon Capunimantem.

0: Dominion in Yas and Pomucha, Yamantum, Dusian, and also TB, Manicha, and Crabatem, Kobi, Crawford, my son, Yenina, Eddie S. C. Ajampine, Kofi, Mansa, Jenipapa, Nabapanu, Wenimkai, and Emidi, Ubri, Ununianum, and Sumaka, Puniman, Tamunian, to Osomonoso.
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1: Ah, Apollo, Apollo, Apollo. 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
3: Apollo, Apollo.
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1: 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So we are Facebook Live dear na Robert Tete African one dear by Yam Yemuso Sports page 2 etwasu.

0: Puma Drinks, a whole new vibe. 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
1: Hello? 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
2: Sheye wo fraud for hon. 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Sankai boy, Ghana Association of Banks ne debrew.
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3: From long tennis to javelin, swimming, edeco wrestling. The way a Tiger Woods is swinging, Sergio Ramos is tackling. The way a Messi is dribbling, Cristiano Ronaldo is scoring. The way a Olilaji Olympics Aboswa also yet. From long tennis to javelin, swimming, edeco wrestling. The way a Tiger Woods is swinging, Sergio Ramos is tackling. The way a Messi is dribbling, Cristiano Ronaldo is scoring. The way

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1: Me kwano, nyami shrao, on ton crowns. Open me one animal age, Kobe Stone, Yami Shrano, and the Prophet Kum Chacha Meko.
2: That's right.
1: Nemo on or be take over. On shi yin one can make ya sembone. To a double man, Unio Kum Chacha. Me kun you meet you.
2: I know the answer.
1: And send Papa Ninsu.
2: That's right.
1: Yes, and that's African Ukrum. Let me have Kobe Stone. Yami Shrao. About why you feel like I am. It's feeling guy. But I mean, I'm a more dear than I'm watching me. I'm over few.

0: Simensiana Pano Soho, I Adom 106.3 FM. A good year, Monsam, and then you may Adom Sports Pay 2. Go on, Ado. Go on.
1: Yes, so, Minya.
0: Ose, I did me what we dream. A pure man, not that. Just that kind of manga. It's where, have you heard
1: that?
0: Oh, it's so, be a simple dream.
1: Pierre,
0: I know, Pierre, I know, Pierre, I know, Pierre, I know, Pierre, I know, Pierre, I know, Pierre, I know, Pierre, I know, Pierre, I know, Pierre, I know, Pierre, I know, Pierre, I know, Pierre, I know, Pierre, I know, Pierre, I know, Pierre, I know, Pierre, I know, Pierre, I know, Pierre, I know, Pierre, I know, Pierre, I know, Pierre, I know, Pierre, I know, Pierre, I know, Pierre, I know, Pierre, I know, Pierre, I know, Pierre, I know, Pierre, I know, Pierre, I know, Pierre, I know, Pierre, I know, Pierre, I know, Pierre, I know, Pierre, I know, Pierre, I know, Pierre, I know, Pierre, I know, Pierre, I know, Pierre, I know, Pierre, I know, Pierre, I know, Pierre, I know, Pierre, I know, Pierre, I know, Pierre, I know, Pierre, I

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0: And this season team Bia Unim ne do betwa bet. Na be ye ye ne mbi say ne de. One relegation straight. It will echo.
1: 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for Brantan Jerry Jones Pedro. Yes, next what to what now?
0: See,
1: what the bonato. Now go, Kobe, about under 1 minute. Oh.
0: Okay,
1: and under 1 minute, prepare
0: and then it's your mobile name
1: and a year no assist. Copama and a year assist no Emma Joe Pedro. What the bono up to what nurse and a Chelsea for a little 1 year and say, yeah, for their grow and swear.
0: Chelsea, I say 1 year.
1: Chelsea, I say 1 0. Your cost Spanish La Liga and Monsua 81 minutes or so sooner. And it'll event to go be a my no connes over 1 no crane stellano, go be a moon over 0.5.
0: Come up with 81 minutes.
1: 81 minutes. And the whole says I'm the Udra now crying over 0.5 Quasicano. Aha, Nancy. To baby and also at home now we need man so to a cost of a senator 7:30 no a year Malaha and a Deportivo La Coruña and a Munsu Asia or Spanish League and na young Cossiriano senator City of Scudetto it's in Boronia Bobo Conat Nefe and my large you are Cobo Macaba Kuya Yaya and my Sakano Nessa Jay one go penalty me PM and T Boronia 0 Lazio 1 and on a cost of 24 minutes as at now AS Roma 0 Fiorentina 0 and also animals out to away a Monday night football and also a cost name Remo Kaka Kobi Uremu Ewa and some no more send a city run a Jenny Samuel to force Akasa Wakasa Eddie Afa aye Jenny Infantino then San Sime Beto Jenny Adiana and Saint Jovan Nidin Kobo Eduba Biana Spanish Napa interpreter no as Sansu di Remo to say the Awokana and Teddy Nancy the Awokan in Yakobi, Nay Papa and also Wokan. Someone to force it, sir. One of the announcement was say, I don't think say Infantino G.R.G. Eddie Batu, Jesso, Cabella, and Comanca Samujima di Omudin Kiam Pony Bin Fama Anqua Quenanticano and Timmy and Mana. Someone to force it, sir. 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
2: I think that President Gianni Infantino was wrong. I think all these things are happening because of the timing. There's an election coming up where Gianni Infantino is standing. All of this has happened because there's an election coming up. That's all there is.
3: Je ne veux pas faire des commentaires.
2: Listen, I don't want to make any comment on others' political positions, but I want to talk about actual fact.
3: En quoi le président se met?
2: To what extent do you mean that the president is putting himself first? I need to understand what you mean by that. The president's job is to take football further, to make all of the nations grow. That's the role of the president of FIFA. And for each of the federations, their role is to develop football. I don't think at all President Infantino wanted to put himself forward. He made a proposal. The 211 members were supposed to sit down, debate the issue, and let the majority win. But I am convinced that the voices that were raised, those are not the voices of the majority.
3: Il fallait donc trouver du temps pour débattre.
1: Enti enekopim ewo ayemfantino nsansa we ayensema Cameroonian nsemu no football federation president Ra Samuel Tofos what the atuja enti eno nso eno no
0: football ne there football for na na ebe yi o
1: na se omo a
0: football for na na ebe yi
1: omo a na yi omo a na yi
0: o se se omo de onra yun so unity ba
1: unity oh it's good
0: oh unity ba
1: oh it's good
0: Oyinitiba.
1: He's good, he's so obeying it, Yaba.
0: Oyinitiba.
1: And to you, Tuba Nafe, congressman, no, I do to Mudia, but a man you want to my what
0: man you want to my
1: what no. What you
0: did, DJ Viper, see what you Ufrikufudia, but DJ Viper, so obeyed, ma.
1: DJ Viper,
0: Ufrikufudia, Bantino.
1: Combinable,
0: what you say, Otibas.

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1: Twesinte kwa.
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1: Right. It's you know, ma yenda MTN for se, and MTN for organize event be, and MTN and Cassadia, Yabeco Swa da Omasio. On the Nema, ya no mo ye, El Crumano, Omujini Pound, pa, MTN, Omujini Pound, Mamma Share, Mene, Nimali Chat, Nimali, Mamma Boss, Nimali, aha. It's, you know, MTN organize AI training for media and a civil society organizations, you know. And you know, say, na enye jumedia eda form kra. 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And so a CEO Edema Hatua Tech na omunyina ye mpenfo a omode sanhyehye no wo mo ede ehyehyehye so it's, you know, MTN koso na use MTN na download the MTN app no fegu ofonso.

0: Sede and Seminar Etier. 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Mijina blasters here, mammy fan to jump from mao. Se Thomas Te Pate and a pay yet hoka crade mao. Se Urano Euromo Ewo Al Shabab Asue ye. Emma Okoduri yard in the bag see them why se bra number bobo. It's no choose party contract in the hena a bend the da na isuo e channel. Na Al Shabab for no Omo anche wo honkra. Omo ni jina mo Asia kan e omo gamer. And also etime etodwa over the weekend no. Na party akasakra e dia fa ni mover wa meki akopie mo e Saudi Pro League ni mo a wo hwese no so ebetime akonka ama no.
1: Yeah, I think it's amazing. I like it. It's my first game here, and but we did great. We could have scored. We had a chance to score, but it's part of football. We have to just keep working hard and then try to make more points and get 3 points in our next game. I think it's normal. I'll do my best to give everything to this club, and I'm really happy to be here.
0: I know. And it's Sadia Thomas Tepate, Wadi Tuja, Sampa, Neniate. Se wako pie mo au Saudi Pro League ni mo ende wo si akan edema
2: ni meti foni bio
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2: ai Carrasco Atletico Madrid
0: oh okay
2: ani na na boy enti o je si ya
0: wa ono so
2: ah ono so ono kwa ni ni kan ko e Yannick
0: yeah
2: yeah enti e basa wunsuru kra ah, once I said you would to acquire comment to you, it be your mindful frosso. Now, Kobe, we are so, Gumwami, oh, and I call me how old are they? A banner, sir, Vimno, or sort of, because Ube do cronumana, oh, tell him I drew her, and then Missia, how me say, oh, it's Hanuman.
0: And on, sir, I did be crow, or sir, on, sir, Ubu, a while, no area. Sa area, and I'm home, no cramon casada.
2: Yeah.
0: Munchia Mohoda. Like wo hu no ha se o kokomremle ya nipa no ha sa nipa no se one ne ko sia o ba bi fofura
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0: o ye den
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2: mini
0: obi e aha o se wa America was so terrible. Eti, a hunk of work a cra, I don't know. Now, ma, you know, my squad cra, still our black stars. Only say, Andrea, you, work up in a went to me, Uncle B. Na, what team come on, I'm an uncommon idea, everybody. A mobile qua, Wakasa, Eddie Fasse, Wababaye, FA president. And I said, 1 year FA president, you know. Who said, I said, I'm commander, and I'm from Mamo. Ana che se tutu ona e ka se o de dia yu e yiniti o se onyiniti se sa na e keka ne sa but ono anka sa e de enchimu kakra aba na dia oka ani se o se o che se watise nkrofo e keka nkrofo e na e call it 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no ese etimi etumpon eno ene dia wode etudwa na yentie ni yia no a wode baaye no
3: I've heard some rumors what I'm saying is what's important is what the people want, what the football people want. As you say rumors, yes, when the rumors started, yes, I've been having football people etc. That's not what's important today for me personally, that's Andre. You know, what I want is our football to grow. So from whoever is going to make it grow, it has to grow. From those in power now, we have to start it from now. Not tomorrow, not looking for who's going to be, who's not going to be. That's later questions. As for me, a footballer, I've been in the national team for about 70 years, 80, something like that. You know, and I've been under different

0: administrations.
1: Yeah.
0: And I think right now it's not what is going right, what is going wrong. We know what is going right and what is going wrong.
1: Yeah.
0: And everybody knows it. But what we want is, how can we help now to fix our need to change? Now, later is the temperature that we call it.
2: Your temperature, time, people, what the future people want, what the country people want. That's what's going to happen.
3: No, I don't have
0: to. That's what's going to happen. Well, I'm here for Ghana football.
3: Yeah,
0: yes, my personal career, but I'm here for the country. I want to make things happen. A lot of former players want to make things happen. A lot of players want to make things happen. But a lot of you understand what I mean, for different reasons. But like you said, there's some things that you just look at it. Yeah, okay.
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1: We are ready, and we put the girls in shape, and we know that all the teams within the group are coming out with a lot of experiences, and we are also, you know, in contention. And Dakwa representing Ghana is coming to at least put up their best up, so that at least we qualify from the group, head to win the Champions League. I can say that the players are, in terms of team cohesion, in terms of tactical understanding, and then mentally, they are ready to fight for Ghana. The group is a group of death, you know, very tough, but we want to start on a good note or positive note so that we can stay positive and take the other matches one after the other.
0: Yanko Democracy Cup 2026 is a countdown, cost and then empire between Ghana's two biggest clubs. Asante Kotoko and Phobia. Never say die until the bones are rotten. And put it for HSampa. Two teams in the Ebeshia on Friday, 28 or 4 p.m. at Babera Sports Stadium. It's a game, no? And yet, Bayera, a Daphon crowd. Let me say, I just say, we know, a crew, I can see a pa. And I say, I'm a umu, as you said, a strong con. It's a member of parliament, Edema, a year, Daddy Kotopon, Honorable Rita Adule Soa. And a sabre all calling for supporters. Titi the Pahasa for no say Yungromo Ewa a year Kumase na monfa support Kasia Panso and Kotai Jumedia Ebekosunechi.
2: 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It will be the Ashanti region. Niji Kumase na kan woke. Kumase ye Baba Yara Sports Stadium. Finally, four plane ni bohu oba fata wo. Was Speaker of Parliament ba hin jeme. 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
0: Yes. 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Bonu shin. Onu shin.
3: Inu.
0: Na breaking news. IT Power say say den.
3: See, arrest no.
0: Police achi no.
3: Yes, allegation na. Ana simple no threat na or threat. National Sports Authority director Ryan Bofanga.
0: Yeah, Bofanga no. Oni ya won semino.
3: Oni ya won semino.
0: Ano idine.
3: Former boss IT Powers arrested over alleged death threats against NSA boss Ryan Bofanga. Nti eno ne de ho.
0: IT Powers abutre nti Ghana police nti no. Yeah, he said e be cro nti no. We there. The abetwem sisi ano no. A statement from Ghana Police Service official statement en aba. Ache se utumi so much sampa omon saka IT Powers inti no yebehe na di BPM bia no yede eno so onsem no yede apa goma menya special invitation we no DJ Viper e ka ho
3: okay
0: obeba DJ Viper ka ho we no e free
3: na meme ka ho
0: yeah also ka ho no o ka ho
3: wo se wanya invitation
0: menya invitation se jama eche se o ka ho
3: okay
0: african ka ho
3: okay
0: Ocha se my two car.
3: That's a PM's
0: lounge and bar.
3: Okay, official.
0: Yeah, be reopening. This coming Friday.
3: Friday
0: 28th. Yeah. Say PM's. Bubu
3: after you house in the game.
0: It's your tables now. Any.

0: 5K, 7K, 10K, any 15K.
1: Okay.
0: Yeah, bet na 15K, you know.
1: Okay.
0: Yeah, bet na 15K. Yeah, Friday, yeah. Invite your account. Me too, Safrobia. Our PM's lounge. Our Bubua Shogi Road. Yeah. In fact, Chasna. Oko event and promotions department. Our multimedia. Ne joint bakupali. Chasna joint bakupali.
1: Champions League. Neba ebeji nemu opa.
0: Ah yes. Champions League. Yeah. Oh yeah. Of course. Eti ebeji nemu opa. Eti no wedi a special invite. Ena me de MOP ase. Na me ya tuma Friday 28 August. Ewo Bubuasi Ogil Road. Ude obose o map neswa. PM's Lounge and Bar. Ebeji edi ama na waba. 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Na yen hese de no manso ebeko.
1: Ah, tell me
0: ta. E Pauli yele nebeko.
1: E Pauli.
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0: 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Unive biya ko table no. Yena ye tina ho. Edward Robert Tete African Joe B. Eddie Romo live on the internet. And I feel Philip Otuo, the gunshot man, only producer, was he said, Jumedi Emayen. Yura Kojo Adams, our Germany, Stuttgart, or say, oh, share Jumedi live, Kojo Adams, Mami Tucha Kasiapa, and for Emma. And I feel DJ Viper, on Subia Nambiano, fantastic evening, and confirm. Goma Jaman this year, Otenenka, Midi Eric Obistone, Yakra Munina.
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Phone pa pa pa!

0: 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What's that?
1: 93 to 95.
0: And then it's a new way, eba, where's your plan, but not born in Dio Muno?
1: 95 to 2007.
0: Okay, and I'm better just a Reginium way, or born in the Mike, and blah, blah, blah. And guess I'm where, Jessa. And I send it to you, any mommy, but my baby, pop it, pop it, pop it, pop it, pop it, pop it, pop it, pop it, pop it, pop it, pop it, pop it, pop it, pop it, pop it, pop it, pop it, pop it, pop it, pop it, pop it, pop it, pop it, pop it, pop it, pop it, pop it, pop it, pop it, pop it, pop it, pop it, pop it, pop it, pop it, pop it, pop it, pop it, pop it, pop it, pop it, pop it, pop it, pop it, pop it, pop it, pop it, pop it, pop it, pop it, pop it, pop it, pop it, pop it, pop it, pop it,
2: pop it, pop it, pop it, pop it, pop it, pop it, pop it, pop it, pop it, pop it, pop it, pop it, pop it, pop it, pop it,
0: pop
2: it, pop it, pop it, pop it, pop
0: it, pop it,
2: Then
0: you're the new Ukraine, and we're 90s in you.
2: Oh, yeah, we're 90s in you.
0: Because I knew no bought minister, dear woman.
2: No, Miss.
0: Now, would you so?
2: I'm an Ameria.
0: Oh, we have a bear now.
2: Oh, by two.
0: I've a bear now.
2: 90s in a fair Ameria.
0: You made it a money.

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Friend of 0244-867068. 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This is Mike 2, baby. Yame Adamoa, Ochina so. Yabesha, Abrapoqua Toma, and a debane Susuno, Abra, from now to 10 p.m. Akuma Mazimbi. Special one to you. So, okay. Bye-bye.

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0: tougher challenges, sharper judges, and the most fearless young chefs Ghana has ever seen before. One will sweat, one will cry, and one will lift up that trophy. Who's got what it takes? This is where the next generation of great chefs get their start. And this season, they are not holding back. So pull up a seat, or grab a popcorn, or better still, join us in the kitchen. 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

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I be loud and bold. I know they blend in.

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0: 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Beba. AY2K Jam.
1: I think that the party will need a new turnaround with people who are less tainted. Though I've seen some significant improvement in his communication for some time now, but I think it will not augur well for the party. I believe, the person with that gravitas should be Buakye Jacob, who should bring that dynamic change and a new force altogether that they are looking for. If not, they can even go for Mr. Foko. Some say, oh no, no, Adia or ya yentia, or ya chinisinsa oni coverage upon a sinsa. Up to now, no, some of us are not aware of it. And he has also demonstrated
2: that issue regarding.
3: I've
2: seen your statement.
3: I'm saying I've made certain statements. I would rely on them without more. Don't rush. Is it? In the Bible, Jesus was accused, wild allegations. He kept quiet and watched them. He could have done anything, but you see, when you are dealing with situations, the people of Ghana expect a certain level of maturity from me. The people of Ghana see that this is an accomplished businessman. He's been in the space for some time. He's leading a group. The tradition of the party MPP that I lead expect a certain level of conduct. So if I would be carried away with emotions, I will fail. It's not an emotional game. It's not a game that somebody attacks you, giddy giddy, you should also react. No, you won't get it.
4: They will laugh at you. If you don't go to play bribe, you will not get government contract. This is the world. This is the reality. The world. Let me veer off a little. I became so worried last week that we are being told policy rate has come down. Interest rate has come down. Now, if you put your 1,000 CDs in government treasury bill, at the end of the year, 365 days, the interest we will get is 50 pesos. Yeah, that is what is happening. They say it's good for the economy. Really? But everything is increasing. So why is the rate? Are they just giving us figures? Or lying to us? I mean, let's be real.

0: rate has come down.
1: Interest rate has come down.
0: Now, if you put your 1,000 CDs in government treasury bill, at the end of the year, 365 days, the interest we'll get is 50 pesos.
1: Yeah, that is what is happening. They say it's good for the economy.
0: Really?
1: But everything is increasing. So why are they just giving us figures or lying to us? I mean, let's be real. If the figures you are giving is not reflecting in our pocket, you are lying to us. Somebody say, I hear you. Listen, I pray for this nation a lot.

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percent. 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Next, say, so what bank ekwa jebesia will interest and see why DC one amount no at a form pa. It's yemi say, Jose. 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But you are in a country. See, I can say, yes, inflation will form, or money see, Kasem Janinaso, policy rate, Jina Ye. 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Why in the mass, I send Kadeni to me say, want to send to your dinim? You were GPLTU, you were Ministry of Transport, Ayenejuma. 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I didn't ya. Lorry fair. Monte key decision, ye and car say, a driver's no, ain't deserving an increment. They deserve it, because a quenno monam so no, and ye papa. 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Ain't he a Dawood Minister of Transport? Any GPL to you must say, Mobet Nasi, no more sigina, yet no more percentage aba, yin at the baggage, mamma, ya camumwa, ya camumwa, and a gunner for gususu, and to quest you a trot romania de ketua, lorry fair hunty. 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So what is here? Now see you go shoot him on your comedy. Now when you see can't find your shay, and your man will crumple, you see can't find to. Wako find your maba, one necoto, Nenemanu go, now pro, you will so you see as imagine ye, Yamoy and Sema Finance Minister. Yamoy and Sem, ne ye yen and cratan and cratan and crata. Ghana forcing crata, and crata so economic, no, and third yane, and send the pabotum, and tialorefe. And the ministry, no, Sabi, be what one man was some more ye, money bank of Ghana, no one can't.

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1: fa no petit oh we shall pound Cassay and I'm saying, ah, one night, also share no social online. China for you,
0: and yes, so what the China Casanca cry?
1: One shall how,
0: just a machete, Munina, one shall how,
1: Juvia, one shall how, yeah, it's a good evening,
0: okay,
1: and tell me the idea, yachting,
0: and I say, good morning,
1: then
0: we are Zasha how. Chin Pianidia, Chinny, please. It is a guy, I go to say, and it is Chin Pianidia, Pianidia, you mean Pianidia, so much to look at my head. Oh, yeah, too much. But that's a doctor. Oh, did a friend doctor China know? What can Chinese it too? And then there's also my chromatic China, Kakromate. What do you want to say?
1: interesting.
0: Yeah, but Dr. China, yentin sim, the medical can you be sir, and say, get him so your treasurer.
1: All right.
0: It's no, a dient enough feel, person call your general secretary, and why now?
1: You may that say, me jiri ye passage, me dee di edi shemin sa as national treasurer. No? Mumpai ball party in penny for Daroma party executive members at Daroma, Jumedi and Medi, Medini ye and so. You say, me bear national treasurer. 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

0: 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Again, ya the treasury initial means as I here so as national treasurer. Na obia financial discipline is very low.
1: Mm-hmm.
0: Adia 20 Ghana betumi akoye no bi pagya mu 200. 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Amen nei there is greater financial discipline in MPP treasury management than it was back in 2022.
1: Mm-hmm.
0: And na ni titru IGF ani etumi mobilize from a year membership dues. At that time, I had the treasury initial in a whole month, party kakake, yensika yejeje bosumi muno from membership, then 200 Ghana cedis. We're breaking it down on the average, just about 3 cedis a day. And they, and I'm on shesheni, shesheni, and I'm on 2 year 20, you trim 30,000 Ghana cedis, that could be a. Not just a osha, and yoma, a pomi, and say, a year the cornerstone of treasury management. We nyame adom yetumi aye mana yehie na anya no nko enyoma kan kai bebre ho aye de kan ho a obroni besie na ye extra e friend is say ideas proposals idea bomb border mi gidiye se beboa party mano ebi 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We no more any nyoma and naya sa proposal ye group accident insurance proposal na e ba behwe. Na we are party near so ye ordinary member or ye executive member un hia so be ya de fufro bia ne also ya ne so tia use. If you say car party n bebo nipa ba ku bia ho for sa policy afimuni nyaye 147 persons. And na nipa ba ku bia minimum due so betu ama party near 24 cities. 2 cities a month times 24. Until 24, no. Na party, even 1 city, 47 persons. Edia, my insurance company, no. Afi muni nina, sa sanyo man na ya ya ken, emu biya tuwa, o, yebechu chajo.
1: No, okay.
0: And na party, nisubenye over 22 cities, dia ye, juma. 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

0: 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If we say, me jiddy, say, San she say, we no, ye demuba kumpu ye juma, a ye insurance, and now say incubation fund, and now welfare fund, and now say a mentorship program, and a human resource empowerment program. Emu biampu ye juma, and can you pay 2 million now? 2024, o man kwanko to abano. 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
1: na ye se yo hain,
0: mi si mebi sana, ye miami general secretary, but mi si ye AI,
1: JFK seminar
0: AI me media until say maybe son of a casa ampa ono no casa asem no kumase no media me fa ni say AI
1: but na ye write up and as na ye video
0: audio na audio num no say ono na shechiri and ye stop insurance no if say insurance ni de ntokwa beba na asem o kan nyina ni say obi any accident was available. I know no thing. I bet they won't say. Nipa ne any accident. Nti ameka se me jiri se AI ne nyen papa ne se nyen ukraine se. 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Dashboard number 3 claims. Nti no se.

a hospital now occur because of accident. Mm-hmm. Now what submit to claim no? Within 24 hours, and then Krobia was to be a constituency be mm-hmm. say, and he said constituency I want no. Who send claim no, automatically? Who location so call? And he a within 24 hours. Ye be my officer. Ye be training no about horn baby. Mm-hmm. So who shall cross you? Who shall fool mo? Who hospital be bow? Or ba or the phone be ba? Or no din.

0: nara as enko ni ma se nka ma app yi so o onim hyehye we nyi nara enu ti abae me nwa pa se onim we nyi na no na watumi akoto na num tue se ono na hyehye ma yes yes stop insurance na fi se e den tokwa beba because of this reason enu ene isu de abae fu kwa se
1: idea audio no ti no uti nda ben
0: me call last week me call your friend is saying as I say, and no more, but me would dream it. But the Muanam the two crying, me a weana maybe do.
1: No, okay.
0: And to me, Yan, Miss Yana, maybe Sansa Bema. I am Passoco Cars, ask him now.
1: But why wait so be Siano in person?
0: I say, yes, if you feel me a friend, really. Sabbath, that's a bit. Me person, when I knew Cosia, because I do a idea, ask him here. If say, yeah, dear, say, I'm Passo on a yes, I didn't know a deep party now, bro. If we say it's a simple thing, Obianim say she share wo ho e be ye adwuma na wo share chire e frustrate ade we say na ba ko kro ka so so cram fo na na mesim film mo
1: no say
0: o say ye wa bam ono akro ya na frustrate dues payment chere say ye wa bam ni ye wa bam ani so bia tu adu and I'm my goodness mo ye sure say in general secretary na cast asem we because in general 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
0: 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elections no between the two parties MPP ni NDC no even before the first ballot is cast obi a wo around 40% MPP e wo bear 40% of the vote NDC wo bear 40% of the vote party a odi nkunim no eye party 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
1: okay,
0: the party ba hwe juma
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0: you see the question in my opinion should be say obi to me see you kwa individual obi to me see you kwa na say office been a blockade as an individual me ni on any day say me general secretary as an individual obi to me a blockade am person ade a wose me
1: so why didn't this one go through
0: on any day on to me
1: so why didn't it go through
0: officer occupy no a central office with an authority higher than that of the national treasurer and at that office is a central officer around which all other things revolve say no medical chair on say
1: it the office

0: is not the office is manned by an individual.
1: Good. And tonight is say individual nankasa on his own. On to me and stop here dinner.
0: But it is directly the office.
1: Office no
0: exactly.
1: One,
0: so it's the office.
1: To me at the block.
0: Into a blockade or self frustrating.
1: Mecha say, and your man a guahudo mienu. And your ma constitution amma me quine seminye. And then your ma me dim and you ya me feel say, ya de ya, a bear hansen ya me yeno. Na some boa party moonin party money na me de buy. Nia constitution isha me seminye. Want to meet you, Kwan? Want to meet you in your office in first? Or bet you may delay in your mother, baby. I to say, do you see the air? Your buono or no out to the noon to you? Pay audio, he say, no, I pity. A biane say insurance day. But near I come why I was say, Bano, a require higher approval. A bet you say, do you see tia? You understand? Do you see tia no? Or be on him say, do you see tia be conca, treasure and a bet you do. You understand? Now, no more in your mechanics, I had to say quiet. I had to say, Ufri offense on offer call offense south. Now, crew you know, quiet kaka cabby dentemo. Now, quiet and your wild animals a woman in Tino. Obia so so befem. And can you soon eat your Ufri north of south to corner of Ankabia? One day,

0: and went to party one who doomby, and she said, Baby could be a wee movie. Not just say, Yeah, boy, and when you're born, dear, say, You're better, boy, not just all shit. Not just your buona no shitty, your buona no shitty. Maybe in some night, what would you name more do ye? 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
1: Okay.
0: Now me be sano and ampenny and power, so on a kaya, nanya SMD to jam media to jam. Now me bomb pie saying, Yo no, nanya AI. If you say, Yo no dear, we depart in our bro. 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A buy ya how many part almost 2 million uncle trouble not okahubi. 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
1: okay,
0: the party ba hwe juma
1: maye so eh hono megina ho nti no from treasury to general secretary positions bebe na ne ho hono but also pe general secretary na de watch se mu chese ese se bebe na wo de ba ye no se wonya general secretary anka obo wuti dom na wo de ba ye omusu mu aka ban na ho anka ye juma. Who feel frustrated in a period that we are juma no by the general secretary frustrated with juma na?
0: You see, the question, in my opinion, should be, say, obi to miss you, kwa individual obi to miss you, kwa ya na, say, office being a blockade. As an individual, me ni ni on any day, say, me general secretary, as an individual, obi to me a blockade, me person, adia wase me ye.
1: So why didn't this one go through?
0: On any day, on to me.
1: So why didn't it go through?
0: Officer or occupy, no, a central office with an authority higher than that of the national treasurer. And at that office is a central officer around which all other things revolve. Send a medical chair on, say.
1: The office, no, mana, the office is manned by an individual.
0: Good. And when tonight is say, say individual nankasa on his own to me and stop here dinner.
1: But it is indirectly the office.
0: Of office no
1: exactly,
0: one,
1: so it's the office.
0: Me, to me, at the blockade.
1: Into a blockade or suffer straight to you.
0: Mecha say, and your man eguahudu mienu. And your man, constitution na mame kwa nse menye. And then your man, me di me ni kuhu ya me feel say, ya de ya, ebe enhance ni ya meye no. Na sambua party muni ni party mani nina, me de baye. Ni ya constitution ni sha me se menye ndio. Want to meet you, Kwan? Want to meet you in your office in first? Obey to me a delay in your mother, baby. Beat to say, do you see the air? Your one or no out to the noon to you, pay audio, he say, no, I hate you. Beyond, say, insurance day. But near a come while I was say, Bano, I require higher approval. If it is a do you see to ya? You understand? Do you see to ya? No, Obian him said, do you see to ya? Conquer treasure and a bed, a bed, you understand? Now, no more in your mechanics, I hate to say quiet. I had to say, Ufri offense no offer call offense south. Now, chrome you know, quiet kaka cabby dentemo. Now, quiet and your wild animals a woman in Tino. Obia so so befem. And can you soon eat ya Ufri no for south to corner of Ankabia? One day journey now for quiet in Medu. But a numb so be a shown into the coin be out soon them. And charge some more con wire 1 month journey. And no chrome a chrome you know, baby bone chin queen dress. A bed then I had to cry so. And I'm a copy more. You copy more and I'm catching there. A grown man, Mr. Monsuame, may quite a son me

0: Can it be your friend political mentorship program to inspire the next generation and prepare them for party leadership? Two, make us say for being a business incubation fund. Not party mania soon for so. Three, make us say for being a human resource empowerment program. Near my party man to me acquire skills. Four, make us say for being a welfare fund. Not so fun, you for being shaving former executive members and persons with disabilities. Five, make us say. Officers no moti so ankasano omo aso busumi bi obi anya ni allowance. These were the five ways I may propose. It says ka 20 million each month by yenyusu. Now going back to coins can be me can say I was here enhance transparency and accountability. Nyamen chade e buy den she go akwema. Today there is greater transparency and accountability in the party. Two, me can say was here appreciate you be and recognizing and nyam mo this ka kese nko aba. Enei it is so. You appreciate the systems of Guacomo being himself. Would you secure by people now the father right channel or appreciation and Kamuda? Three, you can see a training or more machines Kasemzo. You buy it in Guacom, you training a regional treasurer and financial secretary and the constituency treasurers online on several occasions. Four, me can see was here digitized payment. Your money are convenient. A hot and your coffer short code *920*270#. Now, before that short code, send medical. Let's get a 100 Ghana CDs a month, that's 3 CDs a day. But to me, do over 30,000. You're in free 3 CDs and call 30,000 overnight. It got to a point here to me about more than 10,000, almost 10,000 members, almost 2 dues, and 8,000 Ghana CDs a day. Okay. So at that point, the empirical data was nipa 10,000, 8 dues, 8,000 CDs a day, 100,000, 80,000. Your target at that point was 1 million. See, now 1 million, 800,000. Who take half of it? That's 400,000 a day. In a month, is 12 million. Then I also added, say, send your baby to me, I hit it out 20 million mark. No, nipa 1 million, you know, more. You commercialize the numbers. It's a 1 million, no, be anonymous. All we had to do was to approach any of the existing water bottling companies. Say, yeah, Awake, Belaco, or whichever brand you say. We need some more customers that are. You see, 1 million potential customers, sir. You pass your promo to brand, the momo. And one is a one bottle, be on by my commission of 1 Ghana. You know, more can we now you're quoting 1 million when you catch them for who knew Monsieur Bomodiana no brand way. If we say, won't be on a party benyan soon for so. Mijidi ye say, and kebenya more than half of the 1 million number TSF. Ye abanisana, half of the 1 million is 500,000. Each bringing in 1 Ghana CD, okay. 500,000 CDs a day. Okay, Kaboma in a month, 15 million. What they call cut 12 million, where 27 million. Where any proposals are made to party in Penifonia in July 2022. Now in this year, made to party in Penifonia. Treasurer, your dream are so crazy between your scapudo say. Indeed, these are low hanging fruits in Tintempana. Nafa timeline, she says, Nafa Bray, your next meeting. Your next meeting was August 15th. Your koya, I can't win about. When I was a agenda for next meeting, I can't wait to say. No,
1: said so the page for dear to me say, a yard of papa dear. So I said, Bernie.
0: And you will bear saying,
1: oh, my name is my mom.
0: Maybe so.
1: Because maybe you might have other.
0: And you count the person number one, any money number one, two, and three.
1: Depending on
0: so one, I'll say, and this is money.
1: Yeah, come on, some
0: when you last but one out of 9 items. Let me say, hey, Nasika, last but one. You could do last but one, and you on the question last but one, so I only must okay. Wasn't penny for your bravery ways, because you're fresh mind. I'm penny and pa, and she say I'm back.
1: And I'm not after some meeting, money meeting.
0: Kenya, but they are grown issue.
1: I'm
0: after some meeting, August, I'm saying, actually, next meeting is September. Near TB, you're better.
1: Oh, guess September. Okay.
0: Ain't you better September? I did bet you my September meeting. Nipa Korea, Quaco, change my dear in emergency meeting. Your convention is your free emergency meeting and fashion car. And Tianam says September, the equal emergency, Yantumian Kasikasem, October emergency, November emergency, December emergency, January emergency, February, March, April, May, June.
1: Ninina
0: emergency meetings in Kwasa administration and a time Okona VAA is the only administration in the history of MPP. I had the highest number of emergency meetings, all because of one approval. So approval by Kobebana Treasurer and any team and your kind of judgment. It was on the 20th of July, 2023. I did a table in July 2022. No.

0: sa meet now prove why we nay ye no fetch ye issue memo se yes suspended
1: this reasons ben or demand ye for the suspension.
0: Mekwane ho. Mekwa yam si ah onya. I don't know the memo way by memo ni buy a dear near bomb dear do 8,000 cities a day. So be into ya. Ye 20 cities a week cry in ya. I then a memo way boss onya me sorry. Minim near come ya me yes sir.
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0: e ho o si on your can as
1: na e che ma be
0: on person of veggie fans enti I'm respecting na your baby
1: ni catch na region be
0: na me bo na ba so si on your person
1: okay ya tie say na e region be
0: enti no me wie ye no
1: na e region be
0: na so ba na ma bo
1: dabi o ba o mo di dabi o mo e region be
0: enti I know. Oh yeah, yeah.
1: Just the American they won't see.
0: Yeah.
1: Me. Doctor Tana, I would say.
0: Oh yeah, yeah. No. Oh yeah, yeah. No. And no beer who is any point to know Moody come by and propaganda no be and no Hona miss eh Abna I did the known propaganda tones you a beer china and tones you and to me non tongue cosun coron. Nemo me dear dreamful from by Bebway. Am I any saw 1 million target? Aho, and I'm a coffer group accident insurance policy in a buy. The policy in a buy, you know. Na any mum you know me consideration.
1: Oh, I know see pay me bo audio no. Na ye nyina yet ye be. Na me jidi se wunim penya ye boy or canasim ya. Unim ne. Say ye and noa said o pesa ubi sa.
0: Media miss I'm simmer bisan
1: to the for one simmer.
0: Insurance na a group accident insurance, na any mum you know and pesa me say one.

0: papa na wenye sika ntwanko so anya ene wan shase crack ye enti edo mo su go enhu se it is self financing because minimum a dusa nipa ba kubia betua to benefit from where 24 cities and a maximum cost per individual for the group accident insurance for the year one city 47 pesos enti utumi you one city 47 pesos ne free 24 ni mo a party emboka bia and a two me pay hu se party my son on besia so afa because me do research didn't you know I ran a survey of 6,800 Ghanaians omo to abama party at least on two consecutive terms omo to abama party no. Now first question be so o to abama party dia na so do sika betu adu sama party omo so bi aseda omo ntia na party nkra na say omo sika na be say second question say what if say by paying your dues you know, you stand to benefit from this group accident insurance, 98.14% of them admit it. Hey, it's the same that you didn't reduce number to you. Number to you, more busy. For how many who say insurance, you know, it was the potential of getting over 90% of former motor about my party.
1: Okay.
0: Paid you. Now, our party is your co-elections are you have 4 million new actually. 90% of 4 million, 3 million plus. That's just 1 million target in crime. You triple, no.
1: And I saw that calculation idea. You know, you're best chance, you know. Me bobo bi so calculation de obena kama on paper exactly but obe we no
0: you plan on paper before you execute
1: and
0: the execution is
1: execution is so you know say
0: boni be wan ase akwansidie be mu a eno na ye touch me no nti na wo say obi odi akwansidie ba implementation of sikasembia ye hwe ni tutu
1: mate ye nti we
2: you are well active e do what e do what ni e go be like how will you check the accident? Launch of insurance. And then I promise him, me see and my friend, maybe my friend for staff, Mokancha was a man in Basso. Because it was a brand, I was a chairman in team. A chief. So the chairman is that I will be in the building. Oh, me permit change in the room. And so I have to stand in and make sure the right thing is there.
3: You're right.
2: And to all my pressure, and I'm smoking, Sadia, and the NT committee, not been for what's in the room. Sir, committee at here, Manchester, and Bafo, no account. Gary Mako, Director of Legal, no account. Abno Sassari, Deputy Finance Minister, no account. Amma Fripoma, former SIC Life, CEO, no account. And the NPO, what Bafa Sound, a case like man, no account. I won't come by and document me. Sir, that's what you found. I'm not quiet. I'm say accident insurance now open and complicated. Now we're practicing for your insurance on your life insurance. God said, a word here will be a word in that way. And the other day, and you buy it, and I'm the man, my response, man, to the kidney. And they say, I'm not going to see your cousin, but they're there back, man.
3: Why are you here?
2: Why are you here? There are so many ways to try to pass it. Oh, yeah, treasurer. Oh, by Shanty Regis, Shanty Regis, why a fan raising her? You know, the business requirement. Businessman from Mokumasia, you do not send out your own. And the general secretary for two. And to what man, you are opening the general secretary. And to what you are saying, okay, I'm not party for Sika. I'm a party for Sika. It's kind of way. Sabi, all cats are over the truth. Sabi, there were a bell. A good bell, you confirm both separately by a woman. No girl has to go to you, Oko Chamber. Ah, wait. What do I think you have to get this out of the truth? The woman here were a bell. A woman is a promotion.

0: And one country or vice chairman and anybody. Now what do to me a issue crata say yenja idusitia.
1: And I'm saying on
0: and
1: Doc on some memo no. Bejidis executives no modoso. Obian country. Council of Elders and Kasa.
0: Maybe so be a Marco Marco. Obia si ni moche.
1: And a decision Ben Omuteki on Sana Mona secretary to you know. You see above all of them.
0: Any problem no? Part of the problems I am seeking to correct when elected the general secretary of this party. She was a young constitution man. You did a new party in my national chairman. But me, dear, me, who is say, and no constitution, baby, but me, who is say, or you're the hierarchical chairman or the hierarchical leader of the party. But the funny Juman Nijo, Padia, me, funny say, the general secretary is the functional leader of the party. And I'm say, and you may be office, no, your massa office, no, I a central, no. A toda, when you be a tiho no, ni left from the right,

0: continue to say, sir, the general secretary is the weakest link in this current administration. Eba na wie ye. If say new me course we this one. Ti se me dwun ho amenti ase.
1: Enti se me nim se mo wo structure se wo party nim general secretary to na mo ono nko ade nim de e ne tumi atron krata amadiusa na wa hyase amunya no wa sai ni nyina e ma biem. Council of Elders anka se bia ye twini pa na so chairman na mam vice chairman na mam
0: enti ensem no kra no chese me talk us wa wo sikra be fim
1: chese me the quarter
0: council of elders ma men to asun free eye me de proposal no koda every finance committee finance committee ye national council committee a ehwe party ni sikasem ntutu ye nyina so enu ti national council and the national council and decide on fine details national council decision be an a policy approval policy direction now we're leaving it to the respective committees to look at the nitty-gritties normal implemented national council ma broad policy approval it was one such approval on a national council de ma a finance committee say ya approve some ngigi dues na mon fan hyehye 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And I'm Mr. Debida.
1: Onono, general secretary said on Peniso. Inti party ni na Peniso.
0: Onti asiam Peniso. I'm say Oboa. We baku phone to me decide. Ye njia mouth is saying ya odo upe. 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Ye be friend home meeting. Ye match man team friend meeting no. Ye ni padu no. E me insurance fund babe chire chire mu. E mo biati no wasi. Baku phone kwa si da on Peniso. Na chema team say Oboa. Dodo na ye prince with the eye, treasurer. Mama, kwan friends and trophy for bra. And to that day, ye friends and trophy, mon kwan for by headquarters. Na national chairman, eba be pa hon tuma. Chairman, free ni fee eba no. Eno nya call from chief of staff. 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
0: 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den And I'm saying, Chairman, see, because my head in your party, and you're my unity to a man, Kyle. Your party, you I feel be a cotua bar, your bombardian bob was carnal, na DD Sicano, you the fat treasury, na constituency account to Biano, you didn't the acotumo, and son, you the fat treasury acono, and son, you transfer 10 to 15% to all. Send a bay, you see, can you nara, young Franco did the operation, now quay, now banaches, only if you were hot. 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

0: 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So this particular elections is one of the elections resources are most readily available for party work. Enti ntumi e se fohwe
1: woni JFK mu wo personal problems ana
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1: because I want to know it is appearing say she say I would buy yen na na e in the best interest of the party one way or the other no or finding a way me yen kan say allegedly ana say you bet me I can factual
0: ono ano ato na numu
1: and work as it could be AI what you say it could be AI it you know na che say into sha DNT and na sa sabotage no e koso during a win as the treasurer anyway policies are dey buy
0: abuna I do we miss ma dwen ho a on my own me two and am on three occasions.
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0: 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Ye woni person ni ban
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0: there be because the intention to contest for general secretary nanu ya na eba o
1: nanu da be eba na sign eba
0: last year ya na ma be sure because hwe if there is one person who has been consistent with regards to the position of national treasurer me Tama na me deputy ambassador me call 2017 2018 na me say 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
1: okay.
0: Ya ka se me nkome kwae na me wie me duty turn sanka that time na nka obere bere me se me mo ayedumo because makodi ambassador wie enti ka 2022 me ban ka me exam di bre ka general secretary na me pa 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And this idea buha maku na me deba. Me ba me nkase ye media. 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And indeed, and one am I, but se adia, my yen ma bre home ni mi tima toda ye free office 2 a.m. Just because ye beke kenyo me si yeni, na obi for no reason, e yen yoma bi say na. Media me feel say me nim de but I don't think say e bi su crown pon no su crown no adwini ni ni trimu sa
1: okay nti yensha ahead of the 2024 elections yet it is me bri say e ba no leadership no national executives no unity any montem any idea and come a ye di e reveal a lot of enioma na che say amongst the executives we kakra there was this by election. Nay, a quartier by election, and
0: now
1: a quartier by election. Executives, you can see, say, will be crying in baby, will be die and make it provision craft for a bim hotel on bed and send me bring a CCA. Would you discuss, sir? A unit in a muni, a was true honor. And this is Shabby and Nase, which are we 19, like a Cambomona, a mamma to me, dear San Chuno, 2025.
0: Me feel, sir, where? I dream into Minko Ben Cromno. There is always a weak link. Unfortunately, yen weak link, no, and Kosi peripheral, a Kosi center, the central office, the office of the general secretary. And a honor weak link in a buyer. In fact, the weakest link here. Say, honor into me hold, yeah. The center cannot hold. Bibia into me, and yeah, I say,
1: Bibia Bebasa.
0: Each one for himself, God for us all. Abra, you see, I served with the administration I did Nana Akufo-Addo Ba power. At that time, I was director of finance and administration. I could see unity. In fact, na some time you know, meetings, I'm going meeting. Sometimes exchanges, but in the exchanges, in you know, the next minute, no more didi boom, no more stray, no more your way. You agree to disagree.
1: The general secretary then was
0: John Boadu.
1: You're a John Boadu.
0: You're the Blaine and acting chair John Boadu and I. And I was the director of finance and administration. You were a banker and I. You could see that unity. How will it happen, sir? Baba na bi a John Boadu akọ ji sika bi e wo party dimu na amba mbedu John Boadu adi animu akọ kasika sem no obe fre treasurer e me ko hu asime si o person ma is kan timi do na mama no hwe na di echi na fa ko to party account but we should there dalai
1: ade obi ji sika di e
0: chese sem no the center cannot hold
1: obi ji sika di e
0: the center cannot hold
1: obi ji sika di e
0: the center cannot hold abna
1: una wo ye treasurer wo sika no enko for gbd e
0: anyoma ayangungunae. But when we nyinano, yame can say, the weakest link has been the office of the GS. Senka center need to me hold here. And can you baby? I'm not saying say John Boadu administration na perfect. At least the 2026 team na, 2016 team na the bar, we ne power no. I was privileged to be the director of finance and administration at the party headquarters. I was equally privileged to serve as the campaign committee secretary. Team now, campaign team now, then Nana Akufo-Addo Ba power. I saw how things were compared to how things were from 2022 to date. You know, a lot of things could have been done better. But you see, we are in a regime. Ube tumia ko meeting abna. Ube chere wa juu nchese ni etiebia. 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Nancy and so bonny by a kind of fra. Nya e ya woman. Obin ni meeting nasibi, obin ni mu position na my, and to debut do now perso to Hubeka is eh, you say, and some may a cocker no dem or de babonti. But I didn't cause sana a bear frustrating. Emma obi wa drink next time be crano or be perso de beba.
1: But Obika say the crop of leadership and na party in the war are now a muguswa power no. Nasa muge cowards are, na muye and hufua obejatum.
0: Mean to me come more be met me a come mammy.
1: Now you home for.
0: Met me a come mammy who say, Ope obia na near day, ye can obia on your pushover. Obi obe canon as it is in the current administration. Ope south on him, you know, won't me ni Dr. China Dean Fremo. In this current administration, Ope obia or your principal, obi or can straight in yes, you know, yen, you know what. Won't to me yini pam you know out of the entire team Dr. China and Kaho. You may be quiet, I am. But it doesn't mean something to me in Kamajin. And I am not a pushover. Me to me asho any ma wuti hey, na makanya me feel sa wo ya enye, na me din na swana kaho, na me tuvu sen ya wuye enye, uye ni se bebo. At the end of the day, it is your decision to make per the constitution. O fa fine, one fa na bonini ba ni a blasting ya. Me pa me can imagine.
1: Okay.
0: Me penso me come on.
1: Sense way nana chema buti ehuye eno ka se. Leadership a modi party ni co position in 2024. 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The loss, Modema, Dr. Baumia, in 2024. would you say you people are deserving set party delegates no ebetro madwuma no so ana
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0: a breaking wind speed, send a bay and young kumano and from an umbebumo mungu. 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Sa pepe pen and national leadership, current leadership yet here. Ye wo bian in a juma edition in sasa onye. Ye wo youth organize an a juma edition in sasa onye. Ye wo women organize an a juma edition in sasa onye. Nasara organize a juma edition in sasa onye. Organize a juma edition in sasa onye. Ye wo treasurer a juma edition in sasa onye. Ye wo general secretary a juma edition in sasa onye. First, second, third, vice. No musu somo juma di omudi and a chairman. To get the narration right, you know, you need to do an individual assessment of Obibiara. Going into 2024 elections, Ejuma Beni Adisha Misa as National Treasurer. Treasurer, who didn't saw by her, says he can't be to me abuano, Nessican, baby, I said the Konya Diako. Was that done or not? Now what ticket? Ebia, a general secretary, who didn't say, who dear one, who called it a center, who basically to say, ye training, who cry on your director of operations, strategic when Ube Lidi, who ye and say, a Kovia saying, who the city saying, and a national one, sir, city saying, now emuye, city saying, a kaye, no atike, so when you become one, what ticket, near the mountains soon, a yaya, no atike. A national organizer, also the saying, youth organizer, and to your individual assessment now. We all be say, oh, sana ejuma no esin to baye de collectively. Nanso so obi bone ho modin woni de de share din sa. Obi so de na ebro ne so, enu ntini ye ye assessment a, ye hwe ne anya rearrangement na se ne wo se ye ma ne tranche na gina home kakra no, ye ma na tranche agina home. Anya saha na koye wholesale we ya. Then we will be telling people say omo to me bo modian bo omo ho modin wo kakra di ja omo no, it doesn't count for anything. A ban is sana a bear demoralizing. A ban is sana mini is a bear sapapa ye trama party.
1: Do people accept the blame for that defeat?
0: In the spirit of collective responsibility, I have always said that Chairman Mbute was right. In the spirit of collective responsibility, na ye Mbute ayene say, ye be wene and ye be retaining power. And can you to me as abutaina sanke into opposition? The fact say nay yet opposition train say that collective responsibility, you know, yen to me and ya and find you to me, you know. But in that process, you know, I was see a individual assessment. Individual assessment, you know, and the be me who nya a modern bo be a boy, and I seen to a buy a banisana, you bet me as a disyandi be a few more, na and no I ye. At the chair, am I in Senate Bay, a big guiding going into the future?
1: Mamma Kayo Samene, Dr. Charles Jamina, and I Adin Kobono Dodona Feno, Dr. China, na or Prince Party for no delegates, Ebemana Quenyano, na Wabaye General Secretary, our party name, Nana Plans Dawson, and she said, Baby, no, what the grassroots, any party for card bearing members of the party, our mutual deals. Now, so I say, Usi ya kwenye bibemu, wantumia nye, nitu wapesa kwenye ano, sana wakache yi, nwatumia be implementi sana yamani nye na isansa yon kwa mra no, ejina general secretary so. Inti niche sana na wosha so babi yano right from the white witness no, in the past, fana say 3 years ano.
0: Enye nunko, yasi you learn niya esi yano, ed guide yen. Eno penibi na kana asemse. You don't expect to use tools for yesterday's job, for today's job, and expect to be in business tomorrow. And your ma, and I say, Onya, you did addition in sa, sa on shaksuno, and rana, or ma, and your ma, she go, you know. And ne, what they are the crona shenning sa. So I'm just a bitch and your man creation said, I'll be happy if you go. And Nunti media, me say, I can see a Mikwe is built on a project I call the Wild Project. Me say, Odoa Ghana for Woman Party, no, what they to Kaneho 2016 any Kufuado Echo campaigner, ye call ye do baby and I slow down. Can do criminal slow down. Bon no baby shed ya ye not the towel of bone and refin who cross or jano beja no kukrudu. And any hosa a chemi se or don't number form and unti I was saying ye bet me ye be a berry store sa or dono I was see ye and untina me say mouse to sell or sunko crocono or tepraga se or sunny tepraga. Abu bienu, nipe bienu, adie bienu, ebe tumye sini kwain.

0: 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Near the doctor mamu ba omi asi na pempem straight to the Jubilee House. And the wild project na si chenya ne say. Ye be ma osunna ye wild. Na so osunne be ye wild na ye di kan ejina welfare so party okay. Ma welfare W no eye welfare.
1: Mm-hmm.
0: And I'm saying say emra so say ye be enhance the welfare of party members. Say na no me kwakan ye say awe ye wadwen kire enyam enyo obeye general secretary na
1: jitu person be na odi adwuma
0: se o person wo ya akofa funds be general secretary nyame cha de funds makofa me ba be general secretary na ye the welfare shehye na baso enuti I'm saying say nyame adom na ye soma me same member as the next general secretary. I shall seek the creation of a department of welfare in the new patriotic party na sa welfare na bo party ma oba enko ba ne say agi so nim Dr. China ansa na wanya bi ana so nim panim
1: be dia wo bia
0: no baby, a woo piano, I'm not wild in here, my member's cracker. Baby, a woo piano, and was say, if you're entitled to a benefit, you will have it. And call whom you know. Near tossing your new, I know that I in the welfare may say, we shall improve upon party communications through proactive model. Mimi proactive model, and say, every executive of a party, a party, a politician,
1: mm-hmm.
0: from polling station level to national, or be a politician. And a politician be also see a communicator. Excuse me, near can he say your best sharpening and communication skills.
1: Mm-hmm.
0: Now your training on intimacy under my leadership as the next general secretary. Your bema and communication officers say out to about more resources. No one can say she training programs and all the executive from polling station level. You can see a trainee on your mabet now, Dom FM. Your trainee almost send your bear. We will sing from the same page in Tinipano or Jom and Otome Kwa. Obi be ton meko no na o de wo no eyo gold board sika na ayira no mu abubum no akira no se sika na ayira no e na ama meko no wo na aye de
1: Dr. China
0: so mi ensa ye elno me say ye be leverage research
1: Yate.
0: To guide what we do and adino eye discipline ye be ma discipline na ba mapa na es na ka ho no eye security. In all this we shall revive the party security. We shall bring back the invisible forces. Near making sure, say, never again will it happen, say.
1: Invisible forces, so don't obey.
0: Never again will it happen, say. Ya bequa can see. Na ya tina ho na ya di ense guye chise enkofuwa tata yu ntimu mbeji ye wane mbeji ye
1: ade imradu pesu usimra nisi ya siya

0: You see, why are you bringing invisible forces? So my juman is saying,
1: my juman, some security, money security.
0: Uh huh.
1: And this security, who to me to one with the Buffalo Force? Who to me to one with the
0: Battle Devi? Where a private company, a private security. But the history we know about invisible forces. Oh my juman is saying,
1: you prepare better with Jata forces. You be more with Jata forces. And you ding. But the, what they will do will be within the confines of the laws. Yankasi bebu mraso, yenimra and tibedi mraso. But nomenclature there, yeah, nomenclature. Yeah, two dinja ta forces na edin be hunu hunu asakra ni epeno. But that doesn't mean say yombe ti omo esim wanti no mo papa ngofazo omo tututu da bi.
0: Nti omo ba yedin.
1: Yeah, yeah, niom. Ah, na mo secret omo homo yedin.
0: Enye ye secret. Invisible forces.
1: Abna.
0: Ena me kreche o say.
1: Mo secret
0: the invisible forces we knew. Namaswa, yede sa emre eba ye concerning sa groups ye, any langer sa emra bakete, and ye see a banner sa groups ni na.
1: So if you are telling invisible force,
0: nye invisible forces, the invisible forces, what were they? What were they?
1: Invisible, how many vigilante group?
0: No, we are
1: they. Only a party security.
0: So where were they in 2024? Where were they in 2024?
1: Me say. Dr.
0: Chena,
1: we
0: well,
1: shall bring
0: meba.
1: Them back.
0: So where
1: we
0: were they?
1: Bring
0: okay,
1: them back.
0: Meba. They were only a security.
1: Exactly.
0: And no more money, the security of the party. So where were they in 2024?
1: Obi omo te die. Abna.
0: It is because these associations and groups were disbanded. So why do you want to bring them back?
1: No some more. Oko party headquarters some more. The invisible forces the guard party security. Omo me party headquarters. But we are going to make them stronger. That is what I mean by bringing them back. Say your mumu secret in anome ba no me 2003 say me hu samu de bebre abeka ho. Aje samu de nkokra fo ndo so kakra. But ye be ma mantia ne mantia kukudru fo na ba beka ho. They are party security. You understand? Ye be ma mu training, proper training. Na ye tromu mra no say ne be ya obi nkoto mra no na mra ne nadi. Na ye be protect ye ho ye ho. Say ne be ya eh ye say development in freedom, and I'm a boy. Sanya Kano. And you be developing in freedom. You be my security, you swear developing in freedom. If we say, you don't call by election. And my entire home will be my CCN. You be boy, you don't buy what I'm going to you be from my council, I boy, you buy. You be from my council, I can't, I pay a card, I did be a human. If we say, also, echi, a boy, be any ho. Also, echi, a boy, be any ho. And my head, do you say? Emra so so osun ne beti praga na osun ye bema na te praga na osun ne te praga onipa da sani bia ni wa obetumi across the path of the osun.
0: Okay.
1: We are see, not going to
0: with
1: bring
0: the confidence
1: back the
0: yeah
1: confidence we are going to revive the party and the two are different
0: better say confidence I would ka say yem fa ne separate no amausa to me no esa we general secretary yedim say previously munya internal challenges any divisions bebre. So what's the war assess more crop of executives no? Anyhow, I'm handle those divisions no party name from national to regional at the corner. More one can be written more here. It was sa a year side ho.
1: You see, I can speak for myself.
0: But then we know executives.
1: You see,
0: Anna.
1: I can speak of myself in the sense.
0: Why do you keep singing yourself like as a person when you are free?
1: A
0: collective
1: responsibility. I take collective responsibility.
0: And to win you manage divisions in the party.
1: And say you are talking about the ability to bring factions together. You are talking about the ability to resolve issues. You are talking about the ability to make progress with the united front. Maka ni akosu nyina akyro. Maka ni a me feel say eh the weakest link in this administration.
0: Yes, simu nyina bo mu ni adwuma na mo be ma mo percentage sen say eba no internal conflict ni divisions a. Mutumi e hwe manage ye. To this point a ye be reti ye ho say.
1: And no be so delegate say adwuma ye. Adwuma ye delegate say adwuma o ma ye crowd so mo kwakoye no nyame bo 3 October. Na wo be so wo tena do ma FM high ye o ma adwuma. Delegates bube fuo.
0: Now the delegate not is Ruhubia.
1: You were
0: part of this, and you are still part of the executives.
1: No, and na ekwa ko market script no on 3rd of October. No much say asume si adwuma edisha onsa no wanye ni ye kotena fie obentin nyawo ye no aso ni twaso say. That is the work of

0: delegate. Now, when Govoka say fear delegate, I don't fear delegates. I trust them. I trust the delegates. I trust them because you share internal rebuilding, Yasi. I have consistently been advising them, and they've been taking the advice. Me catch you on say, about to be the next crop of executive members for the party. Omu number to two party, no. Normal first tax ni sombe buwama Dr. Mahmood Bawumia be the next president.
1: Okay.
0: And to say, yeshe sikechi, niya kwa tuwa ba mwa omu to minya, that is a failure on the part of your party, no. On the failure on Dr. Bawumia, ye bedi Dr. Bawumia hamo. Na ya sayin di yanka sayin hun hamo. And nun tinu sikani di obiadi beba. Obiadi sikani ba yuya. More exercise, more discerning spirit. Now, more nimpeni for. I'm pampa. I'm going polling station for. I'm about to. I'm going electoral area for. I'm about to. Police station for ni electoral area for. Come on. Equi constituency for. Constituency for. Equi region for. See say. Do say. Constituency ni region number kaboom akoyi the next set of national leaders, and I have absolute trust in them because so far they have exhibited the spirit of discernment.
1: Okay.
0: They have exhibited maturity. Oma chere se sika o de beba ye beje edi den susu enye u sika no ene be chere ni enye
1: ye qualify
0: party no
1: wa qualify a debate.
0: Yes, I have.
1: I will reason say the end
0: me say empempen so aye do in the history of the party no. Going into the elections, you know, there is one particular officer, a year very sensitive and central to the success of the work that we want to do. And you know, this time around, you know, the occupant of the office of General Secretary should be someone who exhibits political maturity. That office holder should be obedient, disciplined. Ah, between the discipline, aba. That office holder should be a firm and decisive person. That office holder should not be an armchair General Secretary. That person should be obedient, obey prioritizing the interests of the party over and above the personal interest. Mm-hmm. Now, oh, you be a researcher, say, no, but to me, the researcher here, Juma. Now, above all, no, oh, you be a, or be my uncle, no, be a, then I didn't trouble, send a be a cunning nesia, a be a, the papa. Now, boy, me, to me, I prioritize the welfare of party members. And what you know, you can't just go like the business as usual approach. And what say, you may, you know, I ever, you mean, child, you need panay or mako pink in craters or mope, or mokwa kenzi. Obia, you juma wa party mope, obia, you juma wa be musupe. 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

0: depend on NDC's current failures, but rather on the party's ability to protect its base. That's the 40-something percent. Mm-hmm. And also attract floating voters. 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You be use research. Now you some discipline. Abem. Now you the security. My papa party. Ni muno. When you know you know my best point. Doctor Mahmoud Bawumia. I'm gonna win. You be the next president of the Republic of Ghana with the majority of seats in
1: Parliament. Abem, I will file a nomination.
0: I'm a boy. Yawada.
1: Yawada.
0: Yawada.
1: Ne Jordan.
0: Yawada. Yeah. Said Nanka original, then a year last day, and I extended to me decided, say, me team near decided, say, I'm a Yawada.
1: Now, what you're then, so my extend here.
0: This Yawada ne come home. And your county, it's by design. Yawada never cockle file here. And then the yaw and your bass be awesome. Your corner organic.
1: Organic, adding.
0: Oh, say, yeah.
1: What kind of organic? I'll pass
0: what you say. Yeah, forms. Yeah, me campaign team members, ne coffee. Yeah, I'm five, I'm trim, solo kune, I'm trim, I'm fabasis, and cofobia. At the end of the day, yeah, a lot of things are ensured and necessary, but frafra, politics, and flamboyance, need take the essence of the things we do, a free more. This is an assignment for a team, you understand? Tinyami, why are that minimum campaign team, penny echo? And besides, I'm sure we're file forms. Hey, and to Christ, yes, of course, in penophobia by and penophobia by, but now, oh, show monsu soir, a year and call for no mudia
1: party for any party for another new before.
0: A year,
1: a party for now, also back home, a boom, no me before.
0: Now, unim so munya soon here.
1: Omunya party for.
0: Yeah,

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0: me afi na me be hwehwe m
1: ah na we for na we for na work no money when e ba
0: no money now but you see okay. on
1: all my phone lines
0: that's a bit of
1: doc yeah but of course me be phone lines na to aso me ba
0: me ba me won say empenfo bi su ban of course
1: empenfo bi ban yeah obeto aso
0: because we for ngwan
1: been chat so obeto aso but me phone lines no na me fa some few callers 0302-216-561 and 0302-216-562 me fa me first caller majo
2: minister na what you say
1: nya me adom ye for say ofifin
2: yo ye for me aban ya me kaza fre ashamazenu adapo nkata manso
1: yeti o
2: me a me sako as deputy communication I want this ticket to dem work on Katamas, which I branch executive.
1: Okay.
2: Busa, my yo two MPP, me part position by no Okono.
1: Oko secretary.
2: Busa, ni say, this year now, no Oko as a secretary, or better say MPP, better about to me mubim. Sir, Usha, 8 years, I did my Mamudu Bao, my former vice president. Oh, be mismanage your economy. Oh, be the tea, CD, pansam poto. Oh, be goo, CD, animosity. And I take his excellency president, Mama Nini Tima, and CD, Gina Brani.

0: me inside in a brandy. Or better MPP better be the or my way should be him. Miss Animami. As I told Shania Ma, MPPD on my way from 8 years better see on my pansam yebeye nema potosi ke die dream kata kisheni proye na mwata abeti na wate ye pansam to me enche ube wini seketi na ya sadi to me abe semu semu
1: meda se me mwajo
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1: yeti yo
2: ama menchia ye jina secretary ye wajosen kudia from po ene Dr. Tana Mami Raho, to make us national executive, regional executive, constituency officers, any polling station executive, some you agree for, any of course, some of the good headquarters. Me Raho, like I said, MPP, me Makuma Kreatiato, say your party, regional executive, polling station executive, constituency for what they agree for. Not party, no. Papa was supposed to be the party that's a general secretary. And you know what? Yeah, yes, yeah, but yeah, top approach, top bottom approach, no. National executive could be two. A blank here or two. I could tell radio so could cut a neck decision. Now, we would deal with MPP delegate, Mr. Omar Dream would tell. They would never make mistake to vote for such a person. And this man. And then you have a show I do mess up. All the delegates across the country will disgrace him.
1: Okay.
2: Will put this man to shame.
1: Made us say, Patro, lower radio, no. Lower radio, no. Why?
3: Hey, sorry, why?
1: Aye.
3: You need to pick your wife.
1: Aye, Jumne, Nayanko.
3: You.
1: Okay. You're frozen, Fifi.
3: Michel.
1: Get yourself.
3: I didn't want to make a death row from Korea.
1: Get you.
3: You. And you may. So I'm in charge of the general secretary and the committee in the Krata. And then I on the Yawada on the media. You
1: a gentleman, Mr. Lower radio, and I enter one car because of my feedback. Why?
3: I say,
1: meet you.
3: Okay. Yeah, the American is agronophone. We only have MP before, I give Bremra. Now, Yamkoto, why a better way? No, now we're winning.

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1: 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Memo wajuu.
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2: 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But now, no more, only citizens, only a status. So, I'm not mentioning no more. Who is this? There, I bet our baby. This is all across our crowd. Where Nana Missy was saying, but then there were no more to be our kind. What transit grammar? If you are fresh to headquarters, what transit grammar was in a Lucy election? What they had, they said, your mind, yeah, please. Then you have some crack who was telling my crack. And come.
1: Let us say, my fat last two callers. Why? My joy. But you're frosting off everything.
3: The friend, Master P. I've just go for India.
1: Get you, Master P.
3: You, Minchem MP, and now I say AJ. You come off on Kakano, the Bujumapa will be driven off. The Minchana.
1: Okay.
3: The best threat, in Pinny Four, you have a trouble moment. The best woman, when you see ya. Kania, why you pain? I'm sorry, Dr. Chan, and I'm so no treasure. Can you why I can hear Obanso Ade Patino on the way. So now, Medianca, Nanka Ben Fence and Kubia, Kofala, now Kubia, Kubia, not what I don't tell what she, not Samamuno, Yakuma, not a boy in this room. So I guess.
1: To the one who said, a drum no do, do a cheer ye. Oh, a drum no one so do, do a cheer ye.
3: Oh, yes, not Nina, a Kenyan party for. So I guess you know the party in that. Because ending for you say, Omo no, I'm saying end the at Japan. No my dear no more. Oh no no no no more.
1: Okay.
3: No no no no more.
1: Me family last caller. Memo Ajo.
4: Me ni aba me joso.
1: But you have frozen free fee.
4: Me dear nana was come free fee down some money.
1: Yet you.
4: Me ni aba. Dr. China o we mo ka sey. Papa na me dine wo ya papa papa papa papa papa. 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I could share no catch you. So we need to be a company from callers call party. I pay out to any mean. When your customer party from 92, if a senior young person in form, a being 8 years, 8 plus, but we catch us with new callers, with new communicators in form. And no bet now, radio station can see us to catch us yesterday. And then you call party office the area for. Now what's up with Jabba said over page
1: and
4: not secretary?
1: And now call party office will be.
4: And then we call Hobby Minyaba. You hope you didn't have question and make a hobby.
1: To say, be a new WhatsApp now, okay?
4: No, can't someone be good on your view for the next time I come home. This is a mechanical. I was wondering, Yanum be a Juma Yama party. Now we and Lucia will not be talking. We've won the good one now for such a say. I was open to the secretary, and some more kind of another that's walking around. Minya by Nasan at you. And yes, I let you see a communicator before by Osu Nimia. They mean, yes, any area about Quayabua, Uncle Trajan Ibima, or so called for fair advice. Or call Treza, because about Quayabua tells you, Obedi, and you've been a papa Obedi. Party phone, you must say, oh, as you can say, so. On the count, when I done it to Honoma, or be whom, and always

0: Kule yam for biabi one wana. Okay. And yeah, 4 minutes.
1: Right.
0: Doctor China.
1: You me that say.
0: I no cross colours association but now so ni mom no cre.
1: No cre. I say keka service okay Jeff can call for no.
0: Now
1: colours me buy a me to talk phones mom. Michelle College, me to phones my first time Michelle Sierra College. I didn't know any more crowd that's over me. Now, of course, Obia, Oya campaign, and Mammy opponent, dear. Miss Sassan Crown of a Castle Machia, O Castle, who's your master of a piano.
0: Okay,
1: and I'm not surprised.
0: Doctor, Doctor, Yira, Canada, Japan, or I'm so me, Miss Owen.
1: Oh, sir, or your party. In fact, me tin and catch it. Sir Pepper, me tea, Brian, Caswacha Cacra. But a man, I am a tiny union, Yumra, Comne Japon, Yumra, a Duchum, Yumra, Kennedy. Omunya, I am a tiny one, Deans, I was so Yumra, about me, answer some entire corner. Send me catch us a mammy to cry. I feel my baby do.
0: Okay.
1: Now, I had yummy one was a watching man a freak can't say more kind, say. Ye ka omwa. Che mamin kase mincho. Nanu ye abe e probosimimu. Ye da sorry ya nenko fobi ako ye short code for from circulate se. E ye MPP new short code da abba. Abra short code no. Omwa no muka omu tribo mu. E se e ye short code bi se to create an impression se Dr. China e ye use short code no. Uti ya eko Dr. China di mo. Nay, ye propaganda be or more, but a man, you know, say, sad, no, a big a bit to me a good party in Isikasem. No more, the woman, ya are doing an so, and I'm so Dr. China be contesting my candidate in Tomoye. And then, I be we are, no, you must add your moye and a fracadam.
0: Okay,
1: you must add your moye. I am not surprised, sir, or Befra, because I just say, some grammar can wait ye. And some mammy cry, I am his sciences, you say. Me ba me call office no me free airport me call office no so me ko fa crowd no na group a me hu o mo so mo na won e de a che se enye party ma enye ye group a je na me nua ba ye nyira ye nka no kro hu obi a adetua ne nsem a hu
0: na uduro na
1: me hu ye bitue bibitue o mo nsem
0: uduro de bikita obi a ono mo ho
1: exactly you understand me say me come office no group a no me bi say na group be ni ese o mo kwa ko file
0: No, me why nenam.
1: Me dia me huni pomne nam.
0: Do uramu no hu na uramu na ne why na file.
1: Na me call a year Absa Bank side honum. You understand?
0: Eh sir.
1: E ti group me hu am na be hu de bi su ye nkora nkoda na omo hyehye we. Efe say ye bo party din. But of course, me dia, me position ye different. Me dia me feel say exercise aye ye. Enye samambo. And yet, Soluku, and yet the flamboyance of it.
0: Okay.
1: It is the sanctity of the exercise, filing, and going ahead to do what it is. And to say, I can't say every way there. We base my campaign with we base pay. Omotu aba papa. Omotu aba my and papa. And to make us a buyer. Because we find a buyer, that doesn't mean they are second class citizens. I am talking about what I saw.
0: Okay.
1: Performing one more. Matter. And to know what person twisting is saying idea propaganda. It won't wash. If it's a man can say, as soon as he go by and walk off, we go on the deal, my befile. And man can so be to me say, me corner crowd and yes, you almost support you of your filing. Oh, mommy, who am I moving on? Cell phone because I know them.
0: Okay.
1: Your cocoa campaign. Ya kwani omudinkomo ya todu anemo omo ya ni omo wo enkita hodi enti at the end of the day no me be general secretary I will still need them
0: Mate.
1: That doesn't mean they are not party people you get the point
0: but
1: that doesn't mean they are not party people
0: Dr.
1: But
0: China
1: I'm talking about the kindly number of people that went there this morning
0: Mate. Ya da say enye bra wanya jama ya nyumri

0: say?
1: Mean they are not party people.
0: Dr. China.
1: I'm talking about the kind of people that went there this morning.
0: Mate, you just say, any of you are going to be
1: Akabako.
0: Yapon.
1: Vigilante group now, Kaya.
0: Meme na mekan. So, na wona wona
1: Kaya. You see, invisible forces in your vigilante group.
0: But your
1: party security.
0: Okay.
1: Just as Momo security. Now, my medins was Yabas, Momo de Musikit, area Uncle Grafoka Crados.
0: Yet.
1: But yeah, then they have rantier.
0: Say, your secret among your invisible forces. But as senior bra when you're dear my Dr. Tal Jamna, Dodona, a friend Dr. China, or campaign for a Naya, a pre, a sir, a Mubako, a Bebaba, a general secretary. I'm the new patriotic party and I'm really no know it didn't come on no now say Republic Bank join news habitat fair no cost so din now we know we share and say and penny for the guac so and then into to yana bibia ejina ye it you know a banner we ye na almost sounds so the bias is into basically a fear that memen dano because a 3 days a year 4th to 6th September 2026 into the also yene say we do a besim uba honoma ubeba behuno niama bibri bibibia ye fa dan si ho e fa obambo ho CCTV camera se ni bibia no ubenya bi e honoma e ye the Republic Bank joining us habitat fair na Republic Bank and I just say power amajumadi na baso into the we are the one for you and only Republic Bank na edanchen soa. Yeah, we'll drive EVGH or say drive into a sustainable future. We must so actually virtual security Africa. And what they call one ma, a CCTV cameras, anything security, a year virtual security Africa. Now on sa a committee, Dano Swan, almost a baby show kissy, kona enya bambos shunku will fee honum. Aquaba building materials, a less fortune limited, MTN, Door Masters, Ayuda, Western Villas. C-Techy Ghana Limited and St. Gobain GH, Syntex Tank, Interplast, and Clifton Homes. And you're going to be able to do Habitat Fair now, Republic Bank,

0: socials na so YouTube and Facebook. Mother was a so jibre eti me. 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On shao. 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Ya kremunina.
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0: God, praise God, praise God, praise God. It's for Nyamin Shramo, Oti Yenka, na eye Breaking Yoke Ministry International. 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
1: You are welcome to Principles of the Kingdom with Prophet Cephas Pegatamaklu, the founder of Breaking Yoke Ministry International.
2: You are the head and not the tail. You will be the leader of your family. Without you, your family will lack.
1: He is a prophet with revealing insights in the Word of God. Today, if you hear his voice, harden not your heart. And now, the Word.
3: Say, I'm a winner.
4: I'm a winner.
3: Say it confidently. Say, I can never fail. I am blessed. And the Spirit of God is upon my life. And I can never fail.
4: And I can fail.
3: Hallelujah. God bless you for coming. Now, if God willing, the Friday ahead of us, we'll be distributing the prophetic mantle. And everybody here must

0: everything possible and come for the mantle.
1: Now, Obia, Mafia, that way, also be Zimum or Sakibi.
0: It's going to help you.
1: Ebe Bwawan Kasa.
0: You must not doubt spiritual things. I've seen thousands of people who doubt spiritual things. Hallelujah. Last Friday, we dedicated the seven candles that we'll be using for the 7 weeks ahead of us.
1: Now, last Friday, and
0: thousands of people came around.
1: Now,
0: and the candles will be using Friday and Tuesday morning. Friday night, we dedicated the candles. The 7 weeks ahead of us, we'll use the candle Friday and Tuesday morning. There are darkness that has covered destinies. So the people, they are not being seen. Darkness has covered families. And we have to drive them away. In Genesis chapter 1 verse number 3, God said, let there be light, and there was light. And the light drove away darkness from the creations of God. Darkness has covered many businesses. And so when they work, they can't see the glory of God. So we use the candle to drive away all those darknesses. Those darkness has covered many destiny helpers. And so you meet them, but you don't know that they are your destiny helpers. And we are going to pray effectively. Hallelujah.
1: Praise God.
0: So we use half of the candle. And we are going to finish the candle Tuesday. So Tuesday ahead of us, we are going to end the first week.
1: Into Tuesday, the first week.
0: So it's going to remain the 6 weeks ahead of us.
1: Into the 6 week,
0: praise the Lord. In Micah 7:8, it carry a deeper revelation.
1: Now it is some kesebi power.
0: It showed that people are sitting in darkness.
1: Or
0: say, do not rejoice over me, my enemies. When I fall, I will arise again. When I sit in darkness, the Lord will be a light to me. It means that when you fall,

0: and they need this light. The candle light represents God's power. So let there be light, and there was light. And so Tuesday, the remaining candle will be used. Hallelujah.
1: Praise God.
0: The remaining candle will be used. We used half last Friday. And the half of them will be used on Tuesday morning. And I want to encourage all of you who are taking part in this direction. Those who have come Friday night, you must do where to come Tuesday morning also. Because you walk in the day, but the darkness in the day you can't

0: Tuesday morning, and God is going to favor you. That is a short announcement. And do well and come with your candle. The candles have been dedicated already. The seven candles has been dedicated already. So now when you are coming, you no more come with seven.
1: It is our bow for seven, maybe
0: you come with only one. God bless you. The Friday ahead of us also, I'll be giving you three powerful mantles. And this is how you

0: One, you are going to write all the demonic problems on your foundation. And also suspects. And also the fetish priests and the fetish priestess in your house. You write them in the mantle. And I'm going to show you how to burn it. Then the second mantle, you are going to put it on your head and pray in the morning before you go out. And when you are going to bed, you put the mantle on your head and pray before you go to bed. Then the last mantle you use to bath in the morning and evening. That means you are no more going to use your towel. This is going to be the mantle you will use for 3 weeks, 21 days. Morning and evening. Because in the realm of the spirit, they call people in their shrine. You call your spirit. And they will sprinkle some water on your spirit. Whilst you are sleeping, they are sprinkling things on your name. Your name must appear in demonic altars. And they are sprinkling things on your name. Just to defile your name. Now, people will not even want to hear your name. And so from tomorrow, Monday, we are starting fasting and prayer. And you are using the Joshua chapter 3, verse number 5.
1: Yeah, the Joshua chapter 3, verse 5.
0: To prepare yourself for the mantle. Praise the Lord.
1: Amen.
0: Are you here, somebody? So the fasting is 6 to 12.
1: And you fast at 6 a.m. to 12 p.m.
0: If you can do it up to 3 o'clock, it's fine.
1: You try to 3 o'clock or so there, yeah.
0: And those who can do it 6 to 6, it's fine.
1: Most of us try 6 to 6. I'm not so yeah.
0: Preparing your spirit before the mantle. And the mantle is ready. So we have over 10,000 of them.
1: It's over 10,000.
0: And everybody is going to have 3. As I said, do well and come with a family member, at least 3 of them.
1: Our
0: sister, no brother.
1: You can come along with your auntie or your brother and sister.
0: The reason is very simple.
1: Nah,
0: the book of Acts 19, verse number 11, and to the verse number 12. The Amplify was so beautiful. But I wish like today we take the New King James Version.
1: And then my New King James Version. No?
0: It's so beautiful and so nice. Hallelujah. Are you here, somebody? Say, I'm a winner. Say it louder. Let me have the 11 first. So every man of God, God have a way of using him. So now God work unusual miracles by the hand of Apostle Paul. Then verse number 12. The reason why I say come with your family member. Verse number 12, so that even handkerchiefs or aprons were brought from his body to the sick. So the prophet, all the mantles touched the prophet. So it made the prophet put his hand on it. So all the mantle has contact with the body of the man of God. And power enter all the handkerchiefs. Praise the Lord.
1: Hallelujah.
0: And were brought from his body to the sick.
1: Now you're the prayer for.
0: And the diseases left them. And the evil spirit went out of them. So as you put the mantle on your head, and you pray in the evening before you go to bed, any evil spirit come into your dream, they will disappear by fire. And when you are going to work, and you put the mantle on your head and pray, and the demon that goes ahead of you and destroy your things, the power in it will drag them away. Praise the Lord.

0: call it a man. It is the mantle that dismantled the battle. It is the mantle that dismantled the battle of the enemy. It dismantled the battles of the enemy.
1: As
0: so when you have the mantle of your prophet, you must make sure you use it well. Why the mantle? Hallelujah. And I'm going to explain some deeper things to you. Elijah mantle was a fire mantle.
1: Elijah mantle.
0: In 2 Kings chapter 2, verse number 8. The amplified version. Hallelujah.
1: Amen.
0: And I'm going to show you how Elisha get hold of that mantle. The Bible said, and Elijah took his mantle coat. Like a dress. And roll it up and strike River Jordan.
1: Now what in the bone Jordan so them.
0: And they were divided this way and that.
1: Now and
0: so that the two of them cross over on the dry ground.
1: Now one
0: didn't pray.
1: One more pay.
0: At Arena Oshano.
1: The cloth that he was wearing.
0: Of fire.
1: He just took it out.
0: Was in my sweat away with him.
1: My sweat has entered into it.
0: And was shower my sweat away with him.
1: The anointing on me also the same.
0: Into River Jordan.
1: So Jordan,
0: hear my voice.
1: Listen to me.
0: This the oil inside my coat.
1: Where you must say I coat him.
0: I command you to divide into two.
1: Mr. said, tell me.
0: See, this is Old Testament.
1: We are Pam Dada.
0: And I also spoke about the New Testament. Are you here, somebody?
1: Yeah.
0: So Apostle Paul, in the New Testament, it happened. In the days of Elijah, it also happened. So both the Old Testament and the New Testament, they all confirm it. Now, before you receive this mantle, you must serve under the prophet. After this announcement, we'll see what will happen. Praise the Lord. Hallelujah. In 1 Kings chapter number 19 to 21, that is where I will show you something beautiful. How Elisha received the mantle. Give me the NIV of this one.
1: NIV.
0: How Elisha. We have the mantle to service. Now the people who are serving the Lord, when this mantle fall on them, miracle will take place in their life. And I see it as an opportunity that all God's servants, all those who are serving the King of Kings, they deserve this mantle. So Elijah went from there and found Elisha, son of Shaphat. He was plowing with 12 yoke of horses. 12. One man. A hard-working man. He was not a lazy man. The mantle is not given to lazy people. Lazy people have a way of excuse, everyday excuse. But watch what happened. It's beautiful. And he himself was driving the 12 pair. He was driving the 12 of them together.
1: 12 in album and what?
0: How can this be?
1: Upon the thing.
0: 12 horsing together. And the man was using the 12 to plow a land together. It's not his ordinary. Elijah went up to him and drew his cloak around him. He put his mantle on him. Verse number 20 to 21. Elisha then left his horse and ran after Elijah. Let me kiss my father and mother and say goodbye to them. Let me go. You put your mantle on me for me to serve you. Let me go and kiss my mother and my father and say goodbye to them. He said, and then I will come with you. Go back. Elijah replied, what have I done to you? Go ahead, verse 21. I love the verse 21. So Elisha left him and went back. He took his yoke of horses and slaughtered them. And 1 hour, he killed all of them for party. He burned the plowing equipment to cook the meat and give it to the people.
1: And they asked, then
0: he set out to follow Elijah and became a servant.
1: Now was Elijah
0: destroyed everything he's using for the famine. It means the man loved the mantle of Elijah more than the work he was doing. Praise the Lord. So he started serving Elijah.
1: It was Elijah.
0: He was following him. He was following him. Go and fetch water. He will fetch water. Go and prepare the temple for service. He has left his business and he has become a servant.
1: We were
0: just sending him. And he was going. And he was coming. 2 Kings chapter number 2, verse 11 to 13 to 14. The New King James Version. Praise the Lord.
1: Hallelujah.
0: Now let's see how this man was able to receive the mantle. You must serve for many years. You must believe in Christ. You must love Jesus. And for you to receive that power of miracle. And so whilst they were in the service, and the time has come for God to take Elijah away. He has served all his life. So he needs evidence of his service. So now this is Elijah and Elisha.
1: Where are Elijah and Elisha?
0: So now they are walking and they are talking. And I was there with them. Hallelujah. Today is the day that God will take me away.
1: Oh, and then
0: he said, I know.
1: So meaning
0: praise the Lord.
1: Hallelujah.
0: So if you watch the closeness, they walk and talk. That is how a servant and a father is. As they were talking, the Bible said in verse 11, then it happened. Then what Elijah told Elisha, it happened. And as they continue on and talk, that suddenly a chariot of fire appeared with horses of fire and separated the two of them, and Elijah went up by a whirlwind into heaven. Kalabadu Shabaha. Move it Oko heaven. And say something that happened that I love so much, and I want to open your eyes about it. Say amen.
1: Amen.
0: And Elijah saw it.

0: more. And he took hold of his own cloth and tore them into two pieces. Now what this? The one he torn into pieces was the cloth of servant. Now he had to put on the cloth of a master. Praise the Lord. Say, I'm a winner.
1: I'm a winner.
0: Give me the amplifier from this version. Okay, this one is okay. So the New King James, okay. He also took up the mantle of Elijah.
1: No, for Elijah, no, for no.
0: He took the Elijah mantle that had fallen from him and stood by the bank of the Jordan. Mantle is good, la. Mantle is good. Mantle is good. Mantle is good. Mantle is good. Mantle is good. Hallelujah. In the New Testament, it drive away demons. The mantle of the man of God. In the New Testament, it drive away demons. Hallelujah.
1: Amen.
0: In the New Testament, it bring healing to the sick. In the Old Testament, it performed miracle by dividing River Jordan. Who need this mantle? Hallelujah. Verses number 14. After he got hold of it, then he took the mantle of Elijah that has fallen from him.

0: and Elisha cross over. There are things you must know when the mantle comes. Number one, the mantle carries the anointing of your man of God.
1: Hello?
0: In the New Testament, I read to you the book of Acts 19,
1: sure,
0: verse 11 and 12. But see the ERV version. The mantle carries the anointing of your man of God.
1: He prayed over the mantle. Anointed upon him.
0: Mantle.
1: It has entered into the mantle.
0: I see God. Look at this. Some people carry away handkerchief and clothes that Apostle Paul had used. So the ERV version said he has used it.
1: Just say what they are assembling.
0: That's why. So Friday we are going to carry away handkerchiefs, face towel, and cloth that Apostle Paul has used, and put them on those who were sick.
1: One day he had it to
0: Musua, and the sick people were healed. And evil spirit left them.
1: This
0: will be a say, program will over miss
1: you now. Ask somebody, will you miss this program?
0: It's time to deal with some family witches. The mantle of your man of God drives away evil spirit.
1: Amen.
0: Your man assignment, sir, only with you know.
1: Any spirit that gives an assignment to follow you.
0: I said, follow me no more.
1: Follow me no more.
0: So when you put the mantle on your head,
1: what do you want to say?

0: I said something will happen right there. Hallelujah.
1: Amen.
0: Say, I am a winner.
1: I am a winner.
0: Number three, the mantle of power helps you to destroy demonic problems in your life.
1: I said,
0: it's called the mantle of what? Power. Praise the Lord.
1: Amen.
0: The mantle of power helps you to destroy demonic problems in your life. Point number four. The mantle makes you to function like your father.
1: And say,
0: hey, Prophet Bega Ben you.
1: This is the child of Prophet Bega.
0: Of all pious papa.
1: He prayed like his father.
0: He talked like his father.
1: Okay, let's see later now.
0: He walked like his father.
1: Okay, let's see later.
0: He prayed like his father.
1: Okay, let's see later.
0: When the prophet gives you mantle, in the realm of the spirit, how demons see your father? The same way they see you. Point number five, it gives you favor to shine. Praise the Lord. It gives you what?
1: Favor to shine.

0: Verse number 11, the NIV.
1: NIV.
0: After the mantle came upon him. Praise the Lord.
1: Hallelujah.
0: It was a whole king that was looking for him. A whole king. The Bible said, but Jehoshaphat asked, is there no prophet of the Lord here? After Elijah has left, through whom we may inquire of the Lord? An officer of the king of Israel answered,
1: Elisha,
0: the son of Shaphat, is here. He used to pour water on the hand of Elijah. And Elijah mantle has come on him. Let's go to him.

0: one serve a great prophet,
1: the
0: oil of the great prophet
1: is
0: on the person. This is the time
1: where
0: we are going to have overflow of testimony. Hey, this week, Mantano, Anopa, Mibompa Yegusu, Ewia,

0: When number says, the mantle gives you the spirit of God to serve God well. So the Bible said, and Elijah put the mantle on Elijah.
1: To Elijah, so.
0: And the spirit to serve came upon him. He went to kiss the father and the mother. And after finishing, he left everything and followed the man of God. Praise the Lord.
1: Hallelujah.
0: Are you here, somebody?
1: Yes.
0: Are you here, somebody?
1: Yes.
0: You serve God well this time. This time. This time you'll be crazy to serve God.
1: And
0: as you are serving him, the anointing in this house will fall on you. Number 7, it destroys demonic curses in your destiny.
1: Somebody curse you.
0: I curse you,
1: you'll never prosper.
0: Praise the Lord.
1: Hallelujah.
0: What do you for a mantle?
1: The prophet mantle. And he has prayed over it.
0: Ah, to me a bim.
1: And power is entered.
0: Anopa.
1: In the morning.
0: No, two, three, so.
1: You put it on your head.
0: No, me be a same, juma.
1: Any curses that destroy works.
0: And then I make a bonting.
1: As I'm going out.
0: Blessings will follow me.
1: And you should have a duty.
0: The God of my father. Let this day be a blessing day. You come back home counting plenty money. Praise the Lord. No me be a doubt so. Say your mommy let it too so. Oh papa let it too so. Confubi let do me wo. Before I never been a curse wo. Hey, that curse cannot stand the mantle of God.
1: Amen.
0: Even a whole river Jordan was split into two.
1: Jordan, come
0: and you curse on your destiny.
1: Professor,
0: they are about to leave your life. Oh Jesus. Say I'm a winner.
1: I am a winner.
0: Hallelujah.
1: Amen.
0: The point number 8. It also gives you the power of financial breakthrough. Praise the Lord. Now, Elijah, the power of the mantle open doors for you. It's going to open doors. You have to put the mantle on your head, you go to bed. Some of you, when you go to bed in the morning, you take your phone. A door has opened. Some of you, you wake up in the morning, your phone will be ringing.
1: No phone.
0: When you pick the phone,
1: a
0: travel door has opened for you.
1: Open
0: the last one. Praise the Lord. Hallelujah. The mantle gives you new direction in life. When you put the mantle on your head in the morning, after prayer, you will decide to go to Tema. But at once by force, you will do U-turn.
1: Obey U-turn
0: into Accra. And before you come back from Accra, testimony has entered your life. Oh Jesus, oh Jesus, oh Jesus.

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Ye year nini nya within 1 month. Me bibia, me passport, me bibia ye ready. Me do call China embassy. Madam fufu a me ni omo call ye nini nya. Obi die adi 3 weeks, 4 weeks and my mimi die and die FM send metro picture 3 days. You see me passport, me visa no in sanka. Me kasha nyanku pondi and you nyam se in the month of April 28. Na me

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1: Amen.
0: But modi anse udu humbe tu, na onyamibe ya ukefu. Amen.
1: Oh, see me ye ma Jesus. Let's take another testimony.
2: Breaking yoke. The God of Prophet Pega. This morning, I stand here to give my testimony. But I have a lot of testimonies since the first day I stepped my foot in this big auditorium. And for me, every day when I wake up, it's a testimony. During the night of prophecy, last month, the first week, when the prophet was ministering, he located me and he said, somebody broke about 3 eggs in front of my gate. And then the prophet prayed for me and asked me, when I get to the house, I should just pray, walk around my gate and pray fervently. In fact, I did that. I prayed. So I didn't want to sleep, so I kept myself awake. I didn't sleep throughout that morning. So when it's about our 6 o'clock, I decided to go in front of the gate to see if something will manifest. Then in front of my gate, I saw a lot of swarms of flies. These greenhouse flies, a lot of them gathered at one point. But I was still observing things, because I noticed
1: as they gathered, they died or they are alive.
2: They are alive. And during that week of that prophecy, one of my daughters, whom I've been sowing seed for continually, got a very powerful job. And that was that morning, she'll be going to start the work that particular morning. So when she drove her car, I tried to observe. Immediately, she came out of the gate. Then I saw this, a lot of the swarms of flies. They followed the car. Then I asked her to stop. And I asked her.
1: So they were waiting for her?
2: Exactly.
1: Yeah? Do you hear you?
2: Yeah.
1: Once na po brino.
2: A lot.
1: Oba na me hun se, no bi bi kosun te no, odu fia, the gate no hono. 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O ma bua o mo ho e she one corner over gate ho. 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Ti ne baba ko ato ne car brand new car. 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Go ahead.
2: So I stopped her and she came back to the house, and then she took another car, joined a colleague to the workplace.
1: It means that particular day was a day of accident. Go ahead.
2: Prophet, may God bless God of Pega. This is my child that had a powerful job. Even the interview was done in Great UK, the United Kingdom. She was here, but the interview was done for hundreds of people.
1: Night of prophecy. Confirm the prophecy you receive about your daughter.

0: confirmed that prophecy.
1: Yes. You said you saw that one of my daughters has bought a car, a brand new car, and the enemies are after her. And Papa, to your amazement, I say, for this job, it's just by the grace of God of beggar. Because for
0: confirmation of what? Prophecies. Celebrate the power of prophecy. So now, your child is enjoying.
1: Yes, please, Papa.
0: The plot has been destroyed.
1: Amen.
0: Hallelujah.
1: Amen. Papa, once again, I thank God of Prophet Beggar for whatever he's doing for me and my family. I stand on this great altar, and I'm very, very grateful for her to get that job. If not because the God of Prophet Pagan is backing the family, I don't think she would have gotten that particular job. The God of Prophet Pagan is a real God and is a true God from above. Because what I was going through before I came to Breaking Yoke, it was very, very serious. I have tried and tried, but on authority, the first day I keep on saying, when I stepped in this auditorium, I sat near that particular pillar. The prophet was working and he just touched me. He touched me and something big left me. And since then, I have never moved to anywhere. I have been here. And the man of God on this altar, I confidently said once again that he's a man of God. And he has been giving a lot of prophecies. I was even shocked for the last prophecy for my daughter, because I have seen the manifestation, real. What happened, it is not a common thing. So wherever you are, those people in my area, wherever you are, please, move, come, and you will experience God on this altar.
0: Next testimony.
2: Breaking yoke. The God of Pega. Prophet Pega is my spiritual father.
0: Give your testimony.
2: I am here to testify about the prophecy God gave Papa to give me. And it was one Sunday when I was approaching the altar of God, and the prophet of God located me. And he said unto me, he saw traveling in my destiny. And then he saw a traveling conversation going on my cell phone. So my mind immediately went to the UK Army I applied to. But then God's plans are different. So fast forward, this year I decided to go to the university so that my educational background would be strong enough to apply for more schools. So I was there, and then I was going to attend a program with my friends in the university. And then I looked at my phone and I saw congratulations.

0: And it was a school I had applied to in Finland. Yes. Yes. And it was a course in nursing, bachelor's degree in nursing. Now, the school fees, I was wondering how I was going to cover up for it because I only have my mom. But then, the heart of the king is in the hands of God. So as prophet has prayed for me, whatever is there for me will come to pass. So,
1: Bausema prayer, the faith in the prayer of your prophet. Go ahead.
0: Yes. So my dad, he never really gave me attention. But then as I started coming to church, things have been better. And then he paid the school fees, to my surprise, because the deadline was almost over for the discount one. But then he paid for me, and I was really surprised because it was about 7,000 euros. And my admission wasn't scholarship. So after getting the school fees and all of that, I was now looking for how I also fend for the bank statement. But God being so good, and through the prayers of my prophet, every day, sacrifices in and out, my dad stood up again. And then he gave me 9,000 euros for my bank statement. And now, the next step was going to the embassy. We were still in church, praying, giving sacrifices under the prophet of God. And then we came to see the prophet himself. After I had a dream that I should send him my document so that he would pray on it for me. So I went to him and I told him that the word of God has come to pass. And I'm still in the process of the manifestation of the prophecy. And then he prayed on the document for me. After he prayed on it for me, we went to Nigeria so I can do my submission. I did it, and within that same week, by the time we came back from Nigeria, God of Pergam has manifested the thing I applied for, the approval. And by the grace of God, I have my residence permit. Yes. I have my
2: God, praise God, praise God, praise God, praise God. Emrininti, aha, NADBC, what's a testimony, sir? El Coso, aha, Senia Nyame, SSM Crawford Brabo, and a businesswoman with me, a Tukwang, a co, a ye, China, Kofanya, Mabanya, Makuji, a mano, a fee, a new chino, Papa ya papa ehu accident efa ne ba ho a 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eden ena opese nyame eye ma Echina a spiritual checkup service maintenance fee. 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

which are dance again and go pram pram, a fina, a cosy, a cosum bohona, and a shaman and put him nature on them, baba, a shaman main station, and I say Kufo station, a befro, a year, a Nongwaka, a silver clag on NDC bus stop. 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Now, what to us so to send me a Oko Ashamano, Babeto Clagon Police Station, or left me to us so a Clagon Government School opposite to Bohoyan Billboard. No, now far right, Edia Faho, Ufi, a shaman so ena eba, Ufa at the bridge, Nansa now being him Kakrabon, Clagon Government School, or right, now far immediate left. Edia ba Breaking Yoke Ministry International. 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
3: Hallelujah. 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May God cause his faith to shine upon you wherever you are. Be blessed and be favored. And Yanko Point Shra at Doom FM, all the preachers, Joe Swanson, Yanko Point Shra, bless you. All the preachers, they preach here. May favor and the grace of God fall upon them and favor them in different ways in Jesus' name. Father, I pray when you're a bonfire yesterday, Lord, I give you the glory and I give you the praise. I thank you for divine power and divine grace. Lord, I thank you for grace. I bless your holy name in the name of Jesus. Spirit of God, do things no man can do except you alone. Put me aside, speak through me. Let your people be blessed. In Jesus' name I pray. Amen.
4: Amen.
3: Utie, destroying the destroyer. Hallelujah.
4: Amen.
3: Who is the destroyer? Our popular scripture. Open it and read it. I believe very strongly that everything that you are going through, there's a somebody somewhere is the one has vowed to waste you. But I pray in the name of Jesus Christ, that enemy, today's activities will end today in the name of Jesus.
4: Amen.
3: That thing that you are going through is ending today in the name of Jesus.
4: Amen.
3: I don't know the things you are going through and the things you are being through, but one thing I know, every enemy agenda, every demonic plans has been thwarted in the name of Jesus. Read it quickly. Let's go.
5: 1 John chapter 3, verses number 8.
3: Beautiful.
5: He that committed sin is of the devil.
3: Bible said, "Oye bonin, oye bonsam." The one committed the sin is the devil. Oye bonin, oye bonsam.
5: For the devil sinned from the
3: beginning. And the Bible said, "The devil sinned from the beginning." Bonsam, aye bonifiti ashasiyano.
5: For this purpose,
3: Bible says, for this purpose,
5: the Son of God
3: was manifested
5: that he might destroy,
3: so that he must destroy
5: the works of the devil.
3: Hallelujah. To the one recipient is, devil is there to make you to commit sin. She will destroy you. She will make disaster to happen to you. Oh, Jariah, troubles that you are going through, that you think that there's no solution. Timmy, born some ne year bonny from Ashasiano. Hallelujah. Born some year bonny fit Ashasiano. We can say one can say your family with Makaya by the grace of God and Bishop. Hallelujah.
4: Amen.
3: I declare that everything that you are going through, may God bring you deliverance.
4: Amen.
3: Bible said the devil sinned from the beginning. Was it for this purpose? Oh, the reason pastors here by radio swear you bought testimony since here. Pastor, what you say? Dear born sema senon when yami bit me aye. Hallelujah.
4: Amen.
3: Sometimes you think say there's no solution in your life. But I'm saying what you say then a dibia born sema you are born when yami pedi bit me aye. Me do ba kwa swear ma mo ku tie testimony one or two bino aba. Sometimes people and Kofo go through many things. We need the entity won't go through that. Then you know, say, oh, born some the year, born if it's a chassis, and say, oh, nipe biara in yasum jay. And to the answer, oh, senoma. And to the book of John, chapter 10, verse 10, any mauti, as I said, the thief didn't come to do anything. She come to steal and kill and destroy. And after she steal you, she'll kill you. And after he has killed, should make sure that he destroys everything. And you know, that scripture, sometimes people are not understanding. That scripture, when somebody riawa, in what way? He come and rob your health, your finances, your job. After she finishes it, she will kill you. That's the reason. Anytime somebody is about to be destroyed, the first thing happened to the person, obey losing the finances, nisika sembe basa. Nisika sembe ye basa, everything about him. And sometimes I start to say yes sir, and you start have excuses. If your pastor could come to church and

pray, man of God, Master, it's better for you to walk, sister. Otherwise, the next thing, death. After she has killed you, she will destroy your children. She will destroy the thing that she has left behind it. That's the work of the devil. The devil makes sure that about attack your health, or she will attack your finances. She will attack something that will draw all your money from you. The moment that thing will happen to you, you will start to have excuses. Sister, you have too much excuses. Every day you listen to radio. Now, some people ask the question, why people are dying, that why the world is going like this? And I'm saying, social media is the one that is the problem. Because before, everyone will go and pray. Now, some of you, who in saw them, you are sitting in the house, and you need a lot of faith. Cow is chasing you. Where part the people are working at about to what they are sleeping? Uba sudden a crammer chase you. Whereby people they kill dogs, they are sleeping. Look at you, sister, brother. Until when that thing will stop, and could see that bed aside in the bejai. A man has to sell two and a month. What if you don't want to offer a phone? So for me, Tima, so they are born in Menai Mensa. Until when that thing will stop, that's the question. And could see that bed aside in the bejai. And could see that bed. Aya kra vision kwa na ya sorry. Mo odi ase. Ye wo radio ese be mi wo nya nkwagye. Aya competition. Our God is our one God. Ye nya me na otimi ji nipa nkwa no. Ye nya me na ose nipa yare no. Sai nya me na me kanfo no ma. Enti be bia be wure bia office ye Bible believing church awe timi pompa no. You can go there. E fear solo na dosodo. Social media solo na dosodo. This man of God means on social media ni bi. Me ba cho make up. But the question is, the devil sinned from the beginning. And this purpose, the Son of God was manifested so that he can destroy the ways of the devil, the devil's work. Sister, what if your brother, and now he makes excuses. When he's scared of a car, but you're going to be a road. You're going to be a yokogale joint, watch a joint, all the kenke joints, you know everywhere. When you come on, but you come on, pong. To an amount, you are wasting your life. The devil is wasting you, but you are the one, you are giving the room to the devil to waste you. To an amount, there's a way out. There is a way out. There is a way out. Oh, sometimes you think the devil have the power to destroy you completely. No. If you obey to me, you blame me. Of course, because you don't pray. Sometimes I pray for a gentleman. Or see his own mother cut and say, Akwasi, why baby can't what the bonnet? Was so he has taken things to Five Star House more than four times, five times. But yeah, already your father, you know, or no, mommy, yeah, a voter region. One of them, or Gadan Kofi Panadia, but no, I've been Jumae. Ne party of power, but no, near Jumae. Until you have encounter of God. No, until you, of free voter region, turn a buyer. And I'm doing ministration, and the Holy Spirit opened my eyes. She took me to his hometown. And I found out that level 300, they took his certificate from him. What's in my message? Why your bonnie confess? Sister, what if you see where we are school with a first degree? Master, we'll be a master's womb. We'll be a doctorate. We'll be a chatter. We'll be a echo. To an amount of bonfire, pray. And my mom, many how I suffer, go to school, and you waste. Pray. And yes, I am a boy who destiny is home. You didn't come to this earth to suffer. Sometimes some of that is your mind. Oh, I came to this earth to suffer. It's not your portion. Today, I crush every suffering from your life. Amen. I destroy every demonic activities. Amen. Just take the step of faith and come to Calvary Central, the house of prayer. Prayer. A channel per 8:30, a channel per 8:30. To sister, tell me, what do you try? How many cash shows on your face? Brother, what are you? Oh, what do you mean? A chuck.

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Because what is the people we and my fabulous ba boga for ye. May God bring you deliverance today. May the hand of God rest upon you. Just take the step of faith and come and pray and or enter any church and pray. Prophet Dak said, he cannot cause you a saint to enter the church. Church here in charge. You can go to church and pray. You don't charge in the church. The auditorium, this is the house of God. Every church belongs to God. So you can go to church and pray. Go and pray. I know some people has come to church, they don't have anything. One lady, your friend Mary, no acrimony. She came, she confessed, and she accepts Christ. And I changed his name to Mary. Onanti from Hefa. Maybe a pastor first house, sorry, what is the name? Ofanko Asofa. That are you watching water. This lady and who born home, people don't respect her. No. He's able to marry. He's able to get a job. He's able to build a house. He's able to have children. May God change you today. May grace find you today. Let it be a divine turning point in your life. 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

0: 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Believe the Lord your God, and you prosper. And believe his prophet also. Kaboro Zidibre. May God establish you today. May prosperity be your portion. May grace be your portion. May the laughter be your portion. I declare favor. I declare laughter. I declare joy. Whatever the enemy is keeping you, I release you now. I release you now. I release you now. Anywhere the enemy has put his hand on you, be released. Be set free. In the name of Jesus. Didn't you meet me here? My God can do all things. How the Paul put it was, I can do all things. He didn't leave Christ. Was it through Christ who strengthens me? Receive the strength of God.
1: I receive it.
0: Receive the strength of God.
1: I receive it.
0: I can do all things through Christ who strengthens me. Receive strength. Receive strength. Receive strength. Receive strength. Receive strength. In the name of Jesus.
1: Man.
0: I can do all things. Through Christ who strengthens me. Receive the strength of God.
1: I receive it.
0: May the strength of God be your portion.
1: Amen.
0: May the strength of God be your portion.
1: Amen.
0: May God connect you.
1: Amen.
0: May the hand of God rest on you.
1: Amen.
0: Receive grace.
1: Receive
0: uncommon laughter.
1: Receive
0: joy. May the joy of the Lord be your strength.
1: Amen.
0: May the heavens begin to be open.
1: Amen.
0: May the suffering God pour you out a blessing.
1: Amen.
0: May joy be your portion.
1: Amen.
0: Be blessed.
1: Amen.
0: Be blessed.
1: Amen.
0: Be blessed.
1: Amen.
0: Why you are suffering? You are suffering because you choose to suffer. Because you don't pray. You choose to suffer. You are the one you have decided to go through suffering. Nobody has done anything. Sometimes people decide to

0: wasting your life to put blame with your father, your mother, your uncle, your brother, your husband, your wife. Sister, you a failure. You cannot change anything, brother. Do something for your life. Do something for your life. Find something to do for your life. Don't say, oh, this is because of I'm coming from this family. Because I'm coming from this family. There will be a turning point. There will be a change always. May God bring a change to you.
1: Amen.
0: May grace find you today.
1: Amen.
0: May uncommon laughter, may the joy of the Lord be your strength.
1: Amen.
0: May grace find you. May the laughter
1: Amen.
0: Find you. May joy be your portion.
1: Amen.
0: The devil sinned from the beginning. Sister Timmy. Oh, if you read the book of Mark, there's a woman has been in the sanctuary 80 years. He cannot stretch himself. You're unjobless.
1: Jesus.
0: You are begging. Sister, that is your name. But if you meet Jesus, just go to auditorium and pray. The hand of God will be with you. The core certain ministration, angelic ministration. Read it.
2: Luke 13, verse 11.
0: Beautiful.
2: And behold, there was a woman.
0: There's a woman.
2: Which had a spirit of infirmity.
0: The spirit of what? Infirmity.
2: 18 years.
0: 18 years. The spirit of infirmity. 18 years. 18 years. How old are you? 20 years, 25 years, 30 years. You are still living with your mother's house.
1: Jesus.
0: Which means, one man, you better lock you. You are in the one place. He has lived with that spirit 18 years. Sister Timmy, I remember I prayed for somebody have a malaria 2 years. 2 years. I pray for people that doctors has told them they don't have cure. And go use the prayer to heal them. Timmy, mommy, there's something that is going on in this world. Only God can do it. Not the pastor. Only God. Not the prophet. Only God. Not the bishop, but only God. But God will use men of God. The question you must ask yourself, these people, how many of them came and see me? She came and meet God. They didn't come to me so that I can charge them. No. They come to pray to God. If you go to church, go and pray to God. Go and pray to God.
1: Yes.
0: If tomorrow morning, 8:30, no TMA, come there and come and pray to God. Don't come and talk to man. By the grace of God, God is using me to solve problems. By the grace of God. Sister TMA, oh, the enemy can waste you and massacre you and destroy you. I pray for you.
1: Jesus.
0: May God bring you deliverance today.
1: Amen.
0: Listen to this testimony and so that you can lift your

0: Doctor, if I may mean him, says that I may patch a yellow cray, or say I didn't know who knew me. Not Mr. Patch, I'm yes, I am him, or so mean him. No question, I'll come and send me to the men, men to me and to me, my issue. Now, me draw the idea, and let me draw on me uniform. Let me fear me, cool. And I'm a catcher and say, I saw my doctor and I got seminal, and you're getting some of me and coffee. And so the son is saying. Every time we say, I'm there, Obama was sitting there, you're in there, you're in there, you're in there, you're in there, you're in there, you're in there, you're in there, you're in there, you're in there, you're in there, you're in there, you're in there, you're in there, you're in there, you're in there, you're in there, you're in there, you're in there, you're in there, you're in there, you're in there, you're in there, you're in there, you're in there, you're in there, you're in there, you're in there, you're in there, you're in there, you're in there, you're in Mi fia ya mi je mi bia ma no o se o se dan
1: ke se o je o je o je There's a living testimony here. There's a living testimony here. This lady, I don't know how I should summarize for her. I should let her say it herself. She came to the all night. She heard that daddy is doing 10 days all night, and her husband was at Kolibu. Her husband was suffering from
2: he has stroke and kidney failure.
1: Stroke and kidney failure. She cannot move her jaw. She cannot open her mouth. She cannot open her mouth. That is the extent to which the sickness is. And she was lying on the hospital bed. She cannot do anything. And she came to the all night. And daddy prayed over.
2: He prayed over coconut water.
1: Coconut water. Normal coconut water that you have in your house. And daddy do what?
2: He prayed over the coconut water and said, I should go and give it to him to drink. And they don't drink coconut water.
1: Okay.
2: So I gave it to him and I believe it. And the next day, he was able to eat and swallow.
1: He was able to open his mouth and eat. And I'm sure, let me speak to you. Maybe we'll tear us here. Maybe we'll tear us here. Kubesho, where on earth can coconut water make somebody who cannot open his mouth? And out of, you give the person coconut water, now that person can open his mouth and eat. Where on earth? Normal coconut water. Give a better clap offering unto Jesus. And

0: say it again. Maybe they are not hearing.
1: I said it was 5:30 something. I woken up. That day I was going to send my daughter to school for her day. And he finished talking. I cleaned him and I put him in a chair. So I was going to the kitchen to just check whether his food was ready. So my first son started shouting, mommy, come, daddy's dying. When I went, he was shaking, he was stiff. I couldn't remember anything. So my son said, calendar. And I said, go and bring a calendar in the wardrobe. So when he brought it, I put it to him, but it fell down. Then I forced it on his neck. Then blood started coming from his mouth because he was having seizure. After that, he just woke up and I talked to him, are you fine? His eye was on. He said, okay. I said, then let me get a car. So the workers in the house started running to help me to get a car. When we reached the hospital, after 30 minutes, he was okay. Then he died.
2: Wow! Wow! Wow! Wow! Wow! Wow! Wow! Wow! Wow!
0: That's a calendar.
1: And this is the first calendar, but the second calendar I put under him at the hospital at Kolebu. When they don't want to give it to me.
0: The doctors and nurses don't want to give it to you. Look at this testimony. Look at this testimony. Look at this testimony.
1: I think there's somebody on the bed, so I think they told me that, why can't I leave it for them?
0: If it was able to hit somebody, then leave it for another person. For another person. For another person. For another person. Give a better clap offering unto Jesus.
3: Yes, Daddy. The woman said it on when? She said that the doctors are planning to put what?
1: The day I went, it was when they told me the way he's not eating and the nurses don't want to mind, they would rather put tube in his nose. And I say, every time he collapsed, the sickness come, he go in coma for 3 days. That one I knew. So I said, no, it's not
3: 3 days, but immediately or calendar, immediately he's always 3 days in coma. But another time through the calendar, you just wake up.
1: So when I went, I said, okay. The nurses, they don't like those things, the calendars and those. When you see it, they'll throw it away. So I waited in the night. They know me. I've been in Kolebu for almost 2 years because my husband go for dialysis. So when I went, I asked one of them, can you please do me a favor? She said, don't worry. What do you want to do? I said, I want to place something under my husband, but please monitor so that nobody will trust. So don't worry, go and do it. So when I left, I hide it. I lift him. I move it from under the main bed and put it directly to his skin. Then I left. I said, I'm going. I know it will do something. So when I went, I prayed and I slept. The next day when I come in, he has opened his mouth wide. I said,
4: hallelujah. You're not clapping for Jesus. May God take the glory.
3: To the extent, there's a man in there walking, eating.
1: Yeah. He died. I was shocked. Because when I went there first, before I came here, I said, I wish my husband would walk like the man. But when I went the morning, he has died.
3: But now, you are discharged your husband?
1: Yes, he's in the house now.
0: Give a better clap.
4: He's enjoying his husband now.
1: Yes.
4: He's enjoying. Lift hands and shout, God take all the glory.
1: God take all the
0: glory. I'll give the lady the opportunity to say more thing.
1: I want to say that nobody paid me to come and stand here. Or nobody tell me that I should come and trick people to me myself. I think I'm dreaming. Because yes, I knew that my husband would never get up. Because he was dying. I'm talking about real death, not joke. I've never done this. This is my first time standing in public like this. He was dying. Because he has risen from the dead. He was dead. I know. I've been called for almost 2 years. I know when people are dying. I know it. Thank you.
5: Pastor, last 2 weeks, Tuesday, and I me ba has say. It's me ba no that the juma now say will be no for left, you know, a yen a ya. It's our friend, let me say any pack a cra and a bejina has say. And no man, I suffer no bomb by your mind. In fact, I didn't know me ya serious, but a on and off. It's Friday, yeah, by all night. Yeah, by and daddy, mammy direction, and I'm a quay. Oh, yeah, mammy, oh, I am poor. 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Me runny, ya, 6 to 6, my week. 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
0: Wow. 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
5: It's me done, I'm here to see a power when you're away, Mommy. 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

0: to choose the Uber and another my word of knowledge. 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
1: Na
0: start the new year with Sadano.
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0: And our daddy a bompire mao. And I see the Roma direction.
1: Friday and I'm about all night. No Roma direction.
0: And this is Yano Pace, no, and Babium.
1: Me patch all day.
0: For how long, day?
1: Friday, no, up to now.
0: Up to now, more than 1 week now.
2: Yanko.
3: And since then, down on me, Quaduma, about night, no. I did change me, Quaduma. 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Prophet Ma, the man about frame besides say, my wife wants to say, no, monsieur, or no, my drone or run is a knock at him say, Becco. But since the running real, in fact, we know calling or say, no, into me, train him. Say, be not enemy to no, into me because. Nyane free ni mu ba na very bad
2: wow. Black toilet
3: ben na se na oyɛ fasting se na aduane kɔ hɔ den didi
2: enso no metuntum pfe
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0: as the cancer cells
3: since then no pains ni nyina onti bio
0: wow
3: e de ready as
0: one bomb 70
2: on solid nyina wona mo 70 Yaluye biara bon sama tamano osunyame and frashen out with
0: you. Amen.
4: Kwenya dem bitch na ha den emizi adanse. Oye 2 weeks ago number ha. Baba na mpai bo man na daddy from bitch na enyim ha dey.
2: Who's name dey be?
4: 2 weeks Friday all night. Na daddy from maybe bitch na enyim ha no. Ohun nsam bebe wo mo catch him. I'm personally not in the choir.
5: Thou sayest the Lord. Thou sayest the Lord.
6: Any marriage they are breaking already in the special realm, they go make the marriage work. Right now, as I'm speaking to her in the special realm, who said,

0: marriage they are breaking already in the spiritual realm, they go make the marriage work. Right now, as I'm speaking to her in the spiritual realm, who said there's a confession in marital home? Physically, you have confession in your marriage. Are you sure? Confession.
1: Yes, please.
0: Is it serious one or light one?
1: It started, when it started, it was light. But later on, I even went with my daughter to Cape Coast. That's my auntie's place.
0: That's a separation.
1: Yes, please. So I came back recently.
0: Yes, sir.
1: Yes. We are not really happy with each other.
2: Thou sayest the Lord. Thou sayest the Lord.
3: The minimum issues, me too, to know your pa because bare 2 weeks before my bar had them all night. You know, meaning your issue, you are call Cape Coast, me and see what me case 4 days. And so later on, my son's to my bar, no hope him. In see, oh, yeah, them, no daddy catch him the muko fear, be okay. The mother no smoke of fear, ne Sunday. No catch up them why be a mon fan channel. Nay and sound saying sense the means when I yet to know.
2: Thou sayest the Lord. Thou sayest the Lord.
0: And you came here, you are not discussing anything with anybody here.
1: No.
0: What about me?
1: No,
0: are you sure? You love your husband. You love him?
1: Yes.
0: Today, the man will beg after the all night.
4: Oracle.

take all the glory. Testimony is not saying, we say, Father, take all the glory. So do feed now to Adom FM away. Hey, Christ Vision Sanctuary International. The Bishop Prophet Louis Makaya. Opitino catcher say, hey, Chano Pa, a Chano Pa, Empire Bot Kessi, Ebe Kosu, Ewa, sorry, Fionomo. The baby will be out here at Adom FM around this hour. No, hey, Chano Pa, 8:30. We are all meeting at the church auditorium at Chimota Christian Village, Junction. The baby will be on a channel at 8:30 from Winneba, Kaswa, Malam, Bawi, Dansuman, Sotum, Santa Maria, Foni, Nina. Yenina channel pa yeshia ewa la pass. Udu la pass abefa hatu anasia gbogba kai ewa la pass. Hatu anasia gbogba kai ewa la pass. Yebisi wa Christian Village Junction. 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

0: Junction. 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Etano payeni na yeshia awa Chimota Christian Village Junction. All roads leads to the Betfila Cathedral. Etano pa 8:30. Yeni na yeshia awa sorry fionmo 8:30 na esomo no ashasi. From Teshinungwa a papa wireless cantonment. Kwajosa din phone yina bema kam phone yina osu mami la boni yeni na yemfaka yembra 37 main station ho. 37 main station one more in fact domi pillar 2 or 37 station a channel pa 830 next someone asha say ofa domi pillar 2 car 37 station one more chemetin so unsi wo Christian Village junction is one more a Malcolm ewa junction one more your Malcolm no echi pe Malcolm anase Echo Bank ni ni your sa two buildings we nyina echi a channel pa 830 na someone asha say my father Prophet Louis Makaya edianim amaya bompa o preaching no catch say tomorrow morning Yakoko ye nyina be babe bom abe bom painti 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map which yango uba and I say both so so e Christ Vision Sanctuary on the app and then dey e yamen kwa and I me wa mini nyame e di fu ekukudam and I say prof
1: ya me so bi bia na onye obi akase we ye turning point a ye abrabon so say a Nyame Adma Tuesday bia Onyame nam ye papa Bishop Louis Makaya so. Now the one thing I know they say anybody have encounter with the prophet, the word of the prophet, it will push your life. It will also make your dream will come to pass.
0: Yes, Lord.
1: I listen to me. Eti obi wan ni suade hunu. Na opese bam. You must have encounter with it. Our father, Bishop Louis Makaya.
0: Yes, Lord.
1: Because Bible says, when Ezekiel 37 verse 4, Ebra Ezekiel ne in Genesis, dry bone

0: probably wins Micaiah.
1: Yes, Lord.
0: Because Bible says when Ezekiel 37 verse 4, Ebra Ezekiel ne in Genesia, dry bone a wunyankwa. It's anybody you want the resurrection from every area of your life, you must have encounter to meet our Father Bishop Louis Micaiah.
1: Yes,
0: you see, that he was preaching, okay, say me say Abratia, now ne mami ye juwe wa abaimu. What's why you born and to the word, it's all about the position. But you need a word.
1: You need the word.
0: Spoken word to transformation, to transform your life.
1: From a prophet.
0: The word of the prophet. The word of the prophet. The old team in Yintum said, and you be a war. Now you be a assay. You hear Brabom, so we be pushing on. And we'll give for your day. Obey TM, a cadanaso. Obi tell me a card and so. Say a card also when you have an encounter with the prophet. ABC second King chapter 4, verse number 7. Bible say Obana a Kunafona na only Odifo Esia in Elisha Esia. Bible say by the word of the prophet.
1: By the word of the prophet.
0: Was it me crew? And we Jamaica. But I know if you have to do what you mean, I can't be down so. I can't teach you. What do I am taught by the word of the prophet?
1: The word, okay. the word of the prophet.
0: And what I wanted to know, your case, you don't need. Case in your teacher, Sam. Case that on your teacher, Sam.
2: Debbie.
0: On normal, it is not about your qualification, about your beauty.
2: Debbie.
0: I want to feel or suffer.
1: Yeah.
0: Or go school.
1: Yeah.
0: But things are not working
2: at all.
0: And you must meet your prophet.
1: You must.
0: To change your destiny.
1: Yes.
0: You see, the manners work. What you are seeing in your hand, what the car has been doing, the dragging. Obit you be a suffer. The only being and found co woman, and co bobo see and family.
1: Debbie.
0: Have encounter with the prophet. The only odif for she be an abrabosis.
1: It's
0: a child abrabosis.
1: Yes.
0: The old team a kind of dinosaur. A child abrabosis. The abraboy
1: dry.
0: The only be a energy. You need a prophetic
2: answer. You need a prophetic.
0: When the prophetic answer manifests in your life. Things are going to change.
2: Things.
0: When you are deep for Asia, and you be attacked by the word of the prophet, the manifestation will come.
2: Oh, yes.
0: You see, Bible says, one day, Naaman, no way, kwata.
2: Oh, yare kwata.
0: But by the word, when you are deep for Asia, the leprosy is here.
2: Okay.
0: It's Obibia Otimino and Yintum set a try a turning point.
2: Prophet,
0: a turning point. You will be an issue. You only teach an issue. You know, defosia,
2: the bishop.
0: So no defosia, a brabos a sayaba. So no defosia, the enquiry by the word of the prophet.
2: By the way,
0: the answer will brabo. The answer will depend on every spiritual leprosy. O so adie mo nya yie. Wo ye bibi nya yie. Enam so mankofo di yie. Enam so mankofo tu kwai. Ba enam se ya se watali fi. Na enom bi won sai spiritual leprosy tino. Wo do di for sia by the word of the prophet who will give you a direction.
2: Oh yes.
0: Elisha did not pray. But enam so wo di for to say go and dip yourself in the river by the word.
2: By the word.
0: By the direction of the prophet. Naaman was begin to heal.
2: My God.
0: One day, one boy be Obama, they didn't know he be a enye yi. Ya, or fifth city, I feel boys, I can't walk and see me that my young. Now, my young be a enfa. Now, daddy, say na banga problem here at here. Was a good man in the bank. Tio, so no defosia. Do not defosia.
2: I go.
0: Dear, oh, defo, I can abem quasi assemble any so. Because Ocasegua, dear be also 2 years a day. Ebem. A transforming.
2: Oh, yes.
0: As a boy in the Benguda. But that boy in the deep and Kunumia gets a mess from my yantum. And that boy in the deep and Kunumu say, who do defosia? Dear Ocano, now quench the year, Juma, dear Ocasan. Elisha say, Mumble me new bow. A Maria Difo, a brown papa Elijah Kuruhuye, also would himself, Papa, on your main fan of quarters, only a Difo, but not only Elijah share double portion. Yakas, obviously, you Difo, who is your beer? Why, yeah, Juman, attack. Yeshua Christ Vision Sanctuary. The house of prayer.
1: Yes,
0: the
1: Lord.
0: House of prayer. I've also
2: Christ Vision Sanctuary.
0: At a turning point.
2: Echina anopa odofo baby out teming can will be a tunemumrika. Tunemumrika. We and ya fe on debia utiye. Ubitiye and debia say ya papa. No tia, no afa number no. Ofa number na no afre. So for me yam pie. So for me yam pie. 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Tio. 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No ye sikeni.
0: O ye sikeni.
2: O sa su di o mine so.
0: O sa su di o mine so.
2: Ba Bible say emra ye ka chere se ko di fo bi wa no wo ye den o tu anamo.
0: Tu do ato.
2: O di o di fo be tra radio so emfa. O di o di fo be tra radio so de oni man se o be frɛ o frɛ o so. Mi yan pa ye bo.
0: Na bi.
2: 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O be tu anamo de a o nyankopɔ de ne sa be de.
0: Be ka.
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2: 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Hosea chapter 12 Bible say na Israel for one more course 430 years.
0: Yes.
2: Affliction or how a man in hunu
0: at a tea disappointment.
2: Omo na at a tea muni or how mu 430 years.
0: Yes.
2: Till 430 years.

0: 430 years old. The Bible says when they had an encounter with a prophet, you know, look at what happened. Can you?
1: Hosea chapter 12, verse 13.
0: Hosea 12, 13, and one, no.
1: By a prophet.
0: See, I said by a

0: by a prophet. The Lord brought Israel out of Egypt.
1: The Lord God brought Israel out of Egypt.
0: And by a prophet.
1: And by a prophet
0: was he preserved.
1: Then he preserved them. Oje di obe nyo jiu.
2: Yes, Lord.
1: Awari ni di obe wariu. Ejumani di obe nyo. Nesu ube time ya kosi ewe ye dia. Ni ez Bible ne kanunu. Ose by a prophet.
2: By a prophet.
1: Ube se wo tina sinyi chedi mu godi nchini cha.
2: By a prophet.
1: Uye o di fo wabrabum.
2: By a prophet.
1: By a prophet u. Ose by a prophet. O nyankupon di wofri en kwasu.
3: Dabla se enye o di fwa. 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
1: My God.
3: Enka akafuwa befanako.
1: My Jesus.
3: Na kaya meneno.
1: O di fwa ne ma.
3: By the word of the prophet.
1: By the word of the prophet.
3: By the word of the prophet.
1: By the word.
3: Ana ma Ezekiel who said. Na time wa yada yi.
1: Emre naso.
3: Oba be wu.
1: My God.
3: O di fwa ne koko kate so. O time wa yada yi.
1: Aso.
3: Yen samansiye.
1: Yes.
3: Ana ma na di pan hoso.
1: My God.
3: Et obu wa ye be kun. Obu wa ye ye ton.
1: Jesus.
3: Obu wa na be enche u tefri.
1: Jesus.
3: By the word of the revelation of the prophet.
1: Masu
3: kata. Ana be mu wa wu se. 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
1: My God.
3: The Bible say Ezekiel. Was go to Chinto. After that, my mini suit is said Abofra.
1: Olubo bit ye Chinto na kan en won tiase. Now Chinto na ye kanu e ye prayer city complex.
2: Prayer city.
1: Christ Vision Sanctuary e ye Nyankopon nam ye papa so ye odi for Makaya. 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Demo build which bia be jane. 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Obey Janet TM car. 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Ewa dobro. 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Dobro chinto. Blue skies company ne chiwa. 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Ewa blue skies company ne chiwa quine wahona. 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A prayer camp kesi pa ya tun safro. Baby, I will be baby. I bomb power baby. I go away to up baby. I go train your many man. I go pong us a one man. Obey to me the way ni ache. Aye, Christ Vision Sanctuary. Aye, aye, prayer camp. Kesi apa prayer city complex. Aye, aye, I'm in Sawem Road. Chintu, Dobro, Chintu. Eh ho, ane wo. Say ano kase iso. Na echina no pe prophetic turning point.
2: Echina no pa.
1: Baby, I will be a. Echina no pa.
2: Echina no pa.
1: 8:30 ko.
2: 8:30.
1: Chap. Send your ultimate J leave.
2: Oh,
1: I do memo. J prayer leave.
2: J prayer leave. Breath.
1: Me and Kamu, me and Mumpai.
0: Yes.
2: J OG prayer leave. It's not Ama Yabum Abompire. What I saw if you're on my tone saffro. Say, baby, be a wobiano. In your channel, Paisha. I was sorry if you're on the Bethphila Cathedral. We call Gogo Map. So better for Christ Vision Sanctuary on the Gogo Map. Who is Yangu? Uba and I say both so Christ Vision Sanctuary on the app. Maybe Bia will be on the map or the app will direct you straight to the church auditorium. A Yango and I say Uba type it Christ Vision Sanctuary on the app. Maybe Bia will be on map on Edward B. Rasso if you're on number now friend year 0246 232224. Over in the media for this year, number near 0246 232224. 0246 232224. Baby, Bia will be on Yen Yambushi, Yen Shia, Chanapa, 8:30. I was sort of your the Bethphila Cathedral. Ubi Bian who about sort of your and the person has gone back the same da in Sida. And while we team in, we also so the same thing. Oh, Ras or if you are going home with a testimony. Ubi Bia Ras or if you are at the echo field with a testimony to make sure. So, while we're seeing around this particular hour, make sure that you honor this invitation that we are giving to you at Chimota Christian Village Junction. Oko Gogo Map on so better Christ Vision Sanctuary on the Gogo Map. Usi Yango Uba and I say boat to swa a Christ Vision Sanctuary on the app. Baby Bia Ubiano. Yen yina yin share our sort of fionomo a year channel pa 8:30 someone asha say number near 0246 232224. 0246 232224. Prof.
3: Yeah, we shall not on your case here.

0: Where a crime is a try, a brabons, a chamber say, and would deal for my messiah, a rare, a dame. Or Obione, on Yami Bofush, on Yami Defush, be an abraboy a day as a sign. That is why I perceive a catcher, maybe a wobiano, Yasia, all crime is a try, a car, and a dowso, a yare, and a dowso. Unyankopona, my father, Bishop Louis Makaya. Na a dear be a dowso be an opportunity. Atro etna. 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same
1: at all.
0: Are you listening to me?
1: Yes.
0: Bible says Elisha a day of mine no a free and quasum by the word of the Bible say as a Bible say a bonfire my own say bar bosom in it to me only I'm a pretty with me and then I teach you a yaka rejection a cause who are bravo yourself so be who is soon so be who are now by the word of the prophet. No one said over Bompaye. Where you're China Anopa? A China Anopa. Oh, ba, Bomodi asks a wife from Kwara. Oh, friend 0246. 22. 23, sorry. 22, 24. Thierry, friend numbers is here. Now, Bishop No Bompaye is here. 0246 0246 23 23 22 23 24 24 Fred,
2: Empire
0: now watch it. Direction to the church premises. I believe say two and a morning bra what?
2: Yes, Lord.
0: Two and a morning bra be being when you're on a doctor condemn you. Yes, no man emfa. Yes, you be drone quanina. Unumo drone quanina. Yes, your cravish is a joy. Mr. Man, would you two and a morning bra? Sika JBN, would you bombard an embra? Now you say, Unya minimum deep for Makaya so. Bible's a buy one a castle, minimum deep for you, crew. 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The old team need two and a more bar, and can disappointment a few so.
2: A few so.
0: The Sanka dies so morning. Get to a child, Messi would die one and get to a child. What to a dear young talk to a day, a child. Yamisha, where Christian village, also for an air barber, may directions. Now, where be a will be on Bomodia, so we're friend number no, what friend number is here, or D for no bomb pie. Number is 0246 23 22 24.
2: Yes, Lord.
0: 0246 0246 23 22 24. Also for an air mouth, I'm out directions. Bomodia, so we only when I'm meeting for.